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1: Even in Nigeria, that hot pounded yam and soup can't wait because a penalty is about to be taken. 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
0: Calm down. 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

0: 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All this go happen live for four correct channels for Super Sport on Top Go TV.
1: Hey, this one not be smarty, no. 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
0: Go TV. Love it.
2: Who they cook this guy's soup? 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
3: Help, John. 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
4: Yes, oh, my sister.
2: Once Royco seasoning cubes enter pot like this, hey, body go this sweet me.

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1: It's Joseph. 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
1: Another food they call your name,
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1: You shout, waiting happen.
2: They don't. You are gone.
1: You're a tenant.
2: So you didn't know.
1: I go clear.
2: Go start playing.
1: So every little thing when they do, learn to appreciate.
2: Please.
1: The one when you get, do okay with them.
2: Please.
1: Do okay with them.
2: Please.
1: Life no hard.
2: Honestly.
1: But do okay with them.
2: Please.
1: Now they are go stop this morning.
2: So.
1: Because I did like this now. On this woman, when they don't know, say they're important to person life. They would just do anyhow.
2: Is anybody against your life?
1: I didn't tell you.
2: Who is the one?
1: Maybe this woman when they sell hot akara for road.
2: What happened?
1: You know, come out now.
2: Oh, and today was a more dependable day. You were depending me.
1: I didn't tell you.
2: Oh, my
1: one person go just use and taste suppressed bread to the future.
2: After all you are going through.
1: No, you know, be say the college, he never even come out.
2: He says he go continue.
1: You know now, because by this time now, he don't suppose get first three.
2: By now,
1: normally, first three don't they?
2: Now, if you boss now, they say the what people will say you are too pussy.
1: Say you get angry. Now,
2: can you imagine?
1: Now, before person go come out now, that woman hot up, but now they don't finish her.
2: Are you know, because of work? Dembo boys.
1: What time
2: the boys?
1: You know, see, you get some kind of motivation when you give person, you will lose teeth full.
2: Abba.
1: They tell you.
2: I just, you know, I.
1: Nah, they tell you. That's why I tell you, no be everybody that they advise.
2: But this thing, then, I know my advice. Now, like,
1: nah, that's why I tell you,
2: boys?
1: I know be everybody that they advise.
2: It's what time the boys, throw
1: no,
2: voice. What time the boys?
1: Uh-huh.
2: What time the boys, honestly?
1: No be everybody that they advise.
2: No problem. Let me hold my eyes this
1: Ula.
2: Morning. Let me hold my eyes.
1: Ulamo.
2: I think because I say good height is a better personality. But no problem. Let me hold my eyes this morning.
1: Continue to speak English.
2: No problem.
1: When they now when they hope on that woman no fanku. But thank God say you know them the moon because you say they.
2: No, I in the moon. I in the moon.
1: God's time is the best.
2: No, God, let you go time.
1: No, but you tell me now, say God's time is the best.
2: No, you also advise him without advice. No, you go advice.
1: Which one big that advice?
2: Let
1: you
2: that advice. That boy no good. That advice no carry
1: one
2: to play. That boy can never take one to any place.
1: God say no go take us anywhere.
2: Let's send the advice.
1: Why?
2: You will go if you are selling akala. You are selling Obua Kwai. You need to come up for your time.
1: Why you did
2: shout? Going to bond less.
1: Why you did shout?
2: Boundless on time good.
1: No, be balanced.
2: Boundless the clean voice.
1: No, Zed. Oh, Zed, you need to learn.
2: No, it's in the Bible.
1: You need to be patient.
2: The boundless one the clean voice.
1: You need to.
2: I did not read this Bible verse. That is why I go advise you that advice one. Advice.
1: Oh,
2: so
1: you
2: did
1: not read that for your own.
2: The boundless one take a new voice.
1: No.
2: We're going to take a new if you know the open on time now, yeah. You are going to be arrested.
1: Oh, yeah.
2: We'll talk to the governor in this state.
1: No. You want to increase our chairman, San Francisco?
2: No. A brief one.
1: No, continue. Now, show you the motivate me now.
2: No, motivate you. No, bonus one. Take it. If you
1: no,
2: say,
1: no
2: Abba,
1: worry.
2: If
1: no
2: you
1: worry.
2: Say, Akala,
1: it
2: if
1: no
2: you
1: matter.
2: Say, Opua, Kwa, you need to come on time.
1: Who don't
2: guys see going to come after
1: Ozed,
2: you?
1: No matter. You be one motivate me.
2: No, let me.
1: Now, tell you, see, I be one buy you a Faku for that woman.
2: Well, that if we
1: took
2: after now, we'll go there. Please.
1: No need. I don't
2: and if
1: you
2: don't come and say, that woman, they say,
1: I don't check.
2: Don't ever call myself again. If you call myself, go no, I let you.
1: This number
2: is a bonus one in the Bible.
1: This is
2: the Bible. It's in the Bible, idea.
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0: Follow song.
1: Now what you are saying now? Quoting the Lord Moses.
0: We be quoting the Lord Moses.
1: Quoting the Lord Moses. Only go.
0: We preach number now. We preach number. You pick
1: every time in the look me, I come to say, to the ghost in the way.
0: To the guinea.
1: To the ghost in the way.
0: To the
1: ghost in the way.
0: Oh, where's the ghost in the way?

0: Good morning, sir. Thank you for the support. I beg MCOZ, can you carry this your violence? Go meet that person when make Nigeria as they pass through serious hardship.
1: But
0: you must go with head boy, making give that Van Persie flying nodding. Engineer Buka. This is Nachigo CID from Asaba.
2: You know, you see your name. Your name, you know, who is CID? You know, go to the forest and let's cool somebody there.
0: Well, good morning, Ogakpo. So my daddy, you said, I see the other three. So, Ogakpo, how the rapping when my daddy, you said, they rap all in the name of talking, like consign me and my height now. Person, they talk about advice, obvious. And you they mention my name for there. I'm passing through a lot from you people. Forget to the young chagro.
2: I like that quote. You for inside do motor company. The young chagro, he don't ready there. The short chagro, put in there. Why no issue?
0: No. This not tallest too.
2: I know. You know that part of bossy you for there. The young chagro, they don't the user. Young chagro, then the user.
0: Don't put your own. Can people they mind if they want carry because of her height?
2: See, they are favorite. Honestly,
0: I heard they touch those things.
2: At least there's somebody who passed my daughter. Don't be scared.
0: Don't be, you are passing through a lot, you are stressing. You won't be understand. Stressed. They minor. Complain, say that they stress you.
2: They're minor.
0: You won't be stressed.
2: Oh, go 90 million for 12 people.
0: No minor.
2: How come? If we are not stressed,
0: you won't be stressed on your own.
2: They're minor. We forgive you this morning.
0: Well, good morning, Apostle. And if you said, Apostle, what happened to the two of you? Eh? Who said you never marry? They come late. By the time you marry, as Sandy Chelsea, you know, go, they come cha cha. Apostle, wake everyone. So, we are workers and fun. Only what is permitted in our lives today is congratulations. I'm moving back.
2: Nebu, you again? Don't worry. Now, the same motor will go, Kaiser, this bandy put, now they go put you inside.
0: We
2: go see.
0: You want to lock up for the same motor?
2: So then go fear.
0: Okay. All right, this one say, good morning, Akpos. And him says, thank you for your morning, Chapua, the chief angel, Ochiabuto.
2: You are ID colon this morning.
0: I can't say, shock me. Well, I didn't know you're a new guy from Mpo. You say, you shout out the good to all the staff and fans of the Wazobia to your colleague for Idemili.
1: Yeah.
0: Also to our special marshals. I see they go so.
1: Okay.
0: And from that one this morning, beautiful morning to you, the World Peace Ambassadors. Now you will be Uncle Christopher Ikechukwu from Abatansube.
1: I know you.
0: I be like, ride on Papa for this wonderful chop one.
1: Yeah.
0: Entitlement mentality over dependency on the wealth of others. Now the problem of most of us. Now so small money drop, my friend, they shout, we don't make up.
2: I'll be a new die bonus. Die bonus.
0: You say, we don't we'll be weak.
2: You are who?
0: They come. All right, and then this one saying name now Joshua from Niger Delta. Niger Delta, na location.
2: I just tired.
0: No, know where you dey.
2: Have you forgotten?
0: Are you in the forest?
2: Don't do that.
0: Where are you calling from? Typing from? Wearing from?
2: Who you?
0: William Agbobeman. Well, now, greeting to be contented with what you get. Having sustenance, covering, clothing, food, and shelter, day enough to be grateful to God.
1: Yes.
0: You wake up your true back music teacher will make you they sing like OZ.
2: Ta!
0: We better king.
2: We never go wake up.
0: From common man, engineer. He write his name for capital letter.
2: How could he mean?
0: I tell you.
2: You sure?
0: Honestly. Well, of course, I know that. Good morning, hi, chief. You know, we young guests right here reporting from Uncle Zunanka. Odogu, thanks for the chop. OZ, keep up the good work because I enjoy your songs. Yo. They try to improve. The young Shagrosha.
2: You are a dangerous somebody.
0: Well, true back Thursday morning to you, Akpos, and my darling, and Suzanne, my sweet fried potato, no, you more, Asa Chelsea. Asa Chelsea, thanks for the chop word, because I did one to my picking, but now I done the learn lesson. Thank you so much, Obina, for letting OZ to marry me last, Lewi. You see the day where I go remove your left ear with my hand. You go allow me to enjoy songs in peace.
2: Oh,
0: definitely make a way.
2: No problem. Now very soon. The year is still closed. I go do something
0: for the chapel. You did wake your Darlington, your SS3 classmate, year back, Stephanie Mekekwe. Okay, we don't come out to this studio.
2: Yes.
0: Now, here we go, leave up. May what to the people.

Welcome on top of the watery, on top of these magazines. Thursday, the number 4 day for inside the month of June for 2026. Now the headline with this, Soludo don't talk, Jose Ingo make sure, say Ingo change Navy infrastructure and make it reach industrial revolution standard. Mutekunde don't talk, Jose any talk when they walk around, say bandit enter undo, he say that one, you know, happen. For inside Obodo Ibotorina, where Israel and Lebanon come, and the Congo agree, say they go stop the shoot-to-shoot. That one, if only Hezbollah, they go stop the carry war they come. For inside sport, Tori, like these Super Eagles, then play 2-2 draw. That one against Poland for inside the friendly. Now the food to be these. They say that they don't call and say the federal government made them and the security agency them made them chapa made them do everything they go do to release the students and the peoples plus the teachers for inside of your state. This one now motion where we say Senator Abdul Fattah Buhari where we say they raise the concern about the attack for inside 46 person when we say school children and teachers then kidnap them. The lawmaker condemned the government to make them do everything. Everything make it be said then go carry better energy to make sure say the school children they go very safe made them for improved surveillance intelligence gathering even to increase security for presence around schools where we said they don't fit do anything if Kasala reach their side for inside communities when they inside the whole nation. As it be now the Senate then can't reject a proposal by Senator Adams Oshiomhole where they talk of made them do a comprehensive audit of military spending, even as the concerns about insecurity are banditry plus inclusion of kidnapping, they go across the whole Nigeria. Okay, to come up for that one, on those state security network agents, them say they know as Amote Kunko. Themselves, they don't debunk the report, say bandits, they enter the state. So the statement yesterday for inside Akure by the agency public relations officer, Superintendent Jimo Adenikan, contract said they get no confirmed cases, said the bandit they enter or said they occupy any part of the state too, as a speculation and rumor, where just the waka everywhere. In contact, the residents made a no-go, they shake body, cut the days, Congo, they spread information when no be true. Contact said they call, they don't, they direct all area commanders, coordinators, and head of a tactical unit made them continue 24-hour special patrol across the 80 local government area when they're the state. Okay, we'll find inside Anambra now where Governor Chukwuma Soludo of Anambra State don't talk or say in administration, then get better commitment to make sure say Newi position as the state first industrial and commercial center. You go continue through strategic urban renewal and the development project. Soludo, they talk this one for inside inspection tour of some kind things for public infrastructure and development site when they find inside the Newi by the time of yesterday in contact said the visit did they identify infrastructure challenge to they reclaim those kind of public assets and to make sure say the city economic potential they open up. Okay, also for inside the Anambra, according to how things take the 100 beneficiaries of the Anambra Skilled Ladies Program, they presently they enter the internship program as a final aspect of their intensive training. I will be say they go give them some kind of skills, we say man they feed do where they want to make sure so they go use them, make their hand strong, maybe for the see where they for the form the chop. The Wazobia FM correspondent when we say visit the women, we say they don't they trend for inside to the paint keke to the repair keke.

0: and Squeeze Wike Aide on top of the one when consign data leak. Bank, they make 209 billion from account maintenance fee in 3 months. And from that one, after primaries will be the rallies, NDC aspirant for unity. Now follow me to the Vanguard headlines this morning. And make a let you know, say, for Vanguard headlines as they hold, Ade and those will be better still support to Nubu's policy. Or more gege the yonder particular one. And from that one, I think independent P2B doesn't own me. That Yabak made the yonder particular one. And make a let you know, say, still on high they go so this morning. Press the 2027 presidency. You know, get moral right to advise Jonathan. PDP, they tell Keyamo. And crisis hit NDC over Imo primaries. Tinubu go defeat Atiku if election day decided by rigging. Baba Chialawa, the young. And while we talk on top of that particular one, I go run you some human side stories, as most of them know to sweet belly this morning. And make a let you know, say, four core members, Nindon and soldiers, now they burned to death for inside Damawa accident when happened. Six persons, including four members of the National Youth Service Corps, now in the burned to death, the full motor accident will happen for inside Adamawa State yesterday. Sure. Still on human side story this morning, five worshippers when they kidnapped during terrorist attack for the Ekwa Church, congregation for inside Omugo, Oro Agu district of Ifunlodundun local government area of Kwara State, nine don't die, including the pastor wife. Even despite say they pay 20 million naira as yet. Ransom. And they're still on human side stories this morning, like I tell you, and on top of this one, make they give you a see the hot show for the human side story. Pakistan men when go rape a French woman when come for tourism, now in the court don't sentence to death by execution, according to them. And from that one, I see the hot show, a gunman don't kill a village head for inside plateau. And from still a human side story, nine farmers, nine they kill, others the means as bandit to the launch attack for inside Zamfara State. And from this one, on top of this one, as they go so, make a lady don't say, man, they die while they attempt to retrieve phone from abandoned well for Kanu. Imagine that. And make everywhere for be like that. Nigerians are among the 18 foreign nationals killed in the Yi Hotel fire. And from that one, make I come up body for there, still letting you know, say, six vandalized transmission tower, now they cause disruption to electricity supply, according to AEDC and JEDC customers, TCN. And make I let you know, say, still on top of that place, and human side stories, when they fly, make I let you know, say, abduction of school children, a painful reminder of the depth of insecurity for our land, P2B the Yan. Woman, they escape Boko Haram enclave, they surrender to troops for Borno State. And from that one, Lagos, they arrest 45 beggars, including 9 children. And make everywhere for some, on this morning, as I go break here with this one, finally, as the hot. As music executive, they call for death penalty for drug traffickers, kidnappers, and importers of fake drugs, and importers of baby food. Join us by 9 o'clock, we're going to talk about this one. For here, but for now, you're going to join Joseph Jaho for traffic and weather report. My name remains at Boss Babali Coming King, and I did with Allah GMCUZ for pressing one or two buttons. Una, good morning.
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0: Positive Energy 93.7 FM, your Chukwuma station of the day. My name remains Joseph Jaho, and as a traffic man, my duty now to tell how the traffic will day today for Onitsha and Asaba. For this hour, 33 road here, yes, most more, it happened already. For this hour, 33 road, it will happen some more for 33 junction area. When you come up for the one way there for 33 junction area, you go jam again around housing gate. And when you cross the one way there for housing gate area, you go also the jamam as you approach Beverly Hills side down to Magazine this morning. And also make a light in us, Car Road this morning too, from St. Charles down to former ABS side, small go they happen for there. And also, if you come up from that former ABS side, they head towards DMGS, you will also experience some small low for there because of small kind of traffic would happen around that general hospital area. Apart from these places where I just mentioned like this, Oka Road day free this morning, Boromira and about also day free this morning, Linka Road also day free this morning, just small. We're going to happen around Susu College area. And for you away from Boromir and about, we're there towards a building material. It go hold you smaller as from you to come up from Boromir and about before you go even reach that new parks area. It get once more, we could just happen for there. And also, new parks day free this morning. And Tarzan also day free this morning, but small go they happen around building material area. That's for you where they head towards building material. For you where from Nkwenezinaka, they try come down to Boromir and about, it day free for you. From Boromir and about down to Lagos Park, it day free. Or where the road day free this morning. And from Lagos Park down to the bridge area, you also day free this morning. Even on top of the bridge, day free for you with Onitsha, we want into Asaba, and also for you with Masaba, one into Onitsha, it day free for you. Now, just small good happen around that military checkpoint area, especially for you, from Asaba, they try enter Onitsha. And also Abraka from Abraka Market day free for you where they enter Asaba. But for you where from Koka Junction or the other area, then they try enter the bridge area. It go hold you for that Abraka Market area. And it go start to hold you around Bumsak area. Can reach that Abraka Market area. But for you where they climb up to Bumsak, it goes also hold you from Abraka Market area. Never see day free this morning, no. Okbanam Road also day free this morning, no. Summit day free this morning, and also Koka Junction or Summit, from Summit to Koka Junction, it go just they hold you small around that Toshimini South. But when you just cross and it go day free for you this morning, the only place where we'll go experience one kind of heavy traffic now around the Bumsak down to Abraka or from Abraka Market. Abego, make a go sell market. I they come back as the
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nso na all had in International Conference Center ICC Bola Square Road independently out Enugu maka ajuju ni ibuku flight o han ekwente 02013303990 mob email callcenter@enuguairlines.com mob ga online na www.enuguairlines.com maka njem ugbo elugi one name fair.

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My name remains Joseph Jaho. And yes, if you call me the solution, Governor of Wazi Bia 93.7 FM, Onija. And as the weatherman, my duty as the weatherman, not to tell you how the weather, good day today for the city, where we say I, the overseer, as the governor. And Shapali today for Onija, Asaba, and also for Niwi, we will get 32 degrees Celsius, 32 degrees Celsius, 9 meter weather temperature today for Onitsha Asaba and also for Navy. And also the chance of rain for touch ground today for Onitsha Asaba and also for Navy. Now, 56%, and be the chance of rain if it touch ground today for Onitsha Asaba and also for Navy. And for Abuja today, 28 degrees Celsius, better cold weather than going to happen today for Abuja. And also the chance of rain though, it go fit touch ground today for Abuja, now 62% for Lagos City. 31 degrees Celsius, 31 degrees Celsius, then be the weather temperature today for Lagos City. And also the chance of rain, if it or touch ground today for Lagos City, now 70%. And for Enugu City, 32 degrees Celsius, 32 degrees Celsius, then be the weather temperature today for Enugu City. And also the chance of rain, if it or touch ground today for Enugu City, now 68%. And for Benin City, 29 degrees Celsius, better cold weather now going to happen today for Benin City. And also the chance of rain, if it will touch ground today for Benin City, now 58%, and be the chance of rain, or if it touch ground today for Benin City. And for Aba Abia State, 30 degrees Celsius, and be the weather temperature today for Aba Abia State. And also the chance of rain fit touch ground today for Aba Abia State, now 70%. And for Oka, 29 degrees Celsius, and be the weather temperature today for Oka. And also the chance of rain fit touch ground today for Oka, now 58%. And for Port Harcourt, 27 degrees Celsius, and the weather temperature today for Port Harcourt, better cold weather and going to happen today for Port Harcourt. And also the chance of rain, if it all touch ground today for Port Harcourt, now 66%. And don't forget to drink water, use hanky, wash your hand, and mind your business. And also forget to say sorry when it is necessary. Even if you know they're at fault, just say the word, I am sorry. And like I always tell you, and I will continue to tell you that one, the word is sorry no go come out anything at all, you no go even change your son name. If you say the word, I am sorry, you no go come out anything at all from your body, you no go even, you know, change your son name. At least it will even help you to get a better health. I greet you specially. Now hear me, myself, and I go to shift the come off from the studio. And don't forget the next voice we're going to hear, now the voice of Alahaji MCOZ with the birthday and celebration shout out. And I am going to come your way next. I greet you specially. Make you enjoy the rest of your day.

0: Shenwere, where is the cake? Where is the birthday party happening? Let us know because we want to come and shop and shop and shop. Enjoy your day. Because even your boo, no get a boo. But that's plenty boo. God, a boo be. Yes, am I right?
1: Birthday sweet. And now one special day. As you dey plus, plus one today, make you not forget, say, no opportunity to thank Baba Godet. Say you make her complete another 365 days in your life. Or you join Alhaji MC OZ, the happiness minister, to celebration yourself or any

0: 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You feel green us for
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0: 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People don't already did the area like this too. 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
0: We still get asset for Owerri, Oka, Enugu, Asaba, Aba, anywhere for the country. 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We don't swear say everybody go be landlord.
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Yes, Baba, thank you for another beautiful day like this. When you don't give us the opportunity, make we show face, even if we not be show glass. You understand now? Now, like this, like that, now, so I to bring you come to another beautiful day. You could call them the fourth day. Yeah, the fourth day inside the month of June 2026. Where me, myself, I don't mark

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1: 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Oh, yeah, make a club. I'm give you this morning so that if you reach me this morning, in case you don't get up, the number still remains 0803-278-9512. Or call the other one, will be 0802-984-0053. Or call the other one still, will be 0805-730-9377 this morning. Or just send me a message from my WhatsApp, will be 0912-251-1050. 075 this morning, and me myself are there this morning to celebrate with who they celebrate this morning. My body idea for collaboration in another matter. Shake something unto the Lord this morning.

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1: 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Or your data don't finish. 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

Yes, so people will reach their tone today. Yes, when of you call me, when of you reach out to me, no reason, because I know say one or two things and I release up. But all the same, I hope say today will be your turn. You still shake a body out there where you day for inside celebration zone. Now, so I take a go this morning and make a take come out inside the studio so that I go feel live for the body public. May they can tell you how a bolo happen for inside friendlies. We happen worldwide for one or two for inside the world of sport this beautiful morning. Myself, I don't come out too because RGF here, the Red Cap Chief, come inside for the board of public. May God they give you one or two analogy. May you take hold yourself for the world of sport this beautiful morning. Tomorrow, another day for celebration zone. But today, enjoy with us from Top 93.7 was to be FM Onitsha. I mean, you know, complain as a matter to be.

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0: The Unified Cap Chief, Super Goal Poacher, don't show. 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
2: As a better person, better morning to you. Welcome to Football Republic. It is a very casual morning. Yes, I was just 1 week away to the Mundial, of course, the World Cup, where we say going to happen inside USA, Canada, Mexico. And very interesting to say the least about all the things we would expect to see for inside the matches we say going to come as it be. And for inside the program this morning, make I tell you, say yesterday night. For inside 7:45, for that update for the match, I'll be to give you letter N22. Poland with a late equalizer from 25 years to beat Madaka Okoye to bring the equalizer. As we wait now to see how the boys go do for inside our friendly against Portugal. Of course, you know, say Portugal, they World Cup ban. Not be just the only talk where they, because Van Dijk don't talk, say they no even tell them before they sack and slot. They say, I no get the memo. Okay, for talk where they come, make I tell you, say, according by how things and things is take the press, maybe send a candidate with a contest for the Real Madrid presidential push. Don't talk, say, him now go bring Haaland plus inclusion of Rodri. That's one, if by any chance them vote him in. Okay, my personal contest against Pires the young that one. I go into market when I say market finish, come back. I go tell you who Mourinho won't sign from Arsenal. No touch about there with you.

0: Guy, we don't talk since so. Ha, make I go do my work, eh? We go continue this talk later.
1: Oh boy, you don't talk. How bad? You know the tire.
0: Now the new level be that too. This new MTN sachet bundle don't make life easy for me.
1: Brotherly, involve me now. Make myself the follow ya like you. Talk until you tire. When you day on top the new MTN sachet bundles, dial *312*7# and press 2 to start to enjoy from 100 Naira. Low down, talk the go.
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2: 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I hear say MTN won't take time explain how data they work when it enter your phone.
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0: Wow! Mommy! 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

0: So now, Football Republic, but this sharp play has three the reason for inside all of the talk. And we said they grand on top, they make sense. What a football. Akagolai start just from just 24 house. Like I always tell you, saying as well, the run and four inside here. Everybody say you're gonna need make a business for house. Maybe say charity starting doings before in now begin to go there abroad. OG of the double, the super goal poacher, the number one goal scorer for inside the sports. Now be my Nemo. Okay, stoppage time strike. Mine come from Zemislaw Winiski. And I can see Poland force Nigerian Super Eagles to a 2-2 draw for inside Wednesday international friendly match for inside Warsaw. I got tell you that the Super Eagles that they wait to make them make a back-to-back wins against Poland. Thanks from goals when we say come from Terry Murphy and substitute Polo Nacho from the penalty spot. But we just few seconds when the man for inside the match, Winiski, he come volley home from long range shot. They can't fly past Madaka Okoye to force the match to end in a draw. And making us the next match for the Super Eagles and at the second friendly clash with the 2026 World Cup bound Portugal. We go shed on Wednesday, June the 10th. For inside the game against Poland, the Super Eagles head coach Eric Chelly named starting lineup when get to Okoye for goal. Debutant Abdullahi Bewene, Igor Emmanuel Fernandez. Emmanuel Fernandez, Bruno Nyemechi for defense. We find the Tochukwu Nnadi and Frank Onyeka for inside the midfield, and Ako Adams and Terry Murphy with Moses Simon for the attack. Poland being get big chance for inside the game first before Nigeria make sure they and twist their hand. They come make the game self, make it for hard for them pass as they think. We're very, very happy for the outcome of that particular match. That one make for manager international Friday. Ekpo on the clap hand for the Super Eagles for the draw against Poland for Wednesday international friendly game. Murphy now open scoring for the game for 23rd minute before halftime. Now where a strike from Akapa Postuski, he can level up. Polo Nacho can restore the lead as he converts from the penalty spot. Just seconds make a finish from 25 yards. Naim, the man with Niski, he can make sure say he strike from long range to take equalize that one. Everybody talks that one now. Better match. Should be say come from the Nigerian point of view. Madaka Okoye rate 7 over 10. Abdullahi be winning at 7 over 10 for rating. Bruno Nyemechi at left back, he no contribute much before he did replaced after the break by Zedi Sadusi, 5 over 10. Emmanuel Fernandez, the center back, could need to do more to any starting a bit for inside that one. Isaiah Ajayi replaced Sam Ely for inside the second half. Eko Ogbuna, 5 over 10. He started alongside Emmanuel Fernandez for central defense, and he did cut off out of position for plenty times for the first half. Of course, in partner also contributes to that one. Okay, we finally did get 7 over 10 rated. The captain play full 90 minutes against Poland, called lead by example. They have the Spy Bulls to take control of the game with a commanding midfield display. They get 6 over 10. The Olympic Marseille midfielder deliver a solid display, linking up effectively with Ndidi and the Frank Onyeka for midfield. He nearly scores for that match. Frank Onyeka, 6 over 10. Better performance for the midfielder. Rafael Onyeka can't take him place after the break. Moses Simon, the winger, tee up Terry Murphy for the first goal. A lively display for the Paris FC man. Ako Adams been start the game brightly, but he can't fade out at the game they go. Overall, he may be one of him better performance for the Super Eagles. So, 5 over 10. Terry Murphy, 7 over 10. The striker scored the second consecutive game for the Super Eagles. Murphy, also impressed for inside the relentless pressing and work rate for inside up front. CB for inside. Zedi Sanusi been give the ball away cheaply for inside the second half. A mistake will almost result to a goal for Poland for that one. So now 4 over 10. Filippo Otele, full of pace and power. Otele can't cause Poland plenty problems after coming on for Ako Adams. But as it be, he still need to improve the quality of his final ball. And I think final ball there as important as anything you can imagine. Polanachu gets 6 over 10. Fisa Delebashiru 3 over 10. They get 5 over 10 for Rafael Onyedika. Rafiu Duronsi, 3 over 10. He came in for Tochukwunade, but the Pisa striker struggled to make an impact to contribute little or nothing from inside the game. Simia Jaina, 5 over 10. Kevin Bassi, he take time to get going following introduction after the break, so he come misplace a couple of passes. We put the defense under plenty pressure for there. So we don't see as he be. I will be said the Super Eagles take credit. And a friendly be, I not seen a chance for the coach making for fit Sabi the future of the Super Eagles as it be. So we're very happy about that one. Still on top of that match, now where the Poland head coach Jan Oban can talk of saying team performance for Wednesday night friendly against Nigeria. The red and white and the Super Eagles now 2-2 the match end. The Poland they've been take control. Now in the coach Oban can they talk of say they're satisfied with the team performance against the Super Eagles. As I think they do well to fight back for that draw, they show a very strong team mentality for waiting they don't achieve for inside that particular one. And they're proud of the Super Eagles also, as it be. But could they go on the race for Nigeria Wonder Kid? I talk about Zadok Yohana. It don't become a very strong battle that will go happen between Premier League clubs. The Newcastle United, the Inter, very strong superior offer. The Brighton, highly rated for the highly rated AIK winger. So as it be, you go to wonder where you go. 24 million euros will be said Newcastle they bring. Brighton say they go bring around 22 to 23 million euros. So make the bidding battle continue. That one what you go get if you play well, you go give room. But then for feed they look you that kind of eye as it be for inside what we don't see. Okay, I go come on for them. Make I go straight from inside Obodo Ibo Tori. This is a Kajad morning. There's a Liverpool captain, Virgil van Dijk, don't admit say completely. They don't tell him anything at all by the Anfield hierarchy before they sack manager and a slot. Not forget Liverpool then pathways with slot too because of say no do well. Congo finish fifth for inside the league, even after he win the league for inside in first season. Well, make a transition and the slot to 2 years spell for inside Anfield after officially replace Jurgen Klopp for June of 2024. Meanwhile, Van Dijk done day for Liverpool for nearly 10 years with a contract will go expire for 2027. Slot can't deliver a league title for inside in first season only to watch the entire project make it just scatter. The club ownership, FSG, they don't already agree a deal for former AFC Bournemouth manager Anthony Raiola to take over for inside the managerial role. So on top of the talk, he say he go Amsterdam and say nobody ask him waiting to think whether the coach go stay or not. And if he said that one no be good thing for a captain, we don't stay almost 10 years for the club. Anthony Raiola they expected say he go show face for inside the Merseyside. That one go be today to sign a contract to become Liverpool new head coach. The rest we don't reach agreement with mouth with Raiola. That one now on Tuesday, and we understand say he want make Pablo De La Torre, Tommy Elphick, Sean Cooper, and Tom Weber may then join them for inside the coaching staff for Anfield as we hear. Former announcement now from Liverpool, it could feel happen in the coming days. The process they led by the sporting director Richard Hooks, I will be say appointing Raiola at Bournemouth for 2023 before he come move to Anfield the following year. Now I don't see where it is now. Richard Hooks hand there for this thing. Now he bring Bournemouth bring Raiola for Bournemouth, and we don't see what he don't do. So now he go they convince and say leave that job, I get a better job for you. After Liverpool sack slot on Saturday, Raiola at the front runner, and former talks they expected to start this week. So Liverpool main objective now to identify and recruit the individual will go best suit their preferred playing style. And I think the thing say Raiola go help their playing style. Now one thing about football and a game of playing style, and if you go collect coach we go struggle for your playing style every day, every time you go struggle. And I feel like saying now why we see Manchester City say then go for the man Enzo Maresca as a B. Germany forward Kai Havertz on talks that the team gets better attacking talent and they good as a good problem to have. Of course, to the talk for a national team training base, Arsenal forward Conte praised the squad depth ahead of the upcoming tournament for inside North America. Okay, we don't see plenty teams carry plenty players. They no see road to play anything. So we go just the watch to see how that one go take end for them for inside the World Cup. Denmark international Rasmus Højlund now. It all come out for Manchester United join Napoli on a permanent transfer. United confirm Højlund move for inside a statement will be said then bring out for their website by the time of Wednesday. So as it be now, the boyhood United fan is signed from Atalanta for inside the summer of 2023, and he can't go on to score 26 goals for 95 appearances. So now in Napolitan as it be. And I'm waiting at the always advocate. If you know they work for your team, why not find a way out? So the top talk will concern Manchester United. They don't agree £35 million deal with Italian side Atalanta for Brazil midfielder Ederson. The 26-year-old go sign a 4-year deal for inside United with option to extend them by a further 12 months. Ederson is still get a medical with sources. The talks that the transfer is supposed they completed in the early July before United go return to preseason training go start. He now go become the club first signing since we say Mike Carrick they appointed as permanent head coach last summer. And the deal, it will also be a subject to £3.9 million additional payments. That one, the first of waiting go fit day up to 3 central midfield additions for inside Carrick squad. Carrick don't point out where in one make strong, and if he say he don't try to they do him early to bed, na early to rise. She na how did they talk him as he be. So just they hope they watch to see how they take finish up with all of those transfer situation as he be for there. Still on top, Manchester United. Ederson, he then said to become the first of 5 signings at United as Michael Carrick won boosting squad with 3 central midfielders and a left back plus inclusion of a striker. United, they don't post contract talks with Captain Bruno Fernandes, but they remain very relaxed about in future, according to what we see. Arsenal, they believe, say they go there for pole position if Aston Villa star, I talk about Morgan Gibbs-White, they are available for inside the summer. Why not? Nottingham Forest don't reject the opening offer from Manchester City for midfielder Elliot Anderson. Ipswich boss Kieran McKenna, they interested to succeed Marco Silva for inside Fulham, with former Brentford and Tottenham boss Thomas Frank now also option. Tom Heaton, they don't sign a new 1-year deal with Manchester United. Hull City, they explore a deal for Charleroi midfielder Yacine Tetrao, while England youth international Josh Abbe, I don't turn down interest from plenty Premier League clubs to commit in future to Liverpool as it be. For inside football, Manchester United, they willing to accept a deal for Marcus Rashford, where go they more suitable for to Barcelona with the player. They prioritize a move to the Camp Nou at the moment. Bernardo Silva go make a decision about in future after the World Cup, after confirming say he go leave Manchester City as I be. Arsenal now, they don't move ahead of Bayern Munich for inside the race to sign Eintracht Frankfurt star Nathaniel Brown, according to waiting we don't see. Now the kepu of the kepus now him be that, I not go waste any time. Straight up, make a tell you waiting with the hear from Madrid. Serie Madrid, the rival presidential candidate, don't make the boldest move yet. That one yesterday, as Enrique Riqueme, he don't promise say he go sign Erling Haaland and Rodri if he win Presido. The rival to Florentino Perez don't confirm Jose Mourinho as the choosing coach, and a vote on Sunday, Madrid members now go choose between renewable energy entrepreneur Riqueme with the 37 years of age and Perez with the 79. Will be say don't lead the club for 23 years of the last 26 years. The ballot now go be the club first contested election since 2006, and it come after the team complete a two season without winning a major trophy. And I feel like those major trophy situation now be the problem. In a joint statement, Norway striker father Alfie Haaland and the agent Rafaela Pimenta, they deny any agreement with Riquelme if he become presido. Of course, they go deny, but all of these things now campaign. After all, Perez, now he bring Ronaldo. Make I enter market. When I fall back, make I talk about Mourinho for Inside Madrid.
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1: Odogu, you sabi waiting the sup now now?
2: Nah, give me update, I beg.
1: Enugu Air, don't begin direct flight from Enugu to Kano. This one no be say, you go first fly Enugu to Abuja, then Abuja to Kano. Mbano, for Enugu Airlines, na Enugu to Kano direct, Kano to Enugu direct. No stopping, no waiting.
2: Baba, this one a massive update like this. This one a different format and it sharp die.
1: Yes, so. Enugu Airlines, they also fly go Abuja, Lagos, Enugu, Port Harcourt, Benin, Warri, Kano, and Asaba. 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
0: The Unified Cap Chief, Super Go Poacher, don't show. Football Republic, make we play.
2: Yes, on a Football Republic with this Shaba Shaba Moku play. Okay, to continue for inside the program this morning, Jose Mourinho done the target Arsenal Italian defender Ricardo Calafieri as a part of a rebuild for inside Madrid. For inside the boat move, especially as Mourinho don't sell Calafieri when in the in charge for Roma, but now they believe say Ingo be the great signing for Real Madrid as he be. Mourinho already don't agree deals for Inter Milan defender Denzel Dumfries and also Ibrahima Konate. We said they said to leave Liverpool. Konate, they poised to join on a free transfer by Dumfries, get a £20 million buyout. And now Mourinho won't make it bring in another defender. Calafieri in a part of Roma with Mourinho when the Italian can sell him to Basse for just £1.5 million for 2022. And 2 years later, he can't go to Arsenal for a £42 million deal. Italian international Calafieri, the very popular member for inside the Arsenal squad, and they done this celebrated for inside to win the club first title for 2022. But Calafieri also don't struggle with injuries. Real Madrid go fit, see if they go fit, test Arsenal resolve for inside the window to take career. And Mourinho's second stint for Real, they yet to be officially confirmed, although he now don't sign a 3-year contract to return to the Spanish giant, according to 2-0. Okay, Omedem Motu, the decision for inside June 7th go determine a whole lot for inside the team. We go see how that one go. Chelsea, they don't prepare to sell Marco Correa this summer to provide their valuation. If you meet the money, they go sell and give you. The 7-year-old left back get 3 years where they went for inside the contract as he don't pay any fresh terms last year. And we understand, say, they open to a move away from Stamford Bridge by the time of this summer. Atletico Madrid, they view Correa as a leading target too, and they want open talks with Chelsea for inside the coming weeks. Adding a left back, now top priority, even as said, sign of Matteo Ruggeri last year, and talks on the player side, it already they on the way. We go see what thing go happen. That one waiting to be for Chelsea transfer news as it take the happen. Okay, Australia head coach Arrigo Kabara Fragnick don't decide not to call up a replacement to his World Cup squad following the loss of midfielder Christopher Abogatna to injury. The Australian Football Association don't talk on Wednesday. But just add person now for experience sake. Why? Congo still they hope to play their World Cup warm-up game against Chile after the mayor of the Spanish city of La Lena de la Concepcion, he don't deny authorization for the match because of the health concerns with related to Ebola. Switzerland forward, they talk about Brella Mbolo. He don't apply for urgent visa to the United States Embassy for inside Bern after he did denied from boarding the team flight to the World Cup because of criminal conviction. Okay, well, we go see how all of these informants go take be. But news when they come out and say Man City say the stories will not come out from Spain when concerned the future of Erling Haaland saying a lie. Ashiocha, no room we are going to it in the talk. Atletico, they don't register interest to sign Manchester City Tijani Rangers. While Nottingham Forest, they reject Man City opening bid for Elliot Anderson. So we don't see whether they will come back again. Man City, they remain in talks with Chelsea about compensation for Enzo Maresca. Sheffield United, they don't approach Manchester City about resigning of Calvin Phillips. While Man City midfielder Rodri insists he would only think about in future after the World Cup, as links they think about in switch to Real Madrid this summer. I feel the World Cup go give players time to think about where they want go and how they want do. Because the reality of the matter be say no need to be in a hurry if you check and balance them well according to what you don't see. Okay, better person for inside the morning. Has everything carried the good? I might just update you. Every you suppose know. For inside that talk, we be say the grand, the good make you get the full information of how you be. So to take finish up, make I tell you about the friendlies when go come today. Sweden go take on Greece. Spain go battle Iraq. France and Ivory Coast are the match when go come. All of this one by 8:10. Mexico and Serbia by the time of the early morning of tomorrow by 3 a.m. That one go to happen. Make I tell you say international friendlies. Panama beat Dominican Republic 4-2. South Korea beat El Salvador 1-0. For inside, so once the games go to come, I'm gonna give you the update. Burundi go play Equatorial Guinea, Slovenia against Cyprus, Northern Ireland against Guinea, Iran against Mali, Andorra against Liechtenstein. Czechia go take on Guatemala by 1 a.m. That's one about early hours of tomorrow. Now, all these ones begin, so we're gonna expect to come for our screens as it concerns the Mexican's world of football. And if I hear myself at the match break inside the doings when it concerns Football Republic this morning, call it thank you. Say you don't date the rich now. At the tell you, say you know, gas won't be continue to the day here. Based on say for inside we radio, Boss Baba and Alhaji MCOZ go come back, make your morning for the go. Your own now. Now to casually make sure say you no get where you go, just like I've been telling you.

Shapa Shapa. I want to take this opportunity to wish a better birthday to Miracle. Yes, Miracle, Wazobia FM, we wish you betterlicious birthday. 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
3: Precisimo. Before I introduce myself, even though say under Google Map of world recognized activities, I did everywhere. You supposed to know me.
4: Now this won't be the exam.
3: Now me be the most intelligent lecturer when you get all over the world. But just to say, in a pragmatic or doriferior sagacity, in a jigripogri world, you feel like say you're very intelligent to join my class, and you feel like say you know what you do for this class. For inside physics, they teach you say we get 6 classes of food. Now my question, now what be the name of the class prefect of those food? For chemistry, popo na fruit, watermelon na fruit, but say cucumber na vegetable. So why they know they put cucumber but they cook vegetable soup? They mad. When they teach you for intro tech, if it takes 12 boys 1 hour to finish 21 fufu, how long it go take 4 boys to finish 2 pentas of garri?
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3: 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Go rich when I tell you, au revoir, au revoir. It simply means good morning. I don't work out.
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Sometimes man fever, so may you take a easy, they do back. It was Zubia Night of 3.7 FM. Your Chukman station, Nadia, we did this make sense. Morning, how you day? I hope say you do all right. I hope say you day can be today. Now, the fourth day for this beautiful month of June, 2026. The new month done the run, so I hope say you day make every single day of the month count. Now, the very last month for the first quarter of the year. After like this, now we'll go bounce enter the second quarter. Make sure you make every single day count. I welcome you this morning on top of Grandmother Murphy's show. And I say good morning to you. Dalorin Nebob Nino Nanunu. Dalorin Kim Okono Fotalono Lahokal of Mokwarodi. I greet you in Akwana in Nageji Asanu de Zua. Yayaiki, I hope you did fine. Bawuni. Carol, I greet you special. And all my beautiful people over the world, thank you very much. According to my Swahili friend Ingo, say Asante Sana, thank you so much for joining us this morning on top of Gamadam Office Show. On top of the best radio dial anywhere in the whole wide world, like I always they talk and say, nobody do radio reach us. For this industry, we now King Kong. This now Wazobia. 93.7 FM, your Chukuma station. I believe, you know, two on each other, don't you do? No one kiss a kaino. Ever kaino now, Bastard goes your ma, so that your day go go as a good day. Now, we'll be your number one companion for the day. I will not just keep you company, we'll drop you, bedu, and we'll give you thought provoking discussions. Cheese will be even after you don't go bed like that. You go remember what we talk for the show, you go to think I'm again. Like, thoughts where we say go help you position your life aright, eh? So that you go just there beyond the average public. Now what will they do for here? Our honor to change life one day at a time, true right information, true wisdom, and now what would they enjoy to do every day? Me where you they hear my voice this morning? Now maybe the basket area, my car. You don't know me, yeah. I don't care about the offer. You maybe you be JJC for inside the area, but no worry, you never lose too much. Now at least you show on a very beautiful day. My name now basket area, mama. Now those who know me where they call me, Mama Razi, one of Wazobia, Kalisia, the radio Kalisia herself. I

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0: Kai be rain a go fund of our risk of organi rain as it could be a mako benyela yaka. 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Children for Anambra State begin basic exams today. We will be as junior WAEC, and they write basic science this morning. So my senior pikin they write. I don't work since 5 to do one or two revision with her. You know, get how you go date teacher house. You know, go at least sit up. Cause you know, go carry bad results. Come meet me for that house. You go just sleep for that school. So while we're doing revision, I find out say nothing has changed. What are enzymes? I can remember the definition where they give me from just for integrated science. Now they call them that time. Before they being called them basic science. Enzymes are organic catalyst proteins in nature which are secreted in the body by a special group of cells. Because the kind integrated science uncle will get at and the man can flock for Africa. So they're not born you where say you know cram. In fact, we cram. I don't know where that is still stuck to my brain till today. I don't know how. And the topics, basic science, major topics for junior work, we will treat today. And some, not all, energy, the ability to do work is still there. Yes. Reproduction, pollution,
1: photosynthesis
0: is under it now. The transfer of pollen grain from the anther to the stigma.
1: Yes.
0: Okay.
1: That's color. That color where they give this thing, it's green color. Chlorophyll.
0: Okay. I'll try to remember some of the topics. In fact, there are plenty. But my drift this morning now. If I can remember when I did junior WAEC, it should be somewhere around 2005, 2006.
1: Okay.
0: I'm not sure, but I think it's that range.
1: Around that
0: 2005, 2006. Plus and minus. This is 2026. That should be how many years now? 20 years ago.
1: 19, 20 years ago.
0: So my question is, why are we still teaching children the same thing 20 years after? School really not scam. Because our history is not throwback with the throwback. And many of the parents we get clue like what they talk. Maybe your children follow those where they write. And by the way, I wish all of them success.
1: Amen.
0: Go through the scheme of work. Same old, same old. Okay, we did our own as pollution. They call this one environmental pollution. But it's still the same definition.
1: Yes.
0: Why are we still teaching the same thing 20 years after? Has the times not changed? Has the world not evolved? School has come lately. You know, say if you mention school has come, say, no, not to come. Education is key.
1: No, mama, no grace in school has come.
0: Wait now. Academics is different from education. I hope you understand that.
1: Okay.
0: Academics now, wait till they teach you for school. And most of the things they teach you in academics. Sorry to say, I'm wrong. I may be wrong. You must not agree with me. Oh. Everybody get right to your opinion. You go talk your own, I go here. But most of the things where they teach us for academics for Nigeria, let me not use the word scam. They hardly work in real life.
1: That one is true.
0: Most of us where they work nowadays, you know, say if you really talk true, even if you studied what you are doing, you have gone beyond the level of what you were taught academically to go and educate yourself on your own.
1: True.
0: You must be a sucker for knowledge. You must be a voracious
1: reader.
0: Mm. You must be that person where they curious. You want to know. If you know sabi something, you want to know them. The average Nigerian go feed a flum certificate. Now, before a certificate be big deal, we get many people where they run POS, where be certificate holder. We get many bike people, Okada, keke people. I know they, please don't get me wrong. I know they talk say whether no be job. No, no.
1: You get me. Situations.
0: We get many tailors. We don't dump. They don't even remember the color of their certificate self. They pursue life. So at the end of the day, not like I tell you, there is a very vast difference between the everyday Nigerian and the elite.
1: That's true.
0: The common man education and what the elite teach their children is different. We are in a country that is plagued with so many problems. Insecurity is one of our problems. Hunger is our problem. Why are we not educating children that will wake up tomorrow to solve this problem? Is it not so painful that you will go to school 3 years? No, let's do the average days. Crèche, 1 year. 3 years, nursery school. 6 years, primary school. Another 6 years,
1: secondary.
0: Then if you not can't get admission immediately, you can't use 1 year, do jump. Okay, maybe finally you can't pass. Now you not enter university or college or poly. But 4 years. Now be fast, no jam you will strike. Because if they mistakenly jam you, you feel do 5 years.
2: That's if you're, yes,
0: that's if you are doing a basic 4 years course. So you're not going for 5 years or seven years courses. And some of these courses in between, you go ITO. Maybe do 6 months IT or like in education where you go guys to do maybe your first IT, your second IT. You will constantly come back South Nigeria. Before they will now certify you that you are now ready to look for a job. My question is, why go through almost the first 2 decades of your life going to school? And the main cocoa, the cocoa, where they know say you need when you come outside in a money, they don't teach you how to make money in school. They don't teach you the basic of communication that you can be able. They don't teach you negotiation. They don't teach you these things in Nigerian schools. Not only the rich, they teach them for dining table when they don't off camera. Because they don't want me to hear them. So at the end of the day, I'm not coming back to ask you, true, Nigerian school system, NASCAM. Make I start from you. So you don't they fake, wave your hair.
1: Mama, good morning, once again. I don't believe say Nigerian school na scam, Mba. I don't believe so. And then talking about the one where you talk, say, okay, what is biology, what is photosynthesis, where they teach us over 20 years ago, now still they be waiting, they see they teach us. Yes, photosynthesis still remain photosynthesis. Example of that one, what I give you, what I say, the color of the substance that make grass green, the color is called chlorophyll. The grass is still green if we should look at it.
0: You go to ask scientists, a lot has changed from just that level.
1: But another thing be say, all those teachings where you they undergo, you're right too. Yes, no be that thing where they teach you for school. If you come out go find work, or for people where they privileged to get work, no be that thing you go see for your table. Now another thing. Or people where no they privilege, they go start business. You go see, say, no, but all those things prepared you for the future. Like I myself, for example, now I studied is criminology and security. But everything that I've done, I've not been privileged to, you know, practice that thing. But I found out that the thing where I know, by the time where I go school, come back, come out, no be waiting before I go school, no. That's why I go school, come out. It can't they help me for the work where they do, or places where I don't work. If to say I never go that school, come out, so I just finish secondary school, just come out, go, I no fee get that capacity, knowledge to do them. You understand? So you find out that all those things are preparing you for the future. And school, it must be taught. It must be taught. Yes, you said so. The rich, you get as a teacher, because there is a popular, very big school in Lagos where they pay in dollars. You understand? It was found that not be the regular, what is biology? What
0: have
1: is
0: you
1: commerce.
0: Not heard that most of the big schools teach British curriculum?
1: Thank you. American
0: curriculum.
1: They don't teach all these things.
0: Chinese curriculum. Why do you think they are not teaching Nigerian curriculum?
1: But at the same time, like I said, these things prepare you for the future. You understand?
0: It I wonder the future.
1: It prepares you for waiting. You go.
0: It they prepare you for civil service where you go to beg for minimum wage every day. No verse. I know come to break table, but they come, man. I reach market. We go hear from you. I know say you the itch to tell me what you think. Wait for us. Will they return now?
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get Nigeria, event, and people where don't leave their mark for sands of time. If you don't sabi your history, strangers go tell you lie. And you go believe them. History gist, our story matter, and we no go

0: history gist, though. They look back. Like, I remember where I started from. I remember, I say, at least, if I'm not too far, maybe 20, if it, but just roughly 20 years ago, now I write this image, you know, why I can't. Revising with my child this morning. Same old, same old. Are you telling me the world has not improved since 20 years ago? Are you telling me nothing has changed in the curriculum? Are you telling me that it's still what we were teaching back then that we are still teaching today? These things we are teaching, how does it equip the child? Because one of the rights of a child is education. And it is believed that when you born Pekin, you go at least send and go school. If it too hard you, at least make that Pekin finish JSS 3. Maybe this one where they write from today. So then you feel put up for handwork. Even if now boy you want to go to make sure finish JSS 3. It's believed that by the time we're picking off need JSS 3, go feel read and write well. You go feel understand some things. But those key things, are they really present in our school system? Is our education really working? We don't talk this thing many times, but why are we no longer teaching history in our schools?
1: That is another case.
0: How come
1: it was removed from
0: the school? Nobody knows. Ask the average 20 years old down. When was Nigerian Civil War fought?
1: Omaru.
0: Ask them what year was going on, president. They don't know nothing. They're going to need to consult ChatGPT or Claude or Gemini.
2: Before they can know
0: the answer. Even in America, they study their history. But because the same people were there on the seats back then when this history is happening, I didn't see their power. So we need to erode the history. Is my question, is the education system intentionally made to keep people poor? Because, and I don't mind, we just go school. If all you have is academics, you will end up with that piece of paper. Nothing makes you unique. There's nothing so special about even with masters now. Because you hear people that tell you, I'm a PhD holder, but I'm still looking for job.
1: Looking for job, yeah.
0: My school is not just about money, I know. But I don't think there's any PhD holder that want to be earning 50,000.
1: Hey, God forbid.
0: No. So even if it's not just for the money, you don't want to be the church rat. So looking at our society, the way it really is, our education, they work. Did you see how we have lowered the jam cutoff? Jam cutoff before
1: in order
0: that
1: to accommodate.
0: Before with the M 300.
1: Yes, 250.
2: You won't study nursing self if you know get like 350.
1: You know they go anywhere.
0: Your mind them is not 300, 350 be your target. So that if you too fall, you go fall around 290, 280. You go there cry self say you get 280. 273. I remember I said that my first jump score be that.
1: 273.
0: And I cried where were that day? 273, I can't forget. We moved it from there to 250. We moved it from there to 200. Then we've moved it to 150. And we don't do federal character. In some parts.
1: In some part, thank you.
0: Especially
1: the
0: in the north. It become 100. And I'm not asking, now question that they ask you. Is our education really working? Anyang, will you be the top something?
1: You don't already. I don't get what I go talk because I don't already talk. Say yes, our education they work because person way that knowledge where you get when you finish secondary school, call enter university or any other institution. If you come out, that is if you know what you go read there or not be all those ones we go do Arab and go come out. The knowledge no be the same. Example now, okay, let's go to the science area. Person will not go university, go study medicine, anatomy, radiography. You no go fit get work for all these hospitals, go work. Do you understand? If you go learn, I'm saying, the way they take do Eliza own now, man, more nothing. You understand? More in a maternity or something. You and the person will go university, go study and become registered nurse. Una no be the same. The difference is clear. You understand? Yes. Person will come up from say, okay, you did science in your secondary school, and you are a very, very, very bright student, you they get AAA for this thing. But you no go university. You say you won't go do work for, and you had intention of studying radiography, example, or studying anatomy or pathology. But one thing or the other, you no can study them. You no go take say because of the knowledge where you get for secondary school, go apply for hospital. Say you want you are coming for the position of a radiologist. If you no study them, they go, you know say you no go even near there. But if you study them for university, you don't already study them. Come out as a radiologist, pathologist, anatomist. If you go study, the difference there is clear. So at the end of the day, yes, there are faults. There are systems that a lot of things need to be corrected in our education system. But at the same time, it is still not a scam, because that knowledge you had before you entered university and that maturity and all that, it not be the same thing at the talk up. Okay, let me just say, I did my IT at the Nigerian Prison Service, what they call Nigerian Correctional Service. You understand? Which I've always wanted to do, have something to do with, know more about that place. When I came, the first thing where they asked me now, where my letter from my university, where they give me say, I won't go do IT. Okay, I'm not going to take say, because say, I too like that uniform work, I won't do there, and I know more, or I don't see where they do prison thing, and hey, man, I can't do IT. Nobody go listen to you. So at the end of the day, you go see say, that education still matters. But like you said earlier, it needs to be changed, a lot needs to be corrected in the education system.
0: I'm not sure, where are you there for this table?
2: For this table to me, but school not really be scam. It just they like say the education system, they know they really prepare the students or ahead of waiting there the reward. You get one place where we go do, you get one school where we go do sensitization the other day, and we've been they check their textbook. I can't ask the teacher say this textbook now still same old textbook where we use in those days. And then our response was, the one of the reason why they don't change textbook is because, now because of say, if they produce new textbook today, before they go approve them, if they bring out new curriculum today, before they go approve them, say they take years, okay, before our government, before they go approve them. Say so, now why they just stick to old textbook, old material, where we say they don't, they used to. Because according to Ajita, say sometimes 6 months they no go hear any response. They go tell them say they go get back to them, and they no go get back to them. So now why did they go just say to me they go continue with their old textbook where they use? Well, school not really be scam, and man not to say school, man not to say one part, but then school not really be scam. But me, I still feel they need to inculcate, they still need to teach the students about the job market outside there. No be white collar job where we say everybody wants those days. Now, the real deal is business. So I think they should put in more effort, more energy on that. We were even asking, can we teach them how to do business? Okay, what is you as a person? What's your passion? What do you like doing? You like the maybe your papa they sell motor parts. You like the follow and go shop. I be get waiting. You get interesting. And some of them were like, I don't want to do waiting my papa they do. Some were like, I won't do waiting my papa they do. And we're like, okay, no problem. Stop after doing your assignments, they go your papa shop. May you start the learn from right now. No BT, you graduate. Can they find white collar job? That was what we taught them that day. Yeah.
0: Well, this matter they deep.
2: Yeah.
0: There are levels to knowledge. There is academic knowledge, which we learn in school. There is education, which you add both academic knowledge and extra learning. Yeah. You go out of your way. Yeah. Teacher, if you teach one topic with five page, you go out. And because I believe the child of today is more lucky. Because in our time, how many of us are Papa Fi afford all the textbook? But many of them have access to phone. It's not to watch TikTok. There are apps, for crying out loud. Okay, I tell you, say I revised with my bikini. All I need was, I went to Claude, and I typed a junior WAEC question on basic science, and he called the poem. I said, give me marking scheme.
2: Wow.
0: He did pour the question and the answers for me. I didn't do much. And because I already have knowledge in the field, it was easier for me to... So you see, I'm picking where in mama get phone. Only not just to type them.
3: That's true.
0: He take and revise. And because then I'm marking scheme where the whole national they use, it covered different textbooks where only you feel no buy before. In our time, we didn't have all that.
3: No.
0: We don't get that more.
2: You think you read.
0: You don't even read them. You feel.

0: people go borrow, and they'll come, they'll borrow basic science book. When they want it, they'll go hide them for social studies so that you don't go
1: you
0: see
1: them. You don't go see them. Where we said only them.
0: Only the keep and there. We all of us play that game. So looking at it, at the end of the day, is education good? Yes. Does education help? Okay, I will not deny it does. Mm. Because you where go to school, you be like a person where they don't point touch for.
2: Yes.
0: You see things differently.
1: Yes.
0: If you want to do the same business where person where no go school,
1: it
0: do,
1: different.
0: You go do it with a higher wisdom. Mm. And education opens you to believe in possibilities.
1: That is true.
0: Because that's why when you go to university, it's written in your certificate boldly, you graduate in character and in like learning.
1: In learning, academics.
0: Why we say in character? It's not just the character comes first before even the academics.
2: Yes.
0: Because the academics on science we don't teach you anything. Like maybe you study one course. Man, if I call some course, they come from my head. You study one course where you no go ever use.
1: No, call a zoology.
0: No. You don't start. Where you but the character, this lecturer will stress your life. The sleepless nights, the assignments where you go do.
2: The expensive handout.
0: The nonsense expensive handout where nothing there inside.
2: Yes.
0: Where they go still grade your mark on. The ninth class where you go on exam period. The broke where you go broke because it's all part of the character.
1: Yeah,
0: because you learn how to survive on 1,000 for 1 week.
1: Yeah, that's true.
0: They're not a teach person. It's all part of the character. You want to come pay school fees. Okay, now I went on internet.com. That year we go queue up.
1: It's not true.
0: How much you go queue?
1: Somebody beat you.
0: You go queue in everything for us. You want fetch your time. If light ever spot, you go queue. You want to pay for this everything, you go queue. The annoying lecturers, every time they normal, they feel like they may just slap her, but they're not born. You know, fit triumph. Highest now for your mind, you go just they dance that dance. But you're going to say, yes, sir. Yes, ma. Yeah, but so that's the character. Then you not learn to stay in hostel. Maybe if you did. Like I said in hall one where you get 6 roommates or hall two where you get 8 roommates.
1: Hey.
0: And inside that hall two, if you can't get people where they squat, we end up you go get like 12 roommates inside that same room. And you know say 12 different people coming from 12 different backgrounds.
1: Hey. With different characters.
0: Different.
1: And a lot of things.
2: My 100 level were 12 in the room.
0: Hey, you understand what they mean by characteristics of a human being.
1: I've never experienced this kind of thing.
2: Four bunks.
0: That's what
2: that's it. Then four of us. I was among the last set of supplementary list. So four of us go sleep for grant.
1: Hey.
2: Then four bunks. That's it. So anything 5-6, they don't wake me up. Say, madam, stand up. We won't pray.
1: Hey,
2: I stood in the notes.
1: Hey,
2: so anything 5-6, I'm awake. First week, second week, I was trying to be okay. As my person will bring me content. I say I go tolerate anything because I'm squatting. I say no wahala, but my third week I don't fit take her again. And so they carry me come up for the room. Say to me, they find another room for me.
1: I don't fit.
0: I remember was it 300 level where I get one bonky. You know when we call bonky, we call beds are in bunk.
1: Of course now.
0: So best way you and they share bed now your bunk. So my bonky day down, me I day up. That is shangi do me share. The girl worry me.
2: Don't touch my bed.
0: See, how you want climb
2: bed sheets?
0: How you want climb up?
1: If they climb that in May, your leg don't touch my bed.
0: Yeah,
1: I just wash that bed sheets now.
0: Because
2: she even tell you say, may you jump, may you no climb.
0: Because of our like buy stool. Ma tell the client, say no, say the stool they block her face.
1: Ew.
0: So if I want chop, I go need to wait till she come off. I will cook because I cannot cook on top of this guy.
1: That is true.
0: This year do me so say, if I end classes by 5-6. I go need to go library, go read till 10. So that she go don't sleep.
1: Okay, before you can sneak.
0: Because I know you'll get body for a while.
1: For the house, for the room where you be saying you they pay the exact
2: same
1: way she they pay. Oh.
0: The only good thing was that she made my GP that year higher.
1: Because I had to read.
0: I had to read. Not because I wanted to read, but because I know you want wahala.
2: Mm.
0: That is that character that school will give you. That you will hardly.
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0: about our great Nigeria. Events and people where don't leave their mark for sands of time. 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And you go believe them. History gist, our Tory matter, and we never let our Tory loss.
1: So yes, was up here night to 3.7 FM. May we not leave the gist for only us, because if you leave us, the off camera gist.

0: every subject get their basics. I'm not against it, but what we are doing, are we being honest to our children? Are we preparing them? Do they even know the word out there? Do they even know what we are training them for? The education we are training people now is the education that trains civil servants that will stay in the office. And please, no sobbing, no get me wrong. I know they talk against civil service. Nobody had to try to talk. That you can stay in your office, move file, sign one or two from 8 to 4. But the society we are in right now, ask civil servants. Many of them get side hustles. Mm-hmm. Not one. They get 2, 3, 4 side hustles. Because they know, say, if they sit down, gather their salary for the next 10 years, may they not chop 1 naira for inside. You know, go feed, build them a comfortable house. And if they begin wait until gratuity before they go think of to build house, they not go enjoy that house. What is even your guarantee, say, you go there alive by that time? What is your guarantee, say, the president will go there that time, go there willing to pay you? Abi, you go be like the old pensioners, where would they see for TV, where they cry? Where go down, waka before they collect their money? What is the guarantee? Say health go there at that time. Say body no breakdown. The world is tough. And why are they talking this topic this morning now? My main aim now to open the eyes of every parent where they train children. To expose them beyond what the school exposed them. You should understand that training of a child is not just the job of the school. The school go do their part. When they don't do enough, you bring your child back home, you tell the child extra. In fact, see the school as where they give you an example. Then you go home and do your work. There are some difficult conversations you need to start having with your children early in life. There are some things that nobody will tell them. In this life, nobody wants you to be better than them. I wish you were, but I don't want to make you blow past me. That is average human. The only person that wants you better is your father and your mother.
1: Even siblings,
0: of course. Yeah. Not only your mama or your papa know, say, if you better for this, my pikin, he don't stew for me. And so not only that your mama or your papa go feel, look you dead in the eye, tell you the thing where nobody else want tell you.
1: That's true.
0: The world is teaching you that contentment is great gain, that you have to manage at where you are. But then, the small where you are, they go fair you stars, piawa gazu. When that way they don't deduct tax is finished. They go deduct health. They go deduct this one. The one will remain. By the time where you don't give landlord, if you remember, it's small, come out for food. Otilo. So when you are living on that kind of tension, when do you not have time to not develop your brain? To not say, okay, there is this app I plan to develop. There is this thing out. No! All your life is wired around, wait till we go chop, wait till we go. That is just what you do, rat race. I've come to understand that the life of the rich is different. If you cannot beat them, try to at least meet them halfway.
1: Exactly.
0: If the rich take one step, you, the average Nigerian, you have to take 20 steps. Because that is one step, it get many pushing.
1: Yeah.
0: Picking where they're born today, and if OBO, born picking today, they not be mates.
2: Never.
0: They born them the same day, but they not be mates.
1: In a lot of things, so
0: they not feel be mates. Now you know when you hear this bitter truth. And only a real mama fit tell you. They not be mates. If two of them come out, they find work. They feel graduate for the same school, they still not be mates.
2: Never.
0: Wait till they push this one, wait till they push this one, not be the same. So therefore, you when not say wait till they push you, not be the, you go got to extra. And you got to find the edge. Where the lock there? Where be the hidden opportunity? In this life, there's only two things. It's either you are sitting at the table or you are the menu on that table.
1: Exactly.
0: Are you there go chop? The system is wired for people to remain poor and broke. Unfortunately, sometimes our education system helps it too. Our curriculum helps it too. The jobs available helps it too for you to remain poor and broke. Because if you're not poor and broke, we cannot manipulate you. Because if you are so smart, you are well-fed, I cannot come and give you one penta of rice to sell your vote now. Is it possible? Can you go to Ikoyi now? You say, okay, Mona, come vote for me. I go give you a bag of rice. Watch election. The election is coming. Or go to YouTube or anywhere. Check for old election. In Ikoyi, they use their hand to bring canopy for their people.
2: Yes.
0: They bring chairs for their people. They don't even wait for government. Sometimes they serve tea. For normal Nigeria election, when me and you they vote, they whine me. Wow. When you go stand for some for hours, then they bring. What are you saying?
2: That is true. I've seen it.
0: Now you don't see that. That alone should show you something.
2: Mm-hmm.
0: Now those kind of people you want beg say, I'll give you 5,000.
3: Never. I give you face cap.
2: They might see out of rapper. Mentioning that itself, they might even pick you and lock you up. That is, you insulted their personality.
0: You can't try it.
2: Uh-huh.
0: It's not possible.
2: That is true.
0: The same Nigeria where me and you did. So the thing is, until we begin to look beyond, and I've come to understand that normal government no fit do everything for you. You have to understand this thing and do it for yourself. It be like Pekin, we get sense. You go learn handwork. Your madam teach you how to sew blouse. Her own to teach you the blouse. Oh, she don't show you where to put the corset, how to put them, how to do the breast part. Now you will be Pekin, we get sense.
2: Yes.
0: After you don't get the basic knowledge, go come go find extra classes, go YouTube, learn 1 million styles. But the most important is say you get the foundation.
2: Basic, yes.
0: But many people, if you say that basic day enough, now why would they? Where would they? Okay, ma, open the phone line 08029840053 08032789512 08057309377. Now God go bless Uncle Rest anywhere where he did hear me. So Uncle Rest flog me many times. Say I know sabi draw Amweba. Butterfly. That man flog my life. Please, I've okay, it's okay. Okay, I'll not talk again. I've wondered where Amweba has paid my bill. Or Butterfly has it. Okay. Pazobia FM, good morning.
4: Hello, good morning, Azubia.
0: Welcome.
4: My name is Tony Gunn, I'm calling from Abati.
0: All right, make we hear you.
4: Good morning, ladies and gentlemen.
0: Mm-hmm. Good morning.
4: You see, for this country, we suffer. And our suffer no be small. When I'm people, we suffer no be small. Educational system for Nigeria has collapsed. Everything about Nigeria has collapsed. You understand? Me with AI, I read mass communication, but today, I'm nowhere to be found.
0: You are somewhere to be found, not be you at the sea, so.
4: I'm not even sure to pay for my documentation again, so. You understand? So, the school self for Nigeria says is meant for the rich, not for the poor any longer.
3: What do they do currently?
4: Like what you said, how they will continue to resist one thing for over 20-25 years? If possible, says some way from graduate before 30 years ago, now still don't think they're still a student. I beg, see, this country, corruption don't eat us.
3: What do they do currently? What do they do currently? Oh God! You
0: know, Costco. My brother, I understand your pain. I understand your pain. No, it's not funny. Mm. It's actually not funny because at the end of the day, at some point you ask yourself, so why Kukuma go school?
3: Mm-hmm.
0: Why no follow Emeka go learn boy that time?
3: And we did that 4 years. Now you yourself know where you go down.
0: Because since who I finished secondary school, do this one, do that. I see they speak super. I know one of the biggest hospitals in Asaba. The owner is not anywhere in the medical field.
2: Oh.
0: I know go call name, but those who know the hospital know.
2: Mm.
0: It's one of the biggest. He didn't study anything medical, nothing consign him.
2: Mm-hmm.
0: But he made sure that then we had the biggest hospitals in Asaba back then, we were government hospital.
2: Mm-hmm.
0: But he wanted to build something private that is state of the art,
2: mm-hmm.
0: that the rich can afford, not for everybody.
2: Mm-hmm.
0: It was one of the most expensive. Now I think there are other more expensive ones now.
3: Uh-huh.
0: And they give you this queenly treatment where they go give you an injection, they massage your hand. Sorry, sorry. Now, when I go one of those, I know say they massage and I know no say, not so say, hey, Brian.
2: Take cut it, we'll put
0: that. And then, my friend.
2: Hold that thing, no, may no come out.
0: May no come out. I saw a nurse massage man, I'm like, whoa, in Nigeria? Whoa. He built that kind of hospital, but he got the best experts to work for him.
2: Wow.
0: The biggest people that run the biggest of factories are not the best graduates. Some of them are third class holders. Some of them don't even go to school.
2: Mm.
0: Now, when they don't make the money, they can't do part-time.
2: Mm.
0: So, it's not just about school, academics. Education is not just school.

0: than they will learn in the classroom.
1: Yes.
0: That is the dispensation we are in, this AI generation. I can sit down, I pick a topic I don't know nada about. If I'm ready and serious, and I sit with good apps, it go break down that thing for me.
1: Yes.
0: And now we understand it that when I talk and tomorrow, you go to say, I don't know, I'm 16
2: exactly.
0: years ago.
2: Oh, you have a PhD in this.
0: But you're not going to know. The only thing is, are you willing to sit down? Yeah. We are, in fact, the problem we have now is not lack of information, it's excess information. We are in a generation of excess information. Now you to go nowhere to filter the information and give a laser focus. Because average person know they focused. Because every wind and thoughts, they drive you. Today, blogger will talk about this person. You run, go there. Tomorrow, we'll go talk about insecurity in Nigeria. All of us, hey, insecurity. Next, you go, yes, say Chike, do this one. We'll go forget insecurity. We'll go jump on the Chike. Before, yeah, under insecurity, hey, we'll return back again. We just they roam around, like say, and I think this a very very important issue they happen. We go turn on to skit, we go use and they laugh.
1: Yes,
0: we go turn on to skit, they laugh. Or we go, yes, the children they push, the people they feel bad. The people go come, they use their eye, they generate worse things when no happen. They put them out there. So even they increase the fear and the BP of people. Because everybody must trend. Wazobi FM, good morning. Yes, good morning, sir.
3: My name is Wale Baba Wale calling from home.
0: All right, Baba Wale, make I hear you, sir.
3: I really thank you for that card 2 weeks ago. I traveled.
0: Oh, okay, no problem.
3: So, concerning the matter of education, we are looking at who can do this in work. Where do we go to work? Even when I sit down sometimes, I was like, some questions to government or local council. Which is some people get talent of it. Okay, like when this all these people that are talking in the radio or TV. So when you say they sit down, the same program for you, what they need is not a list. So the way things is, as I sit down here now, I study the best and the ships. That was 2010, that was when I finished. But now I'm a 2010 now. I think many things. That's why sometimes when people go to, I don't really tell them, try to learn something. School just this. Get some knowledge. Why people they come say, school now, this is things that don't program for our head. Say, okay, when you go to school, when you finish school, you are now a millionaire. This is not the way to be. So when people now finish school, carry inside the work up and die, you don't see the job. By that time, now you're thinking that, if I go to school, I will become a millionaire. Well, if you get something that you are doing, so that's why I thought that maybe if they can bring some courses, maybe say whether you qualify gold, you don't qualify gold, as long as you see it, you can be able to establish yourself under that line. But you can continue with your life. So that's what I see. Thank you very much.
0: Thank you very much. So you know, I'm not trading my child. As a parent, you must know, I'm not training my child to become, so that you become a science student, you can't study engineering. You now wake up, you now be working for maybe one engineering firm.
4: Beggar, example.
0: Then I'm training my son, I go sell my land, sell rapa, so that my son will end up to become a medical doctor. He go work for Federal Medical Center or all that. That is good. That is good, though. But the world has gone past that.
1: Yeah.
0: I can train my son. Even though he become a doctor, he must have an edge that every other doctor does not have.
4: There should be
0: something exceptional.
4: About,
0: he can end up after studying medicine. He's thinking of equipment I can develop.
4: Medical equipment.
0: I read about this doctor from Kenya that developed one of these vaccines they used for COVID.
4: Okay.
0: Do you know what it for you to develop a vaccine that the whole world needs? I don't think the money he made from that vaccine. He's a prof in medicine with almost 30, 40 years experience. The money he made from that one vaccine, go don't cover the whole money when he don't make all the years.
1: Yeah.
0: When they carry testoscope and lab coat, they check person, how are you? Is that big break I should be looking at? I'm not just grooming my child. Say, okay, maybe if you study engineering, you will now be working for... Calm down. You can work for somebody. I'm not against working for people, but there should be something else you are doing. There should be something ongoing with you. If I don't get opportunity to send you go school, maybe life can't happen. You can't learn hairdressing. What is the extra thing you are doing with hairdressing? Is it hair you are importing? Is it special comb for Yvonne? You they import? Is it serum you are making? Because everybody cannot end up twisting hair for hours. Because I'm not a sub people hustler. I hope you are seeing
2: about giving an edge.
0: What do you have extra? This lady will be a Vicky James friend hairdresser. Adefunke, yeah. She didn't make hair, but she now started importing her own hair brand. Mm. Where she take the fish boat, the wigging. Ask them, they make more money than that, than the hair where you take Sabi them.
1: And now she don't they travel out to lecture people about.
0: Now she don't they hold seminars.
1: And I was like, wow.
0: Hilda Basi, mama don't they sell rice for years for Abuja.
2: Nobody know.
0: The mama, now Calabar Kitchen they take no one. People where know Calabar Kitchen for Abuja know the mom well.
1: Yes.
0: But the daughter still came. She asked herself, what will I do with this cooking?
2: Thank you. That
0: every other person is not doing. There have been World Guinness records since nobody sent them. But when she pushed massive publicity, met with brands, many of them don't believe in her. And I just want to believe her. Others be like, I beg you, this thing will not sell. I'm not going to call the brand, but all of us know the brand. She always front. And when she win that Guinness, World Guinness record,
2: as the longest,
0: it changed the trajectory.
1: Yeah.
0: Here that they teach you how to cook the same coconut rice. Where your mama don't they cook for 1 million naira. For 1 whole million. And her class is always sold out. She don't even see where to put people. Now she they put them for cohort one, cohort two. At the end of the day, you say, okay, one of you now go win car. Pata, she go buy that car 5 or 10 million. And now 300 of you bought
2: don't
0: it.
2: Register.
0: That is 300 million. If now the 10 million when she throw for the car, now she lose. That is what it means to have an edge. Every other person cooks rice. Every other person sells coconut rice, jollof rice.
1: But well, which will be your special recipe?
2: And it even helps somehow in boosting. Yes, the mom's business is booming. Mm. But in a way, it made a lot of people to.
0: No more of the mom.
2: She referred, even when she was going for that competition, she was referring to her mom, that her mom taught her, she learned from her mom's kitchen. So everybody will be like,

0: taste. 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
0: Calm down. 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
2: 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Now life be this.
0: Calm down. 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

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The FIFA World Cup 2026 starts June 11th to July 19th. 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Yes! Get

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1: Hey, this one not be smarty, no. 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
0: Go TV. 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
1: 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Data go finish for morning. 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
2: 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Now life be this.
0: Calm down. All this complaint where we dey complain about network, I hear say MTN won't take time explain how data

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For today will be Thursday, fourth day inside the month of June 2026. Mana time for short story. My name now Layinka Owolabi. Right, Chukwumalu person, make where they start. Make where they serve you as they halt this afternoon. Make where they start from where we say the Ondo State Governor, Lucky Ayedatiwa, he don't commend the judiciary. And so, say to him to the security agency them, for as he say they secure the conviction, make them put them to Kirikiri, and then death sentence where they put on top four suspects, where they talk, say they are and they. They took hand on top of the June 5, 2022 terror attack way up for inside St. Francis Catholic Church for inside Owo. Governor Ayedatiwa don described this, the court of lawyer verdict where they bring come out. He said this one, now big goes out to the judiciary, as if it's a victory, now in the still for there. He said the rule of law, you follow. And all for all the victim will be say this thing happened to her. The constituency say yes, something day as oh for the common man, for the judiciary. Meanwhile, the Ondo State Governor don't talk, say the governors them for inside the Southwest, that they put Ant Kokolabo to make sure say the Jollof do very well, to make sure say they secure the region. As it be say rising spirit of insecurity, kidnapping, it continue to happen from different parts of the Southwest. We still never come up body on top security matter. We will say the National Assembly, the Oga them for Senate, they don't call on top the federal government and security agencies. They made them make sure say they urgently, as a matter of important, made them work to release all those students and pupils and teachers. We will say they carry for inside or your state. This one follow one motion by Senator Abdul Fattah Buhari. We will say erase Ando over the concern on top of this attack, where we say include 46 persons, including school children and teacher, where they kidnapped for there. All right, matter never finish. Make we move, but come back to inside Anambra State. They say charity begin at home. Where we say the Anambra State Governor Chukwuma Soludo, he don't call on top to for shift, make people shift from all this separatist agitation to evidence-based dialogue on top of the place of Igbo people for inside Nigeria. He can't argue. He said to sustain engagement and political participation, he offer more effective paths of to advancing the region interest. So Ludo Yan, this one for inside Oka after one stage production with the title The Tale of Two Nandis, where they performed by students of the theater arts and films production for inside the University of Nigeria, Nsukka. The governor can't talk, so the discussion on top of the Igbo position for Nigeria Federation is supposed to move beyond the historical grievances. We say no, and make people the anchor on top of intellectual and political discourse. Oyana Mika Yan, you matter more for inside politics. He said, as he said, the presidential candidate of the Nigerian Democratic Congress, NDC, Peter Obi, don't say do be cool no to all the aspirants of the party. He said, may they accept the outcome of this recent concluded primary election with the party do so. He said, if tickets no reach your hand, Messi say, cool body, calm down. Making no saying sugbu on top of this matter. You can't call on all of them. Say, may they make sure say they close rank, make everybody join body together now. He said, divided house, you know, go fit stand. He said, for the interest of unity, discipline, and long term political sources, may they look that one, may they not to look waiting there on top of the table right now. Obikon Yano, this one, during the party's second National Executive Council meeting, NEC, what happened for inside Abuja? It's an internal competition, the day normal for political party and movement with the grow. All right, I don't enter aeroplane, no, make it your last me for U.S. Where we say U.S. President Donald Trump, he go attend the NATO summit for inside Turkey for inside July. We on this one, the Secretary of State Marco Rubio, yesterday, as he say, matter question sitting on top about Washington's commitment to the security alliance. Rubio described the summit. He said, which one? This one he go bring together 32 member states. He said, this one are probably the most important meeting for inside NATO history because a lot of things they need to clear and fix.
All right, country person, just like you know, if you do too sweet, you know they do too much.

All right. Muna, calm down. Muna, calm down. Because I don't go with better. In fact, people wait there for my right. Muna, shout power. For people wait there for my left. Or you shout in the boski. Because, say, now on to power jam power levels we they operate now. Techno Spark 50. Don't carry another one. Come. Because of, say, this one now the real power where you get to do more. For people where we say they like snapping, streaming, scrolling, doing business, doing content. Now, yeah, you get the power. Because, say, Techno don't drop Techno Spark 50, where we say carry serious battery, massive 6,700 mAh battery. 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
1: Our people talk say if body dey scratch animal, e go rob am for tree. 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

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Nadia Udeo, are you the better person? I hope say you do all right. Today, now see Thursday, the fourth day for the month of June 2026. Hope say you day fine. Hope say your afternoon they go well. We're in a confession Thursday. Now time we will today talk about issues where they bother us and how they matter them they go. Just before I go into confession Thursday, I just want to draw attention to my dear Nigerians, especially in the Anambra. If you day around on it are not as is, maybe you never get your voter's card, or maybe you don't lose your own, or maybe you don't relocate from where you vote for 2023 election, you know, and you need to transfer your voter's card. Remember, I said the ongoing voter's registration is still there on. It end July 2nd. Some of us they say, okay, time still there. Now make us never go since for months, and also. Make sure say you find yourself there. And if you go, especially for Nature Notes, go very early because the crowd there is not good. I don't try still reach out to the INEC education officer, will be Dr. Kingsley Agu. I called him a couple of times. I know reach him out. He no pick today. I've spoken to him earlier on. One of the things when I don't tell him, we say we need to do more and more education, voters' education. They're very, very important. Because when INEC dropped their budget of trillions, when Nigerians they shout, one of the things where did that budget? Now enough money they map out for voters' education to tell people self sensitization. How many people even know say ongoing continuous registration they go on? Some people don't know. They don't know. I even say okay, I'm going to come on radio. No worry. I go give them a free airtime, make we talk about this thing, make we educate our people, tell them where to go. And not quite so long, I just come out from Onitsha North now, and the crowd, they massive. Over 90 persons, they there. They said now, so they done the day since Tuesday and Wednesday. They say even yesterday, by 2, the network shut down. And the problem, I say, at over a crowd of 90 persons with one staff, where they do the registration, with a very slow network. The people I asked say today, they never passed 12 people where don't register since morning. And this is by almost 9 minutes after 1. And 2-3 now, according to the people, they say yesterday and before yesterday, 2-3, the network shut down again. So the question now, if over 90 persons, and we know they even do up to 20 per day, how one take meet up? And many of them, the people there, they complain, say, now, what do you want to do all day? Our people for Onitsha here are very busy people. We get shop. So if I lock my shop for a whole day to come register, and at the end of the day, I no register, you sure say I go want come back tomorrow? All that's not the questions. Where would they ask INEC? Say, I beg. Make you know, be say, our people, they disenfranchised. Now, they are right, too. Because no

0: I lived for Jos for many years. I'm a driver.
1: Mm.
0: I married one Yoruba woman. Me and she, they live together. Everything where the carry comes, the carry and they give the family people, but I no care. Until I come notice my own conductor where they follow me for motor. They frame my wife, they sleep with my wife.
1: Hmm.
0: I come notice, I sack that conductor. Then we started running from our back to Gambia. Can you believe that this woman, they leave just come Abba, come they sleep with that my conductor for four times?
1: Mm.
0: Now somebody tell me, until we come to ask her, how many? He said, I go there, but we don't do anything. Else. Who asked you whether you do something or you don't do something? Please, they go there before. I can't tell my people. Now, so I just leave the woman, open saloon for her, carry big generator, whether they start with the key, everything, put deep freezer, put for her for shop. Tell her, say, oh yeah, I don't say to you, 150,000 cash. They can feed my children. Anything where my children live, call me, I will send money for you to. I come my place, come tell my people, they agree, I go marry another wife. Until that my brother, my senior brother, me and him come to get problem. Then my father, brother, his sons go to sleep with that woman again. Can you believe this? They tell him everything what she they do. So the woman come to do juju for me. They do all kind things for me. I go report the matter for our king reputable. Because that my brother and that my father brother's son, they know everything for that our king dress. They rapport well past any other person. So they can't team up against me. Anything where I talk, some I know they talk truth. Anything where I talk. Ask this woman whether this thing where they talk not true. They ask them. Woman tell them everything, but they sit there against me. The next thing why here, they don't sack me from our kindred people. I say, okay. I build one story building for my place. I need build them with my money. Now, I don't sell that building now. Then they say, as far as you people they support this woman, maybe when I want me to come enter for that house. I said, don't marry another wife. I sell the building. Carry the money now. Go to build another house for this one which are here. Once when I don't sack me, no problem. But when I go suffer, all of them now. They tell those my children, four. One boy with three girls. They tell the mother they insult me. They call me useless father. They call me all kind name. And they endure. But people will know everything. They want them. Let me stay away from somebody's family affair. The man they tell on the house is the only thing. And when I know the truth, when I still support this woman, with this man. If not you, how will you feel it?
1: You just say not clear eye. I be the woman. Don't
0: clear eye. Now, person, what they do, you do every time.
1: Even
0: my motor, they spoil my motor.
1: Hmm.
0: They spoil every kind of thing. Why, I guess. I say, okay. Now, I go find my way. Now, I save myself.
1: Hmm.
0: I go find way. Enter one place. Save myself. Nothing where they do, where they touch me.
1: This is what?
0: I don't leave them. Pata, come up for that house. So, let them find where they go stay with their children. And that is all. Thank you, my dear.
1: I hear you, sir. Seriously, men too, they go through stuff for marriage. No, say most time, now women's side would they hear. But when men open up, it go shock you, say, because men no be the loud gender where they cry. No mean say men know they go through some stuff. For inside their wife, and you get one issue will reach me. But before I go touch that issue, make I see answer this call, then read these messages. Wazobia FM.
2: Hello,
1: good afternoon.
2: Yeah, good afternoon, Mama.
1: You're welcome.
2: Yeah,
1: Mama, Mama leader, I greet you.
2: Thank you. How is she now?
1: I did fine.
2: Yeah, I'm so smart. I know too much. So, but now at this stage, you are going to get issues. Maybe today, maybe he will get issues. I give my dad go. For me, I possibly see a large woman. This is what they said that the day I said the doctor the man came away of the day we don't hear for the woman. I did not come away the story now for us. He said every time trouble. For me, I possibly see a large woman, make it go. If I make it

0: then they check on the children. Make the same money. She just is such a big just seven years. Maybe just the same money. Any amount, nobody say this she hung. No, it's care for the children. Because I think the children grow up tomorrow, they will remember the amount. So, now we let the jail die. Because let that woman now, I have that fool. You keep marrying that woman again now. Because you know, another thing will happen. And then you go, you drag the mouth, pass it on the mouth face. So, make your life woman peace. Thank you.
1: All right, thank you, woman leader. Yeah, remind me, Faith, you mentioned something. Say women hardly leave their home after 10 years. Well, times have changed. Some women check out of marriage after 15 years. Some even check out after 20 years. We've seen people where the woman waits make her last daughter marry before she divorced the husband. He said, because you know the kind of community where they come from. Nobody they agree marry divorcee children. Yes. And he said, no one make any of his daughters suffer for waiting they don't know. Mm. He said, their papa don't be very horrible man to her, but she just they bear him. He just they beg the last daughter, say, I beg, do make you marry. Just do, once you see better person. Immediately, the last daughter say, ah, mommy, the woman not even wait me to finish. The woman even give her money. He say, oh, yeah, me not do it. Me, after the marriage, bam, they wear a shwebio. She her husband wear uniform more. Everybody hate them more. As they come off from that marriage on Saturday, Sunday, Monday, the day for court. The husband don't know say this woman don't even apply since they wait. The man don't believe him. I'm telling you, marriage, we don't pass, I think, 40 years, I'll be 35 to 40. They are not tata, 40 years.
2: You know, so they know my person, they ask, waiting. On a normal person, they ask, I'm married, you don't reach.
1: Where did they define again?
2: Why you they divorce?
1: Where did she define again?
2: Exactly. Why you they divorce? The
1: but that's what you don't understand.
2: Since you don't bear am all this.
1: Why you not bear am rich? No. Yeah. That's what you don't understand. Hey. People are different. And women are wired different. Mm. There are many marriages where, not just women, even men have checked out. Many that one partner don't come out. Mm. They are there in the body. Mm-hmm. But Otilo, don't they? They don't go far.
2: They don't promote.
1: Nothing they connect them to. The thing where they bind them now responsibility. Mm. And most times now the children.
2: Children, that's true.
1: If you come out that children, nothing. Some partners there will be say, they're there the same marriage, yo, but they never sleep together as husband and wife past 10 years.
2: Not true.
1: They can't remember when last they did it. The man, if they get in home from outside, the wife, if they get in, they know even Kukuma send again. The only thing we say, they go just they hide up for front of the children. May not be like said because of they just want protect the sanity of that home. So I say, they feel not they get them faster, but they not send bitterness down well up in their hearts. Yes. And that's why you can see people with walking sticks say they want divorce. Now, laugh, you go, they cause you. Well, some people will say, I'd rather spend the last, live out the last years of my life happy. Because I love when some people say, my parents endured themselves. I like the word endured. Did they have options? Did they really want to? Some self go there and say, okay, my save up. They don't even buy land, don't they build house? Build and finish.
2: The other partner no good.
1: You don't know. You go still they do what they do where they paint them. You go don't complain, dire. You know, you get the best thing is when your partner they even complain. If you get a woman where they nag you, they complain. For this bad thing where you they do, they complain. You don't want change. When he reached that point,
2: where
1: you know they talk again, that's a dangerous season.
2: Very dangerous.
3: Well, you know, some men too, they don't like nagging wife.
1: Yeah, but and I believe, say on a normal day, person no go just carry the nag. On a normal day, now something they bring nagging, because you know, can they treat person very nice, either male or female, and the person go they nag. As I said, the person get mental issue.
3: If it can't become too much over something, we know to be big deal. Now,
1: no, that's the problem. To you, it may not be a big deal. But to the other person, it's a big deal. And that's why marriage comes with sacrifice and commitment. I feel it be the type where, for example, I dey throw my clothes anyhow. And my husband are the type where he like the house arranged.
2: Coordinated.
1: And every time when he come back from work, he dey shout. I will not call him a nagging husband. I'm the one who is the indisciplined and rough wife.
3: Yes.
1: But most times, we know they see I'm from that angle.
2: Thank you.
1: I was going to complain. Must
2: they go see the person where they shout. They don't
1: but you are, you know, ask yourself. Commit. So now you two on your own parts go come make up your mind. So, okay. Some kind time, he said, I know he go soon come back. I know get time for him while I go soon begin the shout.
2: Arrange,
1: you go just kukuma fast, arrange, and before I enter house. And peace, good day. So I think it takes both to tango. And a lot of people check out of marriages and they are just there for name. So I'm going to say, ah, toh, I deal. I don't see person for hospital where a husband die. I was in the hospital that day and every other person they rode, they were. Mm. That was the height of it. Maybe that day I said the man died, so she just, not that deep.
4: Mm.
1: Like finally this load don't
2: in
1: come
2: fact,
1: up for
2: my. If you look at where yourself, we'll show him.
3: Well, she feel they cry inside. We get some
1: okay.
3: You know, exactly.
2: Right
3: now.
2: With the way she take describe this thing now.
1: The scenario where me I see.
2: You also say I talk.
3: Not be everybody feel cry.
1: Not be everybody feel cry, yes. But if you are down, you go show.
3: If you say she did think how she will take carry the responsibility inside that.
2: No, the thing is that you're
1: now that moment not be responsibility one first thing.
2: You're not saying in the context.
1: The way I saw that picture, it was a matter of. Well, I don't know her real state, but from what I saw, it was a case of
2: relief
1: for
2: relieved.
1: Her. I don't know why she felt that way. I don't know what their relationship has been like, but on the norm, even a man, normal man, know they cry. But God forbid, ask a man where don't lose his wife. That shock, first of all. If you don't cry, I go first red. People will know him. Even if you don't talk one word, they go one whole arm first. He's not crying, you know. He's silent, though. But when you look in body, you go, no, say, strong thing don't hit him. It's not about the crying. But the woman was so lazy, I feel like, ah, toh. That kind of mindset. And so that's the same thing that happens when one partner have checked out. That's why we tell people, say, don't push your partner to that point. Nobody will know if you change, Joe. Even the most kindest man. If you marry man, we no like while I know they talk. He just want peace. Every day, you they give him problem. Every day, you go on for clothes. Every day, the man go, they beg you. Oh, you are beg now. Oh, you are beg now. You go, they do, they do. The day where that man go, kukuma, off for you.
3: Yeah.
1: You not go believe yourself. The same person say, now you find trouble, now you go to die, even they beg you. The man go, even they cry, you go, they laugh at him. I've seen men cry for their wife. The woman go, they laugh at him, say, till they do this or more. The day where that man go show you the other side, he not go, now you go, come, they find him. It happens to both men, it happens to both women. So, the most important thing that nobody should push their partner to that point is a dangerous place to be. When they don't even send you again, they don't even know say you they exist. You don't want to see that side of anybody, either from a woman or from a man. Make we read this message. This person say, good afternoon, area mama. Me na Joshua. I dey chat you from Onitsha. I dey hear your voice. I beg, I need advice from you. I finished school since 2020. I dey work for one company from 2020 to now. I don't save up to 10M legitimately because the company, they allow me run my business there. And they also, they pay me my salary. He said, I'm quitting this job. I want to quit the job for December because of pressure. I did 26 years old. I need Mekuna advise me whether I should use the money, enter school, or use it for business. And please, if it's business, I need business idea. Thank you. No mention my company name.
2: You know Kukuma, right?
1: No. That's advice where they ask for. Did they pay? They collect that advice. And I ain't be the two way, you don't know. But if you ask me, on a general note, all I will say is, don't quit to go back to school if you don't have means of sponsoring yourself in school. Because if you say 10 million and a big money, but it go shock you when money stop to the enter. Except you have built this, your side business, to the point. All our advice is push your side business to the point, say, if you work when you know they're there, and if they make constant money, if the side business they do well, if you open like two more branch,
3: so they, if you know they,
1: money go see they come. So that even if na school you won't go back to, you sure say money to train yourself for the school day. Might not be saying now your capital now you want to go school. Because before you know, you pay house rent, you pay school fees, you pay this one, you feed. You go shock, you had the 10 million go fly for air. Nigeria economy is so wonderful that money no get value again. So no, not to say 10 million, 10 billion. So the first thing is that business you're doing that allowed you save. How well is that business going? And also, why do you want to leave the place? Okay, yes, you say you've been working since 2020. What will be your why? Do you want to leave because you are tired, or there is another reason?
2: Or you felt you've made enough
1: money. Or you felt you've made enough money. If you don't have a genuine reason why you want to leave, I would not advise you to leave, as long as the place is still allowing you to, except you want to grow, you want to develop better. You can also discuss with your employer, say, please, I want to do my master's. Can we have an agreement where you go fit they allow me some days? Because master students, you know, be full-time students. Even if not, even weekdays, they're just few, maybe highest twice a week. Because you don't deal with them since 2020, that's almost 6 years now. They will give you that freedom. You know, you're not under probation again. The only thing is how you take relate and with your boss. Say, I go like do my master's and keep my job. The only thing is that it will be more stressful, but you can stress yourself for it. At the end of the day, you have the three. You don't have to lose one. Except to get any other genuine reason where you want to leave the job. Masobia FM, good afternoon.
4: Good afternoon.
1: Yes, welcome.
4: My name is Joseph. I'm calling from
1: Mr. Joe, welcome, sir.
4: So, concerning the issue that people are discussing, what I want to contribute is not from time that is issue for marriage, but this one I'm noticing for Nigeria, especially when we marry not tribe, where issue come up like this. So the women will now deprive the husband or your ex-husband to see the children. So that idea, I don't know where it comes from, because before women used to complete the man doesn't come to check the children, but now this they will now deprive the man access to see the children, even spoil the children before the man, just as one corner said before. So this one really surprised me. This is my own contribution. Thank you.
1: Anyway, legally, by Nigerian law, no partner has the right to deny the other one access to children. Yes. So in that kind of case, the man can even go start by going to Women Affairs and Social Welfare, go to welfare office and report the case. If you don't try, go to family and you see, say, the woman and family, they're unreasonable. Go to welfare, report the case, see how it goes, or get a lawyer. There you have custody, everybody, especially even when you know even married woman, you can have custody. Then if na culture where be say you know married woman, they go tell you, say, okay, you get rights where you go pay, you go do, so that this pikin go fit be your child. Because some culture, if you no pay bride price, no be you get pikin. No, the family, they inherit the pikin. And so that's why if you want to marry interculture from another culture, make sure you understand their culture well. Because you get to some women too, where they go into ghost marriage, they don't go tell the partner. Maybe her papa no born boy. She come out there, can't deceive you. You think say, oh, now get something. She they find boy where she won't born for her papa. She go use you born two boys, carry the children, go back, and you can't have access to those children. And you go fight tired. That is why ask questions and don't go ahead getting somebody pregnant when you never go their house. And I do say before I no ban wine. In our culture, before you marry anybody, you go and make inquiry about the family. So now all these things, they follow the custom. But ideally, even by the law, no partner get the right to deprive the other person. The woman no get right to stop their papa from seeing the children. Their papa no get right to stop their mama, except that partner na threat to the children. And even on cases like that, the best thing the law can do is to give them supervised visitation. So that if the papa wants to see the children, people go dead here, they watch. Example, Imade and Momodu Sophia and Obio. Obio fight for Imade custody, but even the court didn't grant. And Sophia gave her reasons. One, Obio no day house. He's a busy musician. And example, because him with his wife no day house, now he find he take die. Exactly. Even though that was a very, very horrible pain. He gave her an edge. And it is the bitter truth. Yes. So she said, I don't stop OBO to see him picking. The only thing we say, her nanny go dead there. Person where I trust go dead there. And to understand why you want to say Sophia is being wicked, now nah, only picking be that.
2: Not true.
1: She OBO never even remarry. OBO don't remarry. And also, not saying her Munye the house. So there is bound to be maybe small, small enmity. This is Nigeria. Yes. Before I say now, different wives born the children.
5: Yeah.
1: You don't know which person get bad mind against who.
2: Mm-hmm.
1: So legally, you can have access to your children. Especially one when you have officially married, but you are separated at the moment or you are divorced. There is something called shared custody. It's not just to see them. You also contribute too. You know how much their fees are. Then even the courts go can't determine where till you they earn, which kind of school you go fee afford. So you can make sure that they are well taken care of. They get house. You are the problem most adults do be say you and your wife go to get issue, you go transfer on the children.
2: The
1: pikin they not do you anything. That is where the issue they start. Like the second guy was staying with the wife, girl, she got to sell the house so that they don't go live for that house. While I kept calm was, you get very easy. Yes, she cheated on you. She even cheated with your own mona. They come out you. But, sir, I'm sorry to tell you, your guy Zogu, you were wrong by selling that house that your children are living in. If you must sell the house, you must provide a house for those children, especially when they are young, when they never begin, they marry off. So if you sell off the house, are you paying for rent for them? You are not doing it for your wife. You are doing it for the children. They insult me. They don't insult me. The law no ask you that one. No. What did the law ask? Are the children below 18, 19, 20? Are they working yet? If they are not working yet, you have to provide accommodation for your children. Now your children, the children don't do you anything. Nobody children you marry, nobody children you get issue with.
5: Yeah.
1: That's why in divorce cases, the law, what we focus on is the interest of the child first.
2: Yes.
1: The interest of the child must come first, or the children.
2: Mm-hmm.
1: Because they are not party to you pull saga.
2: Of course.
1: They're there even when you go born them, call it. So if you born them, you must take care of them, irrespective of how annoying their mama day or their papa day. Now your pikin, now your blood, now your lineage.
2: Mm-hmm.
1: No matter where they happen, you must make sure say those children are well taken care of to your best capacity.
5: Yeah.
1: You not go talk say because you and your mama they quarrel, they not go school again.
3: It must not affect them.
1: They not go chop food again. No, it must not affect them.
3: Yeah.
1: If you really know what you're doing, because even if you go to court to fight for custody, and the woman come to say that in the last 5 years
2: you have not sent,
1: you have not sent any, Omo, you don't shoot yourself for leg. And also, I also want to tell people, if you are in that kind of funny situation, make sure that when you send money, you keep receipts.
3: Yeah.
2: Yes.
1: If not transfer, you do keep transaction. If not POS, keep them.
2: If not school fees, send,
1: school fees, send directly to the school.
2: Mm.
1: Or even if you sent it to them, let there be description,
2: narration,
1: money for junior school fees.
2: Mm-hmm.
1: You screenshot, you keep. Makan evidence ga bakwa kasao. Because if you know they keep evidence, she they keep evidence. When I reach court, it could be your word against her word.
2: Exactly. And she evidence
1: go, and she go to us there, you know, patient. By or your court go ask you, or you bring evidence, say you pay.
3: If you even keep your evidence for Gmail.
1: Anyway.
2: Yes, anyway. If you keep anywhere for Gmail, you go this
3: safe. Well, even if not 10, 20 years to come.
1: And also, you keep those evidence for the children too when they grow.
3: Mm.
1: Because if they send the money, their mama or papa say, nah lie, this will not panel, they bring 1 naira.
3: Mm-hmm.
1: Maybe now make the children hate you.
2: Yes.
1: Say you be deadbeat, you be irresponsible father. But when you have your evidence, if tomorrow those children come to their sense, you can when they have phones, you can forward it to them.
2: Yes.
1: Your receipts go long.
2: Mm-hmm.
1: See them. Every month, this is what I've been sending to your mother.
2: Probably for the past 15, 10 years.
1: So when they see evidence choke, and then go even go back to that mama or papa where they lie. Say,
2: mm-hmm.
1: Why have you been lying? See evidence.
3: Mm-hmm.
1: So the truth, no, they lie. Thank God for technology.
2: Mm-hmm.
1: If as much as possible, avoid giving them cash.
2: Yes.
1: Sir. Even if now full stuff, if you go need to even kukuma do video.
2: Yeah.
1: Today, oh, we be a came market day, oh, I come on a house, oh, see the full stuff, oh,
2: wow,
1: yes, or you carry on video, evidence day. It is very important.
2: Mm-hmm.
1: So above all, the children's interest must always come first.
2: Mm-hmm.
1: Yes, sometimes it's annoying when you and one person know they won't talk, but you don't get choice. That's why we still say, may we try our best, know who you want to go do life with before you enter. Mm. Because doing life with the wrong person, now one thing where if you slow your progress down, and one thing where if you turn your life 360, I no wish I'm for anybody. Mm. Relationship stress, especially divorce or separation, it they weigh on people. Honestly. If you don't see people where go through them, you can understand.
2: And
1: you,
2: it they set back.
1: So. It they set you back. Sometimes, maybe you wait on born finish, you will come start to they remarry. Mm. They begin to build another future. When to begin, they even plan to enjoy, you know, and the strain is not funny. So also both men and women, no matter the annoyance, no use your children as weapon.
2: Yes.
1: Especially women, when you feel say the man get money, okay, I go show him. You know, she been at these children. I know say he love them. I be you know love me, love the children. Your children no be weapon.
2: You no go see them again.
1: Your children no be weapon. No use your. No matter what he do, you in a wicked man. Mm. Okay, fine. You can make up your mind. I don't want anything from him. But don't deny those children access to him. Mm. Except you say the man is toxic. Mm.
2: Or violent.
1: Or can harm them.
2: You remember, even with that, safe, they can still find a way around it. You made mention of it.
1: Whereby there is a monitored customer visit.
2: Yes, yes.
1: It's monitored.
2: With security and all that, yes.
1: To make sure that the children are safe.
2: Mm-hmm.
1: It's very, very important because nobody wants to grow. The children may not tell you because they don't want mommy or daddy to feel bad.
3: Yeah.
1: A part of them have that void if one partner is not there.
2: Mm-hmm.
1: And it's worse off when the person is alive. Mm-hmm. If their mama or papa don't die, at least when they see the grave, they go, no, say, okay, mommy no day again.
2: They have closure.
1: They have that closure.
2: Yes.
1: Say, okay, fine. But say the person, they out there.
2: And
1: they don't communicate. Whether they tell you or not, it's hurting them.
2: Yeah, psychologically.
1: And that is why some children go your back. Go find that parent.
2: They meet them.
1: Yes.
2: Communicate with them.
1: Some people go trace them for Facebook.
2: Yeah.
1: Go trace them for anywhere.
2: Yeah.
1: Collect a number. Mm-hmm. Even they visit and you not go know. By the time where you go, no.
2: They don't go far.
1: Time don't go far.
2: They don't go far.
1: You feel cause them. That your cause. You not go hold water. That's the simple truth. One more caller before I wrap it up. Wazobi FN, are you my last caller? Good afternoon. Oh, okay. If I don't catch that last caller, I'll go begin to wrap him up. I say, make I thank you very, very much. You will join us. Okay. I think that last caller is back. Wazobi FM, good afternoon.
5: Hello?
1: Yes, sir. Good afternoon. Are you my last caller for the day?
5: Mama.
1: I dey hear you loud and clear.
5: Hello?
1: I dey hear you.
5: Good afternoon.
1: Yes, good afternoon.
5: Hello, area mama.
1: Area mama, be they hear you and they answer you, I guess, na network. Please, where you call, go ahead. Last caller, you get less than 30 seconds and I can't catch that call. And I hear I go take bad break. Yes, thank you very much for all of an away call. I really, really appreciate your contribution this afternoon. And I pray, say, peace, good day for every home where they get issue.
3: Mm-hmm.
1: Everybody go find the peace to take overcome the stress. And sometimes you too, you need to check them. That matter where they build up for your house, no wait until it degenerates to the point of separation or divorce.
3: Mm-hmm.
1: So, Kaita is advise yourself. Nothing there aside, though. Mm-hmm. Now, be the truth.
2: Mm-hmm.
1: Advise yourself. If the matter now you there at fault, whether you be man or woman, swallow your pride, fix
2: try
1: your
2: change.
1: Home. Try change, make things work out well. Because punishing your children alone, because you don't get how you want to do away, you don't get toll on the children.
3: Mm-hmm.
1: Those children are innocent. Whatever the issue, it can be worked on. Except when I don't reach that point of irreconcilable differences.
3: Don't make them suffer for what they don't know about.
1: Don't make community or society judge them for what they don't know about. Except when you know, say, okay, yes, this is not my breaking limit. Mm. I've done all I can.
2: Even if any other person judge him, he goes,
1: you do your part. And why you separate to your children should not suffer for it. Even if you choose to go your different ways, make sure the children know they suffer for what they no do. And I hear you take a break. Now, three of us collabo join run this one. Baski Raman, my name. I was joined by Anyanwu Ototo and Omotosho P. And we're going to return back again tomorrow. Do have a very lovely afternoon. Enjoy yourself. Up next, go be Kulele Zone. My sweet people, una good. Una good afternoon. Enjoy yourself.

0: 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Who you be? 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You know who I am?
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Yes, so 93.7 was Zobia FM on each and dear you day this Kajad afternoon. And of course, in our time with Crystal Garden Estate, the real estate firm where they with us, make we carry go. Now, everything what would they do for inside Kulele Zone, they totally read them and then they give us their maximum supportation on top that level. Now, Thursday, we have they talk about history, things in history, and where you yourself, you need to know based on who you be. And so you don't need to miss out. But I want sharply go call a message from our Kajat sponsors, Ruby Crystal Garden Estate, so that when we come back, we go balance well on top of history level. So no go anywhere. Stay with me. I come back now.

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All right, 93.7 was Zobia FM on each other. There you day. This is Kajad and Correct Makes Sense. Yes, Correct Makes Sense afternoon. Don't forget, say, now inside the coolest of zone, you position maliciously. And today, for inside our history day, we dey here to talk the talk as it take be. Yarn many things about our history, our people, and all of that. All right, make we go front and ahead on top this one. Today, we would like to remember a few things on top history. Okay? So, stay with us for today. Today, we would like to remember waiting soap June 3rd, 2012. We are Nigeria witnessed one of our darkest tragedies in the aviation history of Nigeria. Waiting really happened. That very day, Dana Air Flight 0992 with scheduled passenger flight operated by Dana Air been depart Abuja for Lagos, carrying 153 passengers and crew members. As the aircraft approached Lagos, so the pilot can begin the report. As he just approached Lagos, the pilot can begin to report serious engine problem. Moments later, the two engines for the aeroplane failed, leaving the crew struggling to keep the aircraft in the air. At approximately 3:45 p.m., the McDonnell's Douglas MD-83 crashed into a densely populated residential area in Iju Ishaga, Lagos State, Nigeria. The impact destroyed several buildings and it sparked big fire which spread through the neighborhood. Everybody on board for that particular aircraft lost their life. Six people on the ground were also killed, bringing the total to 159 persons went by. This particular tragedy shook our entire nation, Nigeria. Among the victims were children, students, business people, government officials, family returning home, and even ordinary Nigerians who don't get any ideas, say June 3rd will be their final day on planet Earth. Across the country, family waited at the airport, waiting for their loved ones to arrive now. The normal thing, as it had been. Waiting for their loved ones to return, only for them today, they are coming here breaking news, say, the flight where their loved one board, the flight crash. Investigations can later reveal, say, the aircraft suffered a loss of engine power before the crash. The accident leads to renewed concern about aviation safety for Nigeria, and it also prompts regulatory reviews across our country airline industry. The crash site quickly became a place of mourning as rescue workers, emergency responders, and even residents begin to search through the wreckage. The images of burning home, twisted metals, grieving family, remain difficult for many Nigerians to forget. With 159 deaths, the Dana Air Flight 0992 disaster remains one of the deadliest commercial airline crash in Nigeria since the Kano Air disaster of 1973, and one of the most painful aviation tragedies in our nation history. Oh, we say moku remember June 3rd, 2012, the Dana air crash, we really caused
lives and their prop team.

0: All right, too. These are some of the things and tenses we will say Mokuyan about so far, so good. Okay? For inside here. All right, with the hope, see all of this will be a thing of the past. But just to chip in, as at Sunday, several people, they was wounded. Another attack happened Sunday night for Plateau State after Fulani terrorists opened fire on residents of Gwom Ajang village in the foreign district of Bakinladi, local government area of Plateau State. The attack, which occurred around 9 p.m., reportedly targeted a gathering of women in the remote community located about 15 miles southwest of Jos, the state capital. Local sources detox others who sustained injuries as panic don't spread through the village following this particular attack. Now, to let you know, states where don't they under attack of recent, we get Sokoto, Edo, Plateau, Kwara, Oyo, you know, many others, just to mention but a few. I realize I need to go sell market right now, so make I run for that particular level. Make we go sell market, very, very, very important. As a EDHOT.
1: Yes, so una good afternoon. 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They get land for Shigbe Abakliki Ebonyi State, close to 135 Junction and Premier School. Crystal Garden Estate don't even work as so they get land for inside Federal Capital Territory. Hey! Now you be say you and President Fee just they live for the same city, you no go know. For that land where they behind Centenary City by Army Checking Point Kuje Abuja. One good thing where you suppose know about Crystal Garden be say, oh, their land. Na genuine. They know they tell Tori about their land at all. No be what I ordered versus waiting I get to. Crystal Garden Estate. Then they get land from 1.5 million, 1.7 million, and even above, depending on how the mood take carry them. Their documentation are free of charge. You no go here say you don't pay for land finish. You go constantly pay extra money to collect the documents of your land. Abana. And they know they add any extra or hidden money, then they very fast too. With their documentation, within 48 hours, your document go ready. Then they quick allocate land. Not be the one where you go pay for January. And they never show you your land even for October, November. Which kind of this is that now? You no go pay for development fee for any land where you buy from Crystal Garden. Once you buy, you don't buy. You go begin to build, they develop. 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

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No forget, say, Crystal Garden Estate. There for you to make sure, say, you become landlord or landlady. Just call 0803-658-4214. 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

0: All right, so today for Inside History, we remember, you know, a very incident which changed almost everything and bring about serious regulation for our aviation industry. And one thing, what would our prayer be, say, Ozemena, make this kind of thing no ever happen again for our history. Make it no ever happen again for this life. Make it no ever happen. We don't already get enough of this particular one. All right, based on say kwarapu, we're going to need to go sell market sharp. We got a few seconds, so we'll go sell market. Then we will call them a wrap for here. 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

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Land, no the wait for person.

All right, until then, we pray, make the gentle soul of all the victims continue to rest in peace. While we also pray for peace for our nation across everywhere, across every state, local government, community, villages, and places. Make Nigerians continue to feel safe and be safe. Now be our prayer. We won't carry our kaya shift small for our kaja there. Yes, our kaja there and fantastic sports worker team. Way to sabi. May the Kong give us update to give us all the things and things we need to know for inside the world of sports. And after then, don't forget our choice. They come up next with three hot we do. We will get a sample for you. And you know, as it be now. Still stay tuned, you know, because I'm a buzz on the ground based on who you be.

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3: Holland and Nigeria, they play out 2-2 draw. Van Dijk, he don't talk, say they no talk to them at all before they sack Arne Slot. Real Madrid presidential candidate himself don't talk, say if he win, Haaland and Rodri go come Real Madrid. 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My name na Oji Ofia. Na the food to be this. Nigerian Super Eagles at the Red and Whites. They play out a 2-2 draw for inside the 58 capacity stadium PGE Noradowi, where they for inside Warsaw. And the match now where Bise goes, when Bise come from Terry Murphy and the Polo Noachu, now in help Nigeria. They for win that one if no be the late strike when come from outside 25 yards. We beat Madoka Okoye just seconds before the match go finish. Omega tells the Liverpool captain Virgil van Dijk in don't talk say completely. They no tell him at all before then sack coach Arne Slot. Don't forget the Liverpool then go pathways with Slot because of say he no perform well as they finish fifth place for inside the league. Even I said they've been done win the tough light title for inside in first season as it be. Like I tell you, Real Madrid rival presidential candidate don't talk Wednesday as Enrique Riquelme can they promise he go sign Ellen Haaland and Rodri if they elect him and say he go rival Florentino Perez. And I in the talk, say Mourinho, he could be the chosen coach. And as it be, for inside the vote on Sunday, Madrid members, they will choose between renewable energy entrepreneur Riquelme and Perez, with the 79, will be say he don't lead the club for 23 years in the last 26 years. The ballot for inside the club first contested elections since 2006. It will come after the team complete two consecutive seasons. They don't win anything at all. Anthony Raul Ade expected say he go arrive for inside Marseille by the time of today to take sign in contract to become the Liverpool new head coach. They already they don't reach a verbal agreement with Raul Ade that one now on Tuesday. And they understand say he want Pablo De La Torre, Tommy Efik, Sean Cooper and Tom Weber to join them for inside the coaching staff for Anfield. But the way we hear where they boss me Yankee Switzerland forward Brel Embolo, he don't apply for an urgent visa for inside the United States Embassy for inside Ben after he they denied from boarding the team flight to the World Cup because of a criminal conviction. The Swiss FA confirm why Embolo travel approval to the U.S. don't they put under review on Tuesday as he now get conviction as we don't become binding this year. Embolo they charged after he get some kind argument and altercation with Basel City Center for 2018 and a guilty verdict they upheld to appeal last September. The verdict now they finalize of inside April just weeks before Embolo they due to travel to the U.S. for the third World Cup of his career as a being. Edas in this set to be the first five signings at Manchester United as Michael Carrick. He did look to make sure his squad goes strong with three center midfielders and a left back, even plus a striker. United don't pause contract talks with captain Bruno Fernandes, but they remain relaxed, say in good day for inside the club. Arsenal, one side they believe, say they go day for inside better position if Aston Villa star Morgan Rogers is available by the time of the summer. Why not? Nottingham Forest don't reject an opening offer from Manchester City for midfielder Elliot Anderson. Now for here, myself, I go match break on top of the Short Sports Waka. This makes sense afternoon. God, thank you, so you don't date the rich now. My name now, Oj of yeah, Ego B. Better
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0: 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Our choice. Now, still your choice, so.

Yes, so welcome to our choice this Kajad afternoon. And today we get three hot songs where we go to sample they give you this very afternoon. Mm-hmm. Feel free, feel free to be part of it. Because now you go listen, now you go tell all the song we boss you're getting Miyake this afternoon. So, first song we're on the list, Eze Forever by T God. Yes, Forever by T God Eze. Then I get another song, Libife by Eastern Vibe. Then the third song we're on my list, Na Man of the Year by X Buster. So make I start by Forever by T God as make you listen, tell me, no worries, no you don't need to worry. Now you be the oga here, now you go listen, tell all the song will bust your brain. T God as in sing this song, Column Forever.

Yes, so you don't hear I'm now forever by T God Eze. She will go there forever, smile forever. All right, now the song where T God Eze sing, you call him forever. Now listen to the second song from Eastern Vibe, and he call him Libife. That's Chop Life.

No, be small thing. You don't hear her now. Yes, Libby Fair by Eastern Vibe. Now be the second song. Now the third song, now Man of the Year by X-Buster. Here I am.

0: All right, you don't hear him now. Man of the Year by X-Buster. Now we'll play Give You. And as he dey hot like this, straight up, give us your vote. Which of the song, between song number one to song number three, be your choice? Remember, song number one, Na Forever by T God Eze. Song number two, Na Libife by Eastern Vibe. And the third song we'll play for you, Ayayayaya, I'm a billionaire.
1: Man of the year.
0: Man of the year. Now, Man of the Year by X Buster. Mm-hmm. So tell us which of the song you did vote for this very afternoon. All right, so more could they go with phone line straight up. Call us at 003-278-9512, 002-984-0053, and 005-730-9377. We're there for WhatsApp for 0812-251-1091. Okay, 0... Thank you. Call Anjali.
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0: Yes, yeah, so good afternoon.
2: Afternoon.
0: Give us your...
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0: Yes, I'll be with you.
2: Good afternoon.
0: Afternoon, good to
2: I'll vote for number two.
0: Okay. Song number two. Okay. Okay. Okay.
1: Thank you.
0: Okay, thank you.
1: Same vote number two.
0: Everybody and their own now. 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
0: Good afternoon. Hello, would they hear you? Give us your vote. No, try the next caller. Sorry.
1: Good afternoon. Whoa.
0: If you call us, I beg help us and help yourself by staying away from the phone line, mm-hmm. Okay?
1: Wazobia Hello. FM.
0: Hello. Hello. Hello. Next caller. Hello. Hello. Next caller again.
3: Hello.
0: Yes, sir. Good afternoon.
3: Good afternoon.
0: I'm Google,
3: Mama.
0: I greet you.
3: I'm special. Thank you.
1: Mommy Angie, welcome.
0: Mommy, yeah, Mommy go ahead.
3: So, Mama, do number three.
1: Okay.
0: Okay, song number three. All right. One in
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2: Okay, thank
1: number
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1: 3. 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
0: Hello.
2: Good afternoon. Good day with you.
0: Hello.
1: Good
0: Hello,
1: afternoon. Good day you. You.
0: Good afternoon, Akugu.
2: Give me your vote.
0: I am able to call from my destiny. I choose number 1.
2: Song okay. number 1.
1: Thank you.
2: Next caller.
1: Wazobia
0: Hello?
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0: Hello.
1: Which one you vote for?
0: Hello.
2: Hello. Would they hear you? They talk.
0: Hello. Good afternoon. I'm on the street. They talk. They call from England.
2: Okay.
0: I choose number 1.
2: Song number 1. Mommy T. Hello. Make a read message where they are. See, they hot. This one say good afternoon. Akwa. They vote song number 2. Na me na Tango Sparrow. Okay.
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3: 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Good afternoon. Please call me back.
2: Fall. We know they see your number.
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2: This more begin, no?
1: Good afternoon.
2: Hello. Good afternoon.
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2: Hello. 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
2: Yes. Yeah, so good afternoon.
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2: They talk. Did they hear you?
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1: Good afternoon.
2: Hello.
5: Hello.
1: We they hear you?
2: We they hear you? They talk.
5: Okay. I'm Audrey Dana Wallace. Calling from Masaba.
2: Okay. Give me your vote.
5: I go for number 2.
1: Number 2.
2: Okay. All right.
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2: Okay, Mr. Ade, give me your
6: vote. Number 3.
2: Song number 3. Okay. Next caller, fast. No
1: Wazobia
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7: Hello?
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7: 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You're calling from Ogidi.
2: Okay.
7: I think song number 3.
1: Okay. 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
2: Mm-hmm. Be fast. Hello?
8: Hello?
2: Yes, so give me your vote.
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2: Hello?
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2: we
1: vote.
2: Don't get time for this plenty. Hello? Hello? Okay.
8: Song number 3.
1: Okay.
2: Song number 3. Next
1: Wazobia
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10: Hello. Good afternoon.
2: Afternoon.
10: Hello.
2: They talk. Will they hear you?
10: Good afternoon. My name is John. I'm calling from Atama. About number 3.
2: Okay, song number 3. Hold on, Moku read message. I say good afternoon, first lady and my sister Precious. Maybe fashion and I devote song number 3.
1: Okay.
2: Then this one says song number 1 forever. Then be in choice. Okay. And then we'll just take one vote called the winner for today as the go they go. Hello.
11: Hello, Kugo.
2: Yes, so. 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Neto, give me your vote. Now, Neto, freeze you.
11: Hello?
2: Hello, I they hear you. Here she say, I beg more call vote. The song will carry third position now forever by T God Eze.
1: Yeah.
2: And he carry third position with 3 votes. We carry third position with 3 votes for here. Then, second position, Libby Feba Eastern Vibe, and he gets 4 votes, okay? I see Haichi for Wefio, no youngest for you.
1: And in this number 2.
2: In the see vote song number 2. So, song number 2 self don't get 5 votes now. And
1: I'm
2: still
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14: I dare stand number eight. Stand number eight. My phone number is 090-66-20-02-30.
11: And so waiting come be your home problem. Where be say you don't carry work. Go different places where you know they get solution. China, this is where be say you don't they build up cells for your body. Abi na the one where they come small small. Make I tell you, cassava where you wash, we no Greek clean. Na because we never send them go river. So therefore, any kind of yama disease where they worry you for body. So the one we call the sweeping for body be say, then get better machine where they go take check you. So make you carry your problem. Make you not shame or make you not delay.
14: Please don't die in silence. I dare stand number eight. Stand number eight. Hello and welcome to the program. My name is Ademiraku, aka Baba Fire Down and Stay Long, the King of Manpower. I dare stand number eight. Stand number eight. My phone number is 090-66-20-02-30. I would like to discuss about man-related problems. These issues always cause misunderstanding between man and woman during inner room matters. There are many things that cause this problem, such as long and short-term infection. For example, like Staphylococcus aureus, gonorrhea, syphilis, prostate gland enlargement, and chemicalized drugs, which is dangerous to our health. Please, if you are a man, always do your body test properly from a healthcare giver. Good for man-related problems, such as poor performance in man, weakness of organ, prostate, waist and back pain, correction of 1 to 2 minutes ejaculation, absence of semen in man, enlargement of organ in man up to standard form. No matter how far or how many places you have tried to treat yourself without answer, always have hope. I am a man with elderly experience. I had this man issue before, but with this research of herbal medicine, Fire Down and Stay Long, I am now a complete man. But I didn't forget that this issue can make a man not to bear fruit after marriage. A problem shared is a problem solved. A lot can cause problems like long-term infection, taking hard drugs, excess sugar in the body, known as diabetes pie, hypertension, abnormal urinating, pus coming out of urination, which is also known as urinary tract infection, prostate. All this can affect your sperm or semen, making it to be watery, and cause or hormonal imbalance in both men and women. Sometimes, over labor, stroke, and many more things. That is why it is good to always go for checkup from an expert. My dear listener, you can't fight sickness and disease with AK-47. It's only to seek for help from an expert as a real man. To become a strong man and enjoy your beautiful woman, it is not only to buy clothes, cars, and give your wife money without good performance. Your wife will not respect you anymore because she needs you more than anything to be an active man. You that have big body, small engine, infection can cause these issues. Chief Ademiraku, the King of Manpower, at stand 8. Stand 8. My phone number now 090-66-20-02-30. Again, 090-66-20-02-30. Bye bye for now.
16: Good day, my people. 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I dey handle only man problem. As a man, if your John Thomas no dey stand kakaraka during sex or stay long, my brother, na over the bar. My papa dey 90 years and he still dey do his work as a man. Our forefathers, they marry 3 to 4 wives and they satisfy them. For man, not the old dear. Unless na infection or too much sugar fit make you not they do your work well. If you dey notice this, the Congo man dey for stand 12. 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My brother, not wash hand and cramp and kernel for foul. Women like your money, but they need their sexual satisfaction more than. If you not feel satisfy your wife or dear, the marriage there at risk. Will they stand 12? Stand 12. The Congo man, aka sickness must obey. Kofi Addo, they handle only vein, bone and arthritis matter, like stroke and any paralysis in the body or severe pains on waist, joints and leg. If you work at 3 poles, you go they breathe like say you run marathon race, or say you not fit worker without walking stick, or say your legs or hands swell up, or say if you won't stand up, it go be like say they place block for your waist. If you have any vein, bone, stroke, arthritis and rheumatism matter, Kofi they here for you. Women like your money, but they need their sexual satisfaction more than. If you not feel satisfy your wife or dear, the marriage there at risk. Will they stand 12? Stand 12. The Congo man, aka sickness must obey. Kofi Addo, they handle only vein, bone and arthritis matter. The Congo man, aka sickness must obey. They stand 12. Stand 12. Our phone number na 0704097 9574.

0: will not see your end, but you will see its end. 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Bye for now.
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1: Today, we go talk about infection problem. We go also talk about weakness for man body where they make man unable to perform in duty when it comes to man and woman affair or interaction. It get different types of infection where they affect both man and woman for body. The leading one are bacteria where they cause skin infection and it make it difficult for both man and woman to get fruit of the womb, especially if it don't take for their body for long without treatment. Too much sugar for body, stress, and person where small thing will make him mind jump, and even lifestyle factors like alcohol abuse, too much smoking, or even drug abuse feel make man fail to stand well in front of his partner when it comes to man and woman interaction. When this infection enter inside man body, it go affect veins for man body and the vein where they meet for man center body, and such a man will be unable to perform in duty like a real man. Quick before the man start anything, game is over. Visit an expert for proper health care and advice. Madam Grace of God, aka Mama Solution, day for stand number one. Stand number one. You free reach Mama Solution for 090-20-06-3098. This bacteria they spread when person make direct contact with another person where you get them, or you share underwear or contaminated objects. It they cause itching for different parts of the body, especially private areas. It go fit affect your bone and it fit cause plenty other diseases, because this bacteria they produce toxic chemicals for body where go fit cause small rashes or boils where go fit give way for other sexual transmitted diseases. When these bacteria sit down well for inside your body, person go begin they want vomit all the time, and now person go come out from toilet, he won't go back again. He go drink water quick, but throat go still dey dry. You no go dey understand how your stomach go dey do you inside, especially your lower abdomen. And sometimes you go dey experience pain. Peace self go be wahala. You go come on small with a lot of discomfort, not like the day before. And sometimes you go dey pepper you. The urine no go good for eyes. It no go good for nose. The color go change.
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3: 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And you feel to call my number 08101040694. That is 08101040694. This day, plenty men know they fit answer the name as men. They know they fit discharge their duty for bedroom unless they swallow tablets we go make them strong. 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If not so, make you know say you get vein problem. 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
3: 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And this tablet, they damage their body well, well. 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
3: 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Or make you call my number 081-01-04-0694. 081-01-04-0694. My people used to say, if you dey handsome, make you dey bath join. 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
6: Why people they call me the king of eye service? Now because I they handle all eye wahala, and now from my grandpapa I get them. Nine be the work where we they do for our family to challenge any kind of eye problem. I be elder, we don't see many things for life. I know they give you anything where you go to draw for inside your eyes. Waiting be those things where you defeat for your eyes. Your eye they scratch you, I be you know they see well, especially for nights. You go to see rainbow every time. You know they see the mark where they for your hand. 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Sometimes if now by belay people, when no one see good thing reach your domot. You know they see clear. I mean the water go they draw from your eyes every time. Where go they give you headache? And you know go sleep for night. Sometimes safe, you know go know which one be 500 naira. I be na 100 naira. Whether your eye problem na glaucoma, cataracts, pterygno, short sight, double vision, I be na eye poison, I beg you. No see don't look, make you die for silence. Always they go for expert hand, go check your eye condition. And if any medicine where you take, no give you peace of body, can't reach 5 hours. I beg my brother, make you no use them again. Just waka, go see person with sabi treat eye problem. Remember, say, my name na Togo Man, the king of eye service, aka Mr. Stop Using Eyeglasses and See Well. I dare stand three for the herbal show where they shelling now for inside Agofure Moto Park by Coca Asaba, Delta State. Make sure, say, then check your eye well before they give you any medicine. I get this kind of eye wahala before, but now God power and research where I do well, help me overcome. I beg, Papa, Mama, no, see, don't look, make your eye spoil you. This wahala no go allow you enjoy life at all. You no go fit go anywhere. You no go fit ride moto. Infection wey don't pay for body fits cause this wahala for your eyes. Remember say, na eye will fit use make money to see better tomorrow. I get computer where I go carry test every 5 person where first waka come my stand every day free of charge. That power will make water enter coconut where nobody sabi go make you see clear. We know they put anything inside your eyes. Our phone number now 0802-654-2163. 0802-654-2163. Plenty sugar for person body fit cause eye wahala. Dirty water where enter eye fit cause eye wahala. Soap water where they enter eye fit cause eye wahala. Plenty things fit cause this problem. Now make I the advice say make you the go see person where sabi eye treatment to test your eyes to know wetin cause your eye wahala. No forget say I dey stand three and my name na Togo Man, the king of eye service, aka Mr. Stop Using Eyeglasses and See Well. We know say the eye be the oga kpata for body, because without the eye you no go feel well. Car alone go anywhere. All eyes wahala go better, and you go see well again. Papa, Mama, we go sure see better tomorrow. Amen. Unado.
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5: 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This makes sense Thursday, the number 4 day inside the month of June 2026. My name is Doreen Dewey Chuku. We're going to start inside the area for Anambra, where we see Governor Chukwu Masoludo. The governor for inside Anambra State up in the leg down again. They talk about him administration commitment to make sure say they bring back Nnewi position as the state's number one industrial and commercial center through strategic urban renewal and redevelopment projects. Then when he be say they want to for yonder, the governor when he be say walk around the industrial city yesterday called the talk. He say in project they now so and they go spread for plenty critical sectors of the city as he called join the talk. Say the Wakana also serve as a diagnostic mission to identify infrastructure when it be say the bottleneck, when it be say the door long leave all the potentials when it be say there for inside Nnewi. The governor when it be say there for inside Nkwon Nnewi Triangle, the home of one shopping complex when it be say remain one shell of unfulfilled promise for 17 years now. In Masoko de Toko, IETD frustrated for inside there when it be say that place, it just be like say water gather, the water not they move, they go anywhere, it not they dry.
6: But I know again when several things. Only a few major things regarding the name where they go, but where they can major city. Back everywhere. I myself identify. What we're bending money, Gaby? Again, we're housing estate. No, because we're high quality, we're former housing estate. Because Kita, it's all the big Gaby, not bend money here, yet all one. Oh, yeah, that's to change. We need to have places as housing estate.
5: Still matters for inside the area for Anambra State. 100 beneficiaries of the Anambra Skilled Ladies Program presently NASO do embark on one internship program as the final aspect of their intensive training for masculine skills when it be say the target NASO now to empower them for meaningful livelihood. What's up, FN to request when it be say visiting the women when it be say that they train for work where it be say man they work so like painting, keke repair, carpenter, AC repair, solar and CCTV installation under the program when it be say the governor wife for an ambassador Dr. Noye Soludo float the confirm the doctor say they don't complete the 1 month training program. I seen the young with our person Dr. Soludo called the explanation the talk. He said the initiative now so now to equip the women with skills so that they go fit stand on their own and contribute to the overall well-being of their family them.
7: Why I wanted women to get into this is that because I know when you train a woman, you train the nation, the family benefit, the community, everybody. And women, when they want to do something, you will see how they do it. When we finish training these 100 women, because one thing with them is that they will do it so well. So I trust them. And that's why I want them to go into this very important, delicate professional.
5: Dr. Soludo called the espresso post. When you be say you get as it concern the level of interest when you be say all these beneficiaries so they don't show you call the doctor say they sure say they go excel for the different skills when you be say they don't choose and they go also help to train other people.
7: When we applied for this, within 1 week, over 10,000 women applied. And we kept screening and screening and screening to get these 100. So I know they are the people that are very, you know, very hungry to do this. And I am very 100% confident they will achieve that. And they will keep training others.
5: far from you, that's so my flavor to fly me enter inside Delta State to ABC, the Delta State Govo, Right Honorable Sheriff Oburuwori, yesterday, inaugurated take a Commission 3 road project with one combined length of about 18 kilometers from Ndokwa West local government area. This one has record the pinning leg down for ground. They talk again about the administration commitment to see and the good infrastructure development. The project, when it said the commission included a 4.5 kilometer Obi Ibabu Road for inside on the Chukwani, phase one of the 5 kilometer Utagbu Non Demili Road, and 8.4 kilometer Etwa Ukbu, Etwa Etiti, Etwa Oliogu Road. I seen the yarn for inside the event, so Governor Oburuwori. Can they talk? He said the road now so na important by infrastructure when it be so good give shoulder part to business matters, trade, commerce, and even self and rural development for inside Ndokwa Nation. As Governor Oburuwori ran for inside Ndokwa Nation, so yesterday na ya Tema Chambreko for inside the rectory. I conjure for a table, they make thanks. They make thanks. Thursday for this time. Together with the production crew, I arrange the particular one. Myself and I work like you every. Then they call Doreen. Diri Chuku. For me, our choristic makes sense. Evenings to you, but Alicia's personality.
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11: Guy, we don't dey talk since. 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
12: Oh boy, you don't talk. 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

0: 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And on top other things, them. Just Jikam with Jig Sachet.
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All right, 93.7 was Zobia FM on it. Nadia, you did this Kaja that makes sense. Makes sense afternoon. No be smart, you know. So something called this up. This man they talk say Mama, and when they grow up they really suffer for the hand of their stepmom. So they the two sisters had to marry quickly. Like God just helped them, they found love and they just move with the love. They're not even bother doing a big wedding or anything. They just come see my papa quick. Now so they follow the man and follow their husband, enter house. Bere. On top of that level. So the guy said he kept hustling, kept pushing his life. You know? The papa don't even know where in they stay, which location, where in base. The school where in they go, what level where in they. The papa don't know till he didn't read from year one to final year. If he only calls the father and say, hey, man, how are you? This one, that when you call him, now he go remember you. When you no call him, you no go remember you. So things come they sop. The papa come they, you know, come they financially strong.

0: young again. So he had to start sending money, sending support home, sending every. He was sending money. He came, carried the papa, go hospital. They treat the papa finish. Now he tell the papa, say, I beg, in the name of God, I won't make you take this thing serious, very, very serious. In the name of God, take care of yourself. And so he tell the papa, say, I go employ a nurse where they come, they check your BP from time to time. Also, they take care of you as they go. Anything where do you, where they just call the nurse go come. Anything where she spend on you, I go pay her. So that was what the guy did for the father. And the father was well-to-do. He's well-to-do. He get lands. He gets things where they go. He has asset. The papa get asset a lot. He get landed property. He get a house where in don't build, where the stepmom, now they collect the rent. He get many things. So he can't really say the papa come. The papa don't really the sick. The sickness don't pass waiting mat fit talk. Some say blessing are poison where they eat and slowly. And they don't know if he go fit. Meet up on top of that level. So mind they come, they talk. Say as it be like this now. Say the only way forward now make the man write in will, and because he might go anytime soon. So ba. They did this guy do everything possible. Weighing go feeling no to save him papa. But the man died. In fact, he called him, say, try, I won't see you. Let's say he called his son on Sunday, say, make him try, come. If not Monday, may he come. So, but for unforeseen circumstances, he know if he come on Monday. He came like on Wednesday, I be Thursday, and then he tell him, say, him papa don't die. Only for one lawyer to come, say, the papa leave will with him. Inside the will where the papa live, he no even live, even if say na in singlet or boxer for these other children. Every of his assets, he share and just among his wife, the stepmom, and the stepmom children. This guy come dey say, like papa, after all the whole money I spend in feeding him for years, managing his health for years, you won't tell me say, nah, this thing, huh? Now so this person can't say no. So this guy can't talk, say, no, I beg you. Say, this one in day terrible to know. Say, Haba. Say, waiting be this. Say, hard and to believe, oh. Say, the papa go do him like this. And so now we all the whole heartbreak and pain come in. So this lady talks, say, this guy talks, say, coming to realize, say, after everything where they suffer, the papa still died and didn't even leave one thing, not even the trees, not even the land, the vegetation, the gardens, not even is in a land where they bush. Make it be say, share the land where you get for city and the house where they collect rent, where my system on the collect rent for them. He did not leave anything. And say, this guy come to talk, say, he's wondering, if the papa do one this kind of a thing, after all the whole thing where they suffer, Say, is it worth it to even start stressing himself to give the father a memorial burial? Is it worth it? Abi, as the papa, no even consider them, whether the stepmom blow and breeze, manipulate them. Nobody know. For him to do this kind thing to his children, nobody fit explain. Waiting you go advise this guy to. The guy said the way it is, he spent a lot of money. He was funding the papa health just for the papa to live. He put the nurse on monthly salary for the nurse to take care of him papa. He did everything possible to keep the father alive. Only for them to discover, say, bless, say, get with poison where they chop him, where they chop the papa internally. Nobody know that he might not live. The thing they block in chest and a lot of things. Wait till where the poison come from, nobody know. And everything the papa has was willed to the stepmom and his children. Not even once his singlet was willed to them. In fact, in the will, their name no even appear. When they say the number of children where he get, he only counted the children he has with the stepmom. He no even acknowledge saying get children. And this boy have been the one caring for the father, sending him money, sending him upkeep, paying a nurse to take care of him, you know. Based on say, you cannot just abandon him now like that. And in the old, you know, things no day gel like that again for him. The stepmom now, for peace to reign, the man allowed the stepmother to the collect rent, the rent of house where he gets, so that she go feed and they feed the children. She no go to complain, saying they need to give her money. Say the man no feed, they give her, no they give her money. At least she's collecting the rent. Make sure they collect that one, they calm down. What do you get to advise this boy? He said, is it worth giving him a befitting burial? Is it worth it? Hello. Hello.
1: Hello.
0: Yes, so good.
1: Are you getting good to us, Akuko?
0: I greet you plenty.
1: I'm a boutique and I ring for monitor.
0: Honorable, I greet you well. I welcome, sir.
1: Yes, thank you. I think this man in question, I don't really know how. If I had told him to come on Monday, and on Wednesday he went and the father has passed away.
0: Yes.
1: Now, he should have not allowed the stepmother to be collecting the rent. He would have involved a lawyer or collect the rent from himself and hand over to the stepmother. Then, secondly, he needs to stop talking about burial now. An autopsy needs to be conducted on the body of the father to find out what really killed the father. Are you getting it? We shouldn't be in a hurry to go and bury the dead. And this will should be, he should seek a lawyer, because the man may find that will under duress. Okay? And he should find out whether the signature of the father was tampered with. Because there is no way you can leave the first wife of the man who bear him children. None of their names reflected in the will. Telling you that the stepmother, who was ab initio, the side chick that was married into the family, is responsible for most of the, even up to, alleged to me, I will say it up to the death of the man. Because you can't just tell me that. That is why I say that the young man is so soft. He shouldn't be in a hurry, and he should meet with the kindred. Okay, the from the woman. If he's from Igbo race, so he's down with his own woman. I don't know if you attend the woman meeting and the kindred meetings. Because you can't meet the first son, the first wife of the man, his children, and you wrote a concocted will. Force the man to sign. Even the lawyer should should be detected somewhere. Any bad lawyer is even in trouble. Are you getting it?
0: Yes.
1: But they need to stand with them on the phone. Then they should forget about the barrier for now. And all cops need to be conducted on that body. If there is a note that was assigned to be taking care of the father, all of them have to join hands together to do an autopsy. Let's find out if the man was poisoned, what happened to the man, the role of the stepmother there. All these things need to, be put on record.
0: Okay.
1: So that when you take it up to the court, you may have enough evidence to see how you can deal with the stepmother. Because her actions and inactions is pointing towards how can you just delete the sex son, the sex wife, children. One of their names appeared in the will. And they're keeping quiet talking about burial. You cannot liaise with your kindred. You cannot discuss with them. Look at the way our father died. We are not sure what happened. How can this woman present the will to the woman now?
0: Okay.
1: Talk with your kindred and they will back you up. Thank you, Akugo.
0: Okay. Thank you so much. Honorable really gave us a breakdown. So you need to go do autopsy test. Meet Umuna. Hello.
2: Hello.
0: Yes, sir. I greet you plenty.
2: Thank you very much. God bless you. I heard the
0: bless
2: conversation.
0: You.
2: I'm a positive student from Okwasu today. Yeah.
0: Okay.
2: Yeah, I'm this matter. Where without being killed, yes, the skeleton behind this. Yeah, what? Because the fact, they must say the truth here. The father wants the man to come on Monday. Because of circumstances, the man, because of the way things look like in Nigeria, somebody have to avoid society to save your life. Are you with me?
0: Yes, I'm with you.
2: So because of that, the man missed that golden opportunity. Maybe the man, the first time the man have made that way, they already, maybe they want to make amends that we want to change the way. That is the purpose of that man calling that young man. Because the way, somebody can lay a curse upon your children, but when your children begin to turn back to good, you can restrain the curse. The young man noticed that this young man was carrying me a lot. Yeah, I'm now decided to maybe to change that way. That's why I wanted that man to come earlier, because the man knows that he's going to, as soon as very possible, he's going to leave. So that is why I now try to make that young man to come early enough so he can now call the lawyers. But I want to tell the young man before everything will proceed.
0: Okay.
2: Let that man to go do autopsy for that, because of that death of that your father says how everything went. And they also check that weed, the first weed they reach, whether there's something fishing there. You will have to call a professional lawyer. Because this stepmother, they can do anything to get what they want.
0: Okay.
2: Are you with me?
0: Yes, I am.
2: So, what am I trying to say?
0: Let's go and sell market. You need to go find, do things. So, make us sell. 93.7.

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0: right, 93.7 was Zobia FM on each and every you day this scattered afternoon. I mean evening. And inside Ami Bozon with the Zowan bros tell us say his father died under strange circumstances in which they said something is eating him up from inside and say like a poison and he died. But the father managed to call him to come, but him now in the also holding a lot of things. He was to come on Monday, but he was delayed to Wednesday. That was when he arriving and in papa don't die. Come realize say one alakrija lawyer one joko come at the read wheel and inside the wheel none of their name know their name no day. In fact the wheel did not recognize them as children of the man. He only recognized the man, recognized the stepmother and the stepmother children, and every of the man assets willed to them. Of which this guy have been caring for the papa, putting a nurse on a monthly salary to always check his BP, his sugar level, and manage his ill health. And just if the papa just called the nurse should be there. And now the nurse even raised alarm, telling him that CEO, in papa go need do holistic body checkup because if he said the papa poison day in body or like there's something eating him up beyond just normal BP and this thing where they do him. You understand? It was the nurse that brought that to his notice and that they need to act fast. And before he could come, the papa don't die. Now the mama, the stepmother, they form a baby papa on top this level. Based on say everything is weird to her and her children. And this guy, they vex. How could my father just exempt us out of his will? And after all the whole suffering we'll suffer from, especially this guy, we say, has been feeding the papa, sending him money. Because the woman took over the man's source of income, like his rental properties. And they were paying every of the rent to her directly. And he know they give the man any money. So the man had asset but was broke because the stepmother was controlling everything. So this guy now was the one sending the papa pocket money just on a kumkum, on a coded way, making fit they survive, still paying us to they take care of her because the stepmother was exhibiting some level of wickedness where only God fit take judge. Hello, Wazobi FM, who do you mean? So the guy they vex say this is where my papa do the thing they kill him Mora. You did not put my name in your will. It should I bother about giving you a befitting burial? Or make I just leave you to your wife. Hello.
1: Hello.
0: Yes. Yes, I greet you plenty.
1: Hello,
0: I greet you well.
1: Good evening, ma.
0: Evening good to you. Oh, sorry. Hello.
1: Hello. Good evening.
0: Evening, good to you.
1: Yeah, this is both of mommy and Jake.
0: Yeah, so mommy and Jake, I greet you plenty.
1: Thank you. For me, this is your father, not that your father's death. Yes. They got to go and find out what you see that man. And that's your stepmother. She did man because of both the property. And carry those things. And you have to carry those things and the father to win those things to the step more. The father bless. Yes, the man did not do it with his clear eyes. That my father is fair, that's your father. So that the man go and meet the mama, people, first. Then you meet them, they will not sit down. Because if you see the Lord here, the first son, because this day, with my first son, is the first son. Am I right? Okay. So if my the man, now the first son, let me get the lion's share. As the third man to the first son, let me get the lion's share. After they give a lion's share, before the man is the rest of the younger ones. So let me go and meet the mama and tell them everything that happens.
0: Okay.
1: So after that, the man meet the ashes of the mama. They have to share those things again. So that's my opinion.
0: Thank you. Thank you so much. He said, you go need to go. And now, like, everyone from Honorable to everybody who called and advised you on this show, you need to go meet your woman and tell them your papa don't die. Now, no be time to resent your papa or be angry with your papa. If he be said this woman hold him for work, including to the point of his death. If he be say your stepmom manipulated the will. If he be say your stepmom made him do the will under duress. If he be a lot of things. So, I feel your papa fee keep some things for you, like a letter or something. So, it's not time to just, not time for you to search his box. See whether he go fee see a letter or a message. Or maybe get who your papa communicate something to. We go later come up, can't tell you. So no be time to vex. Now time to do autopsy test to know waiting really kill your papa. Time to inform Mona. Time to take him to a mortuary. Time to plan for his burial. If you can, give him a befitting burial as to just honor him. No do pass your power, but just do something decent with respect for your papa. Whether he leave you a will or not. No be about the asset we get. But you, God can bless you more than the asset your papa get. Now, waiting I get to tell you on top of that one. Why you approach a court to challenge that particular will and find out if I can with the name, whether Pasha, they inside for this particular one. Now, here I'm match break till another good time again, 2 p.m. tomorrow for Inside Kulele Zone.

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3: Toku toku shemo don lando. For evening oyoyo, oya make we piante. Once the sun don't go down, and evening don't they show face. You suppose no say, now for evening oyoyo, you go gat carry your joko, sit down with MC Worry Boy, the CFR. Every 6 p.m. till inak 11 p.m. On Monday, go wakarish on Saturday, you go sit down for inside go slow. Hot story go drop. I see the hot. I proco o'clock for inside them say. Once Friday call reach like this, eh? We go ball enter a proco yanin, say. And inside, he done the shell it. That one at 6 p.m. go reach 8 p.m. Once he call reach Saturday like this, eh? Now weekend jolly, oh, from 8 p.m. go reach 10 p.m. Evening, oh, yo, with MC Worry Boy, the CFR.

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1: Where you do? How the area be? What it be your location like this? Oh yeah, oh. Which kind bedu you go like listen to just now? 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Every Monday, Wakarish Thursday, was 6 p.m. Nak Akpako, inside Goslo with MC Worry Boy CFRO. Now, yeah, we take the alignment, how the road be, on to Talkinology. Oh yeah, oh yeah, oh yeah, pack your motor, come out for my front, oh. Make I pin down inside Goslo.

0: Yes, we go take him from the left to the right to the center to the front and back. Beautiful Make Sense evening to you, but a delicious person anyway we takes it on the hear my voice. This Make Sense evening.
1: Okay. The one you won't forget.
0: And I see your Chukmau Station 93.7 was Obiara from Municha, your Chukmau Station. And there, you take the hear my voice from This Make Sense evening.
1: Oh, oh, oh, it's alright. Come on, everybody. When you take it to the left.
0: Ah, check your time because you say some minutes though, already TRA. So come out for inside the hour of 6 o'clock This Make Sense evening. And if you check your calendar, you go subset today on Thursday, the 4th day of June 2026.
1: To the right, to the front.
0: Alright, so I can really tell you, welcome, welcome, welcome, welcome, welcome, welcome for inside evening, evening, evening. Oh, yo, yo.

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What they see now, no driver, wah, for dear, no try them. 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You want to careless overtaking. 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Carry your seatbelt to join the body now. Hold your steering well. Any careless overtaking will not be supported from inside the go slow this evening. Make sure so you know disobey traffic rules there or anybody with the control the traffic. No beat the traffic light. Just drive gently on while you're late. As a matter of the because you don't enter inside the go slow. This makes sense evening. You know, say for inside the go slow. Now the goal is the update me matters where they happen inside the road. Where we say sit on the pooch. Whether driver and the passenger don't the quarter, you go update me. If you get to where the road don't get a key leg onto pothole level, erosion don't scatter the road there. Where we say they make your movement now not as smooth like before. You could update me before inside the go slow so that myself will help you. They call out, they bring the attention of the people where they supposed to do the work for the road there. So that your movement is going to make sense. And if you get anything, we'll be saying they happen inside the road for your area. We don't happen from morning. Go reach here this very hour. We'll be sad on show now. If you update me for inside, go slow. And if your area serve the zoom, you go fit to update me as the matter, the beat. And just in case you don't want the voice of the person way to hear, my name never still change. My name's Sirman MC Worry Boy CFR, aka the only CFR of the airways, aka the former peer to the peer to the peer to the peer to the peer to the peer to the peer to the peer. Aka she don't go, aka you don't come. Oh, Gio Query, one. Everybody get go slow, President. And last, the talk chamo. I don't show this kajad makes sense evening. Make we begin the yarn for inside the go slow as the matter. The brain says, you don't know, throwback Thursday. Now, what some of you that one with P square title get squared as it they go. Oh, one P square, where? When they were not, I cannot talk what's in my mind, I see they be. But then, before I go to yarn inside this evening, because I get what happened today, where I go like one army, but when I go like do it now, this makes sense evening. Before that one, I go go jollificate this one where MI Abaga title beef from the internet market, buy one or two things. Once I return back, I go to yarn, no touch the dial. Call out this one with MI Abaga title beef, no touch the dial. They come back.

0: o gonya pato bigi enyigi mo bonye kegigi na gbasaworo onyo blagi ritecha kinazu close up red hot 130 gram promo go bigi ga bagina igi ritehe in ritaka this is no April ru no July 2026
1: Who they cook this guy's soup? 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

0: А я создал чума за 93.7 Вазу Бераф и Муниче. Надо, я стил тандаги, дай бам, настил инсад, go slow. Now you do with me, this makes sense evening. The party's better house and better girls on me. See, I can take it in. I'll be on Trebek Tazi, that one a superstar, but the man, Ice Prince the money. Superstar. I shall probably go inside the phone line. Gonna give me your go slow report on top of 08032789512. Are you figuring green meal for 08029840053? Like a rainbow, cameras flash wherever the. Oh, if it's here, now go holla me for 08057309377. I'm so high, no tree smoking. Jennifer's got a crush, that's me joking. All right, so if you go inside the WhatsApp for 091-2251-1075. Go there, go drop me your go slow report. Make a know what did happen inside the road where you sit on pool. Better cars, better clothes on me, better parties, better. Oh, while you're there, yeah, I'll be telling you, say, get one army boss. When I won't do with now, this makes sense evening for inside the go slow. Because this very today, when it's Thursday, I enter inside the market, make a good do one or two things. So, when I go to the market, I come back, based on saying, this morning I enter market, I can't come back around that kind of, let's say, to two, towards that kind of 2 p.m. time. Now I say, okay, make I. Go put some more oil for belle. You understand? On the restaurant way. So, get one kaja the restaurant where I go. Where they go chop a better swallow. If you see the kind of goat meat where they put there. That made me crazy. So, now I go to the restaurant now. I balance. I say, may they give me two swallow, two fufu with a better soup. They give me the soup. I tell them, may they from Salao bring the goat meat so that ego fit dilute well for my belly because the hunger will beat me with the sun and everything. I don't de, my body don't de shake. I know if you wait till I reach house. So when I did here, as I begin the chop, one man come walk inside the restaurant. Now in the para, come to say, can you imagine? How can people they ungrateful like this? Which kind of ungrateful people like this? Beggar they get choice. Which kind team be this one? Say now why? Say now why to help people serve? Sometimes they vex them. Say Nigerians, they too entitled. Ah. Yeah, so the way we take the talk, then one or guy where they there will be like saying, no, I'm going to tell and say, make him calm down. Waiting be the problem. Make him talk, waiting be the problem. Because say the way we take the talk, and in the parasite on top, I'm in the sweat. So now he come begin talk. I say, I seen they come this restaurant to chop. Say you see one young man when they around the street. And the young man can't tell and say, beg, saying they're hungry. Say never chop since yesterday. Make him buy him food. Make him chop. So he can't tell the young man, say, okay. Make him come. Say now that restaurant where they're there, in they go. Say make him come. If he reach there, he go buy him food. The young man can't tell and say, oh, God, beg. No vessel. Say, how much? They sell a plate of food for there. He can't tell and say, nah, 6-5. Say, any problem? Say, nah, he go pay. He tell and say, okay, I beg. If he give him that 6-5, make him take and go buy food stuff for market cook. Say, at least that one, if he carry him 2 to 3 days, depending on how he take manage him. Now, he make the man begin para. Say, a beggar. He can't tell and say, a beggar no get choice. Say, make him come off in front. Say, he no go buy him food again. And he no fit give him in money. So as he come they talk the thing, nine that man we ask and come tell and say, say, wait till the young man request no day bad though. Say, although you understand, say, times get as it be now to carry money give a stranger where you don't know, especially in cash. But the man come they suggest, tell and say, wait till him for do be say, him for tell that man, say, make him wait for him. If he in chop finish, you carry him go any nearby foodstuff seller there. Tell him make him choose the foodstuff when he want buy. If he choose finish, he go pay for him. He understand. And the man say, Laila, you say, the only thing we if he do for that young man be say, he must eat for that restaurant. He go order anything when he want chop, he go pay for him. Say, he no get that kind of energy to go the work up and down. all in the name of say they buy food stuff. So after all, the man no be say they blind, no be say they deaf, no be say they cripple, no be say in two hand no they walk. So say no go fee do that one. So me I conde they calculate the thing as I they download my food when I they chop. So can't even lick my finger because the soup today for there sweet well. You understand? But then I can't think and say, if na me now did that man situation, I go truly follow this man, this stranger go market, make him go buy food stuff, and I go agree to give him the money. Abi I go also insist make him chop for the restaurant. Since then talk say a beggar has no choice. Now I say make her ask this evening for inside go slow. If now you did that oga position, you go give him the money, make him go buy the food stuff. Since he say that one, if he buy food stuff cook, he go last him at least 2 to 3 days, depending on how he take chop him. Or if now you self, you go follow him go to the market, pay for the food stuff. If you know, feel like say you don't want to give him your money out of say you know trust and you don't know what you want he can do, or you go insist make him come chop for the restaurant, or you go even tell him say you no go do anything for him at all again. Since he be like say this in begging, don't they get entitlement inside? I go like hear from you for inside the phone line. And don't forget to the phone line we go to reach me again. Siri man 08032789512. Or if you green me for 08029840053. Or if you holler me for 08057309377. Or if you go inside the WhatsApp line for 091 2251 1075. Make a day hear from you. Hello, good evening.
1: Hello, sir. Good evening, sir.
0: Evening good to you. What you be your name? Where you they call me?
1: Hello, sir. Good evening, sir.
0: Evening good to you. Hello. Hello. Oh, network again in a field, dear. Hello, good evening. Hello. Hello. I greet you.
1: Good evening, sir.
0: Evening good to you, my brother. What you be your name? Where you they call me from?
1: My name is Ewuda. Calling from Edo State.
0: Okay, my brother, make I hear you.
1: Hello?
0: Make I hear you.
1: Waiting the man for do be say, if the man no one buy him, you know, one for money, go follow him, go restore, when they sell food stuff, then he buy food stuff for him, make the guy carry go house. It's more better.
0: Okay.
1: For instance, now, then the one when he give him now, when he buy for the man for restore today, go eat and finish, what of tomorrow?
0: Mm.
1: So, there is the need for the man to follow the other man to the market, then the buyer with you want by then the man move, go to the place where you want to go. That is my contribution. God bless you. I'm still worried about.
0: All right, bless you too. Thank you, my brother. Hello, good evening.
2: Good evening. I'm still worried about.
0: I greet you, my blessing. What you be your name? Where you they call me from?
2: My name is Jude. I they call from Asaba here.
0: All right, Jude, make I hear you.
2: That man will you take for there. The man not ready to, he not ready for food. That money there after.
0: He will carry
2: the money. He will even go buy another thing. After all these things, if you come and go down like that, you will sit down, they will tell you that they go Kaduna. Give you money. Tomorrow again, they will sit there and they go Kaduna. If you see the other again, they will say, not the Kaduna you say they do. They will say, it's not the Kaduna you. So, they can't have this serious. Let's see what do.
0: Okay, all right. Make with the hope say, na so you be. Hello, I greet you. Evening, good. I better reduce the volume of your radio.
3: I'm calling from 33.
0: Okay, make I hear you.
3: I want to go off waiting the apple.
0: Carry on. I better reduce the volume of your radio. I see they hear myself. Hello,
3: they hear me.
0: I they hear you.
3: So, this problem with the ground thing, it's not me. I will carry this man go market.
0: Okay.
3: Use my own money and buy something for
0: him.
3: No say this life will just so land. Nobody will know person mine. I will buy something, give him. Make him carry
0: good. Okay. All right. Thank you very much. Hello? Okay. But man, where be say, in talk say, instead, may they give him money, make he go buy food stuff. The man for even...

0: that thing. Hello.
1: Hello.
0: Hello, good evening.
1: Yes,
0: I greet you.
1: Yes, it's a person.
0: I greet you, a better person. All right, so Mommy Angie, make I hear you.
1: No,
0: you don't know I'm anywhere. It's just they see him the first time. You don't see him. Alright, so thank you. Women leader say beggar have no choice. So say if not she, if he not ready to chop for the restaurant, just like that man, he go tell her make him find the way. Okay, this one say for inside the WhatsApp. He said, good evening, MC Warriboy. I be Domero testing you from Ila, Delta State. The man know they ready to eat, because who they hungry, know they think about tomorrow. Now that moment, he they think about to. This one, I remember me one adage with Speed Darlington talk. He said, if you really want chop meat pie, you no go mind whether the meat pie they hot or cold. You go chop meat pie. Now, when meat pie know they hungry you, now that time, you they check whether the meat pie hot or it cold. Hello, good evening.
2: Hello.
0: I greet you. Hello? Hello, good evening.
2: Hello, sir.
0: I greet you, good evening.
2: Hello?
0: Hello, good evening. Our network. Call me, make I know if now you, what you go do. Hello, good evening. Hello? Hello. I greet you.
2: Good evening,
0: evening, good to you, my brother. What you be your name, where you they call me from?
2: Hello?
0: Hello? Oh, network. Hello? Hello, good evening.
2: Hello?
0: I greet you.
2: Hello?
0: Oh. Hello? I beg, if you call me, just once you call me, they talk. They hear you loud and clear. Network, I don't know where this network problem they come from, but if you call me, just they talk. Even if you know they hear me, they talk, and they hear you loud and clear.

0: Hello, good evening. I greet you. Evening good to you. What is your name? Where you call me from?
1: My name is Jesus.
0: All right, so Shapali, make I hear you. Network. It's all right. Make a sharply go inside the night market. Go buy one or two things. When I come back, I go see the take your calls for inside the phone lines. Make a know which you make for this very matter. So, if not you, which one you go do and which one you no go do for this matter. Make a touch evening market. And they come back. No touch the die.

0: guy.
1: We don't need talk since. Ha, make I go do my work, eh? We go continue this talk later.
2: Oh boy, you don't talk. How bad? You know the tire.
1: Now the new level be that too. 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
2: Brotherly, involve me now. 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Low down, talk the go.
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0: Yes, buy me but on Belen out is only fine side at 2 inside the Duke Mall Station 93.7 was over for Monicha. And I still inside go slow. Now you see don't put and that one a button belly about Maumi and Flavor bills on a throwback Thursday. And inside the WhatsApp, this one say, good evening, sir. I be Akubig from Onicha GRA. I no blame the corporate beggar, but at least him for manage the one when you don't see, instead of to dey greedy to go the request for food stuff, because half bread is better than chin chin. Hey. Hey.
1: You want that for naira or dollars? Oh,
0: yeah.
1: You want that for
0: pounds
1: or euros?
0: Yeah, so don't forget to go call us for inside the phone lines for 08032 78 9512. Or 08029840053. Or if you green me over 08057309377. Or if you go inside the WhatsApp line for 091225110 75. Hello, good evening. Hello, I greet you.
2: Hello,
0: I greet you, good evening. What's your name? Where you call me from? All right, so make I hear you.
2: Me, I don't be a beggar. My name is David Simon today. Now they tell me I'm dead now.
0: Hmm.
2: This is about go wrong. It's like that good bad food. Yeah, good bad days.
0: Hmm.
2: That day's bad bad food. I go cook her. I go chop her. This class. I go chop her. This tomorrow morning.
0: Okay. So, if not you, what do you for suggest?
2: I go cook her
0: now. All right. Okay. It's even I mean for not to stick cook. Hello.
3: Hello.
0: Hello, good evening. What be your name? Where you they call me hello? From? Hello. Hello, good evening.
4: Hello.
0: I greet you. Okay, thank you very much. I think by this last caller idea, I think the idea makes sense. Maybe if to say in calm down, go chop first. They say before obey before complain. Maybe if to say you obey, maybe the man for see you. Maybe the man for ask and say, wait till they even walk while in don't chop or why did they chop? But maybe now because as the man feel like say you dey beg me and I won't help you, and you won't come begin to bring a condition inside. The man don't feel like say this one be like say never ready to chop, and you don't know the mood when there at that time, because it dey easy for we to blame the man, and it also still dey easy for we to blame the beggar. We don't know how it be for them. And if he chop 6,005 now, today, tomorrow, next tomorrow, upper tomorrow, hunger go still catch him. So maybe in a while, feel say. That's his 5 go carry him for 3 days, though. So he for even better for him. But anyway, now here, me go match break for Inside the Go Slow this evening. The only thing when I go talk, we say, if you get to pass your neighbor, show love. Eh? Show love, no matter how it take be. But while you dey show love, you got to use your number six. You got to use your own discretion. Now, here I go match break. 7 o'clock, it's going to come away opening some door in the Rishuku. And after that, we'll come back for Inside the City Hall to make it just like a match as really hot for Inside the Bodo Niger. No touch the dial. Hold the body with this song with Ira Star and CK Title Beggy. Beggy.

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0: 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And for the Cabal of Sport, Enugu governor reward Rangers international players with land and 100 million naira.
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0: 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This makes sense. And Thursday, the number 4 day inside the month of June 2026. My name is Doreen Derechukwu. The People's Redemption Party, PRP, don't express deep and not comfortable over the level of insecurity for the country. They talk, say, the situation so don't reach one point where BC citizens, they're not going to feel safe for any part of the country again. The opposition party, they call on President Bola Tinubu making step aside. They give example which they describe as a one worse security situation for the country. They talk, say, the current administration don't fail for their constitutional responsibility to protect citizens. For one to read the issue today, the party national chemo, Akin Baba Ahmed, stress the talk, say Nigerians now, so they don't need to be expected to wait until the 2027 general election before they demand accountability. The federal government today to say Makachuku said they go crush the terrorists when it be say get hand and leg for the recent mass abduction of school children and teachers for Oyo and Borno State. Them they declared it to say no walkings now, so now they go spell to rescue the school children and teachers when it be say they baskele. I seen the yarn for one special national security briefing for ABJ. The Minister of Information and National Orientation, Mohammed Idris, open up this one now. So they talk to say, safe return of every picking when it be said that Baskele and Tisha. So say, now number one, that one be for federal government list too. Because to say, Makachuku say they could bring those people when it be said do that thing to justice. The minister also to say, hundreds of terrorists, bandits, and criminal elements say they don't neutralize them, they don't arrest them, and as it be so, they don't force them made a surrender while it be say plenty kidnapping victims. Now, so they don't rescue them for the whole of the nation. Sit down with me for inside Anambra State, where we see the Anambra State High Court, where they sit down for Oka, don't order the bringing out of Newi-based native doctor Ikechukwu Ezenago, when he visit that they call Momiri Afuluanya for inside Amobia Correctional Center, pending the time where they determine he applicate for bail. Is in Agona, so when he say they face punishment by the Anambra State government, they bring her out before the court where they presided over by Justice Jude Obiora, and they bring her to court from one hospital where BC report carry say they receive some kind treatment during the court matters. Court of lawyer to the defendant, Barrister Kingsley Awuka, apply for bail for health grant and contacted the court, may they allow a client to remain for the hospital until the next adjoined date. And no wish way, the prosecuting counsel, Barrister Tobi Chukwueke, opposed the application and asked the court to remand the defendant pending the hearing and determination of a bail motion. Selamatas for inside Anambra. Governor Chukwuma Soludo don't talk same administration, so as it be so, the day in a hurry to build infrastructure when it be say goofy accommodate the state projected population of 38 million people over the next 45 years. Soludo make this one open during a one inspection worker for key public infrastructure and development site for Newi yesterday after he inspected Newi shopping mall where it be say they don't abandon for roughly 17 years. Emphasize the talk, say current urban regeneration designed for inside Onitsha, Oka and Newi, so carefully the engineer to fit the economic and environmental need of the state for the next 50 to 100 years.
2: We are rescuing our cities from being slummed and going nowhere, because in the next 45 years, you expect about 38 million people in this state. Without the kind of thing we are doing today, it will be impossible for people to move around. And that's why we are dualizing and gazetted all all trunk areas for dualization. It should have happened before, but we will dualize the much we can. We are in a haste so that people will be able to move around. You can say what is going on Nornish. You can say what is going on Norka and still ongoing. To do this urban regeneration, I know it's a very tough thing to do.
0: Beyond the shopping mall, the governor also visits location when the BC in Tosego be for strategic housing development for the state industrial city.
2: Currently, Newe has grown as, if you like, a chaotic ghetto, as it were. But we are going to breathe life into it.
3: Newe is a former housing estate. Because Kita, it's all not big, it's not a bad man. Oh, yeah. No, that's to change. We need to have places as housing estates. That way, better buy. Anybody see a boss in a beer? It's better. You want to get a rent, no, raw, no.
0: So my fly boat, they fly me enter inside Delta State to ABC. The Delta State and government don't repeat the ban for roadblocks and the roadside revenue collection remain in force. So for Delta State, they won't say those people will go disobey, so say they go arrest them and they go punish them. For one to already issued yesterday, the executive chairman of Delta State Internal Revenue Service, Honorable Solomon Iguapata, he must so the talk to say the enforcement now so cover all express road and public road for the state. They talk to say no individual, group, or organization they authorized to stop motor or collect money outside approved digital channels. Then he talk say that kind of activity they look down on lawful tax administration and they create unnecessary hardship for people when they say they drive. And for business, them.
4: And for we obodo ibo new.
0: President Donald Trump today slammed one vote for the U.S. House. They seek to order the withdrawal of American troops from the Iran war. They suggested the unpatriotic move when it be said they stopped negotiation with Tehran. On Wednesday, the U.S. House of Representatives passed one measure when it be said they look for a way to stop Trump making not take further military action. With four members of a majority Republicans, they joined Democrats to back the measure when it be said now they head to Senate.
5: And for sports yarn.
0: Enugu State and Governor Peter Mbadon reward Rangers International FC with one cash and gift of 100 million naira for the players and one plot of land for every player there as he followed their historic 9th Nigeria Premier Football League title win. Governor Mba, after a meet with the team for Enugu, also announced the sum of 50 million naira for the management, an additional plot of land for the general manager, secretary, coach and assistant coach of the club. Both Rangers and Rivers United will represent Nigeria for next season CAF Champions League, while Shooting Stars they secure one CAF Confederation spot after they finish third.
6: This now we want to read.
0: As it be now, yeah, team much and brave, but if I can make a comment, you might remind you some of the story I don't clear you. The court they bring Gatanabra native doctor over security law violate. The government promised to rescue abducted pupils for Oyo and Borno. Trump hit back for unpatriotic House vote to end Iran war. For sport, Enugu governor reward Rangers international players with land and 100 million naira. The person at the World Tour will be this Kenechukwu of form. Together with the production crew, I arrange the particular one. Myself and I will clear you every and they call Doreen the Richuku. From your choristic makes sense. Evenings to you, but delicious personality.
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11: 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Now you plan to put this catch at night with the wrong things. Don't forget to tint to them, the wrong way. The weather don't get as it be. Hey,
12: oh man, it'll be small cold enter my body like this. But it's nothing, you know, this is not weather for you and a hot cup of, tea.
11: Still on top of the theory, the Jesus reached me for his head, the word of in sport. Like I tell you, reactions from yesterday game from some of the fans out there. And they hear people, they talk, say, Eric Shelley, Naimo. Uh-huh. Give him space, give him chance. Uh-huh. He go do well as it goes about Akimbo.
13: Whenever I see Nigeria playing football under this manager, under this man, Eric Cambia. My heart, they bleed. Not even tears, they want come off my eye. And the fact that we are missing this World Cup, we would have been one of the dark horses in alongside Ecuador and Norway in this World Cup. Because we have the defense and we have the attackers to hurt any team. Nah, look, man. Osimhen still get the highest goal scorer for Turkey. Paul Onuachu. Look at the way we went to Ligia Warsaw. The home ground of Poland kept football on the ground and was knocking them. Anytime I watch this, our team, we play with purpose. We play direct. We play like a well-coached and well-drilled team. Our counter-pressing when we lose the ball, how everybody plays as a team. It does not matter our squad availability. Today, and in this friendlies now that he has played 3 consecutive matches now under 1 week, he failed to lose any of them. We were just a few seconds away from winning Poland in their homeland after back-to-back clean sheet and win against Zimbabwe as well as Jamaica. Now we they score. Now Poland, they equalize for their own home. And we could have even scored if that not in one action, say enter pools. Another opportunity is what we get. And that is where the fans say we made 8 substitution. In fact, it feels like apart from our goalkeeper, every other player was substituted on

0: on that field. But he might be a blessing in disguise. And let me remind you guys, this is his exact 20th match since being in charge of Nigeria. And he has won 14 with 6 draws. He is
1: Football Republic with Jiggy Does It Better.
2: One time.
3: Eric Chell started with us when we started the, you know, World Cup qualifiers. And sincerely, see, this World Cup would have gone to this World Cup. And with players like Osimhen, Ademola Lookman and the likes, would have gone very, very far in this World Cup. Would have reached at least quarterfinals in this World Cup had it been we went there. See the kind of way our Team B, this is Team B against Poland Team A, because if you look at the squad list, you can see Lewandowski there. You see their big boys, they the match, right? Our Team B against Poland Team A, and we almost won that match.
1: Football Republic with Jiggy Does It Better.
2: One time.
4: All right, I'll tell it real quick. We did the challenge. I tell you, don't be small matter they go down on top of social media. So many people don't they talk. Give Eric Charlie the time. This coach, he got what he thinks. Insabi walk. Alpha tongue, bam, bam. That kind of a thing. So many praises. So many talks. Don't they come out on matters with regard the performance of Eric Shell as the HOT. Now for me and you make we talk. What do you think? 0803-278-9512. That'd be my phone line. My second line. Now 080-298-4005-3. My number 3 line is 080-573-09-77. Shift Go Network. They put me on so that we go to talk. What do you think about the performance of the boys? So far, so good.
5: So far, so good. Oh, I did thank God.
4: I make I hear you on top of the phone line. Tapa tapa, and it goes back. Kimbo. Hello to you. Who did ya?
6: Hello.
4: I greet you. What you be on the
6: Good evening.
4: I greet you. What you be on the man? They call me from my man.
6: Yeah. About 15 minutes from where she could hear.
4: Okay.
6: Regular fans, yeah.
4: All right, talk to me.
6: I heard the conversation, yes. I seen the hunger for that man, you can't do it.
7: You can hear me now?
4: I'm hearing you, I hear you, my man.
6: Yes, the man is trying. So let him give the man. There's more chance. The man can perform wonders.
4: Okay.
6: If Nigeria can allow the man to do what he wants to do. Because the man is cooking plenty. So I believe that we won't have it. We'll go a long way to bring us back to our glory.
4: All right, thank you for that one.
6: Corruption of Nigeria will allow that man to do what is mine. Thank you very much. May bless.
4: All right, I tell you hello to you. Who did ya?
8: What's in Salah?
4: Ofaku!
8: With a small pepper.
4: Which is for this weather, freshly pounded. I go treat her like pounded yam. Hello, baby.
8: I won't do it now.
4: Make I come now. Make I wait after like 5 minutes.
8: After your show, just for me to 2 minutes or nine. Just come.
4: Oh, easy.
8: Yeah.
4: Tell me your name. I want to call me from my man.
8: Your brother from Ashama, Ernest Anete.
4: Ernest, I greet you. Talk to me.
8: No Chelsea, no football.
4: No Chelsea, no football. No Arsenal. Okay, you say Arsenal, be Chelsea. Eh?
8: No Chelsea, no football.
4: Oh, I hear Arsenal small. I make.
8: No.
4: You don't talk that from London. So why you call Chelsea? I tell you that Arsenal you call.
8: You don't do.
4: I am waiting now. I'm going to talk about Eric Chen.
8: Okay.
4: No, you don't do. Mm-hmm. Talk to me.
8: Eric Chen, he's a good coach.
4: Okay.
8: I know what that ball and we will not commit a mobot. 2-2, then he tried.
4: He tried.
8: Maybe they give us time. If they start this thing early, this draw, I bono. What would they do, bono?
4: Hey!
8: You're going to try for the chop now.
4: Oh, bono! Oh!
8: See now, everybody now, no problem. NFF. all the money was that was get from FIFA. But don't get them all. If you qualify, I think that they give money.
9: Yes, no.
8: If you go for a stage, they will give you. So qualify first to the World Cup. I know so they could give them money.
9: Oh.
8: I think I'll about the position they watch them. We should not do more. When they give us statistics, everything where they go, God go bless you now.
9: Aye.
8: Is
9: yeah. Good
8: for you people.
9: But the time me no say me na he goat at the like that you know I'm gonna leave that part. make I call my pilot make it just put me on.
8: Exactly.

All right, I'm telling you, I was up here 93.7 FM on Nature. Now you sit down, put. Make I pick one more last call, then we're going to proceed. Hello to you, who did ya? Hey, we, the last call I'll be one pick, it'd be like they call, you know, come through at the K. So, well, we're going to go to the next matter on ground, but well. Eric Shell Mata, we go talk about her more and more. Maybe for weekend, you know, this period in time where they cover the EPL before the World Cup begins, we go talk about this will be part of the topic. So we're going to discussion as the HOT like a this, like a that.

still on top of the Tory, the G's, so they reach me for inside the world of sport. Make I carry you go for inside the camp of Ghana. Yes, so no be small matter. Ghana preparation ahead of the World Cup. We don't hear Ghana captain, the Black Stars of Ghana captain Jordan Ayew, don't come out expressing high excitement ahead of the Ghana upcoming 2026 World Cup group stage showdown against England. And in talks, they look forward to challenge. Don't forget to Ghana Day Group L alongside England, Croatia, and Panama. The man under the call, Jordan Ayew, don't talk and say they could do everything possible to put the smiles on the faces of every Ghanaian fans. And of course, Africa at large, because, you know, we now will not qualify. Now, all the African countries will go suppose they support, they root for, make them go far, because may our continent to get them out. You know, as in the B, by Akimbo. So, well, now, Jordan Ayew, then talk that one as in the HOT. Tapa, tapa. Still on top of the Tori, the G, so they read me for inside the world of sport. Yes, like I tell you from the start of the show, we go discuss on some of the rules. Yes, the newly implemented rules for inside the World Cup. Okay, I've been on give you half of them, and today I will give you a complete dose of the new rules. Now, this new rules now no mean to the old rules. Yes, no stand. The old rules of the game. Yes, we all know what's in how the game is governed. You have to go the games of the rules of the games, they govern. So, well, to add to the World Cup, I don't know. Whenever I reach World Cup like this, new rules do always come in. So this year, no day different. Also, now my number one rule, or rather the number one rule for inside the newly given rule, let me say throw in countdown. Yes, 5 seconds. If a player deliberately delay to restart of play, the throw would they give it to the opposition team. Portugal versus Croatia. Maybe Croatia they win. Or Portugal they win. Then maybe Portugal one throw ball. Like Joao Cancelo one throw ball. Now, can't they take in time? Like, can't they do one like delay tactics? So that it could be, say, time go they fly. Referee gets the power to, after 5 seconds, collect the ball, give them back to Croatia. Say, oh, yeah, me could not throw since Portugal, no one throw. Then they do delay tactics. No need for yellow card. They could just carry that throw in. Nguanu, give the opposition team. Say, me could not take throw since they ready pass. You know that kind of thing. Goal kick countdown. You they win. You want to still do delay tactics. Whether they play, you they win, or maybe they give them your favor or not. As a goalkeeper or as a defender, we want to help play goal kick. You delay 5 seconds to play the goal kick. The result, go they awarded to a corner kick to the opposition team. Yes. Understand me? Like your goalkeeper take time to play goal kick, or your defender take time. Now he want to play goal kick. He take time to play him. After 5 seconds, they go collect that goal kick, turn him into corner kick against your team. And you know how corner kick, they're very dangerous. Especially when you they win and you know one lose. Corner kick, now another weapon against you. So you need to avoid them. So you want to delay tactics. No need for yellow card. When it comes to goal kick, after 5 seconds, they go carry and give corner kick. Which one bad pass? Time limited for substitutions. Yes, time limit for substitution. Now 10 seconds. If they substitute you, you get only 10 seconds to leave the pitch. And you go leave the pitch from the nearest point. If you stay for near goal kick side, or maybe stay for you be defender, you don't near goalkeeper. If they're tossing, now you won't come out. If not, example, now Jiggy come out for Emeka. Yeah, be that side where they're closer to you, now Jiggy go use, come out. You go use that place, come out. You don't go come back to where the player there to shake your hand. No be more, kakwaga. Just go away from where you play, Yota. So if you delay after 10 seconds, the substitute no go enter the field for at least 1 minute. And the team go must continue with 10 players. That is, now we'll get temporary red card for just 1 minute. Which one bad pass? Within 1 minute, anything can happen. You know? Anything can happen. Every second counts in a game of football.
Yota. So it is what it is. So if we want help your team, now they win, or more, just try do the needful. Or what till you go do go affect your team. Yota. The next rule, now the off-field treatment. Yes, you get injury, okay, you want me to treat you? Uh-huh. Player went on there treated by the medical team. Go must stay outside the pitch for 60 seconds. That is 1 minute. Although, exceptions. Exceptions day for goalkeepers. Yes. 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If that kind of thing happen, they go wait for them. And again, injuries, if they open and they booked or sent off, make a go sell market. When I come back, I will continue to give you the update.

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2: 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Yes, Nasilonja was open 93.7 FM, but Nietzsche and your band you put this catch at night with the wrong things. No forget it, into the valley, the wrong way. My name is Superfly Boy. Jiggy Does It Better. Yes, I mean, they give you the rules, the new rules. Where don't they apply for inside the World Cup? What could happen in 8 days' time? And I tell you already, some of them, I make I still continue from where I've been stopped. Yes, like I've been telling you, I've been stopped now. Off-field treatment. Yes, you get just 1 minute. If we're down and you collect treatment, only 1 minute. Okay? You go after the treatment, you go stay 1 minute. Yes, player would only treated by the medical team go must stay out of the pitch for 60 seconds. That is 1 minute. And we still get some exceptions. We include goalkeepers. Then injuries. And if the opponent, they booked or sent off. Okay? The other rule now, players when they cover players when they cover their mouth talk. You want insult person, you want do person racist abuse, you cover your mouth. Because shame, no grey you talk them out. In the first place, are you even supposed to racism supposed to be part of anything where you supposed to think of as a player? But this is now one of the things where I don't know how some of the players they reason. The other time, now so Benfica versus Real Madrid. The player just cover him out. Talk with him, we don't know. Like, I don't get. Well, all of us still get the same body, the same... I don't understand. Football has nothing to do with racism. Football has nothing to do with hatred. Football, be they built. Like, the first people who discover football, they do them out of love. Now, unity, togetherness. So, well... For players who don't fit, open their mouth, talk. They want to close their mouth, talk. Anytime you close your mouth, talk. You don't concern anybody. You go collect. Yes, no. Players don't they allowed to cover their mouth, talk anymore. Open mouth and speak. So, that's okay. Eota. No, Konde. You close your mouth. What do you want to talk? If not be bad thing, you want to talk. Why do they close your mouth? So, well, I like this. This is one of my best new rules. You know, if you close your mouth, talk. Any player will cover, close his mouth. They talk in a confrontation situation with an opponent. Go feed their sanction with a red card straight. If they get issue with a particular player, come to cover your mouth, they talk about a red card, dude. No cap. Nothing is up. You go just collect. Yota. Then, of course, second yellow card, go feed their reviewed. Yes, players go they sent off for two occasions. Players will fit they sent off for two occasions. Maybe they do two, they commit issue now. They commit offense now. Still can't commit offense again. The second booking, go fit they checked. But they don't go get any reviews for potential second yellow card. Yata. So now all of them new rules will reach me doorstep be that. So of course, we they prepared for the World Cup. It is rather unfortunate say our team, Nigeria, no go they available due to not qualifying. But we they hope say this is gonna be the last time World Cup go happen, we no go qualify because the preparation, just like Gary Balawa, former Nigerian international, not to come. Preparation need to start earlier than required. Yata. Still on top of the three, the gist when they reach me for inside the world of sport. Adoni Iraola, Liverpool give me the chance to coach top players and top players. Okay? Then give me the chance to fight for titles, to win titles. Yes, congratulations to Adoni Iraola as the new coach of Liverpool. Yes, so he said Liverpool is Liverpool. Okay? Adoni, he don't they officially side. And they don't done and officially signed after them sack and a slot as it goes by Kimbo. Congratulations to Adoni Iraola. He had a great time with Bournemouth. And of course, I don't go lie for you, he'll be one of the teams, he'll be one of the coaches who within good performance stop Manchester City from stopping Arsenal. And now Arsenal are champions of the English Premier League. Well, still on top of the Torino G, so they reach my doorstep. Before I go run, come on for Inside the Studios. Real Madrid president, don't talk him say Real Madrid go get a long summer. Plenty of moves go happen as it goes by Kimbo. Now hear me at the press pitcher conference at Football Republic this Kajad night. Them say going to continue with you with the CFR himself, Worry Boy. Yes, now he's going to run things with you this Kajad night. I beg, stay with him because he get plenty to remain on the radio. They gist me outside. Well, I go make you hear him because so many things are gone. Yes, so many things they are gone. So many things they are put, and he get so many to read. We go like relate with you. Football Republic going to return back tomorrow morning from 8:15 a.m. Can reach 9 o'clock, and for night, of course, 8 o'clock can reach 9 o'clock. Don't forget, say for weekend, 3 p.m. can reach 8 p.m. with a day with you. So of course, now hear me, I'm going to run the combo. My name is Superfly Boy. Jiggy does it better. Let me run up jollof and stew for you this Kajad night. Enjoy one time. Cheers.

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0: Shemo don land o. For evening oyoyo, oya, make we piante. Once the sun don go down, and evening don dey show face. You suppose know say na for evening oyoyo, you go gat carry your joko, sit down with MC Worry Boy, the CFRO. Every 6 p.m. till he inak 11 p.m. On Monday, go waka reach on Saturday, you go sit down for inside go slow. Hot story go drop, I see the hot. Aproko o'clock for inside them say, once Friday come reach like this, eh, we go ball enter Aproko yanin say, and inside he don't dey shelle. That one at 6 p.m. go reach 8 p.m. Once you can reach Saturday like this, eh? Now weekend jolly, oh, from 8 p.m. go reach 10 p.m. Evening oyoyo with MC Worry Boy, the CFRO. Them say tortoise don't give monkey belle, oh.
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0: If you think of how you want to take Sabinus, all the latest ogbonge to read it, where don't they happen? Abi, if they happen for inside Obodo Naija, whether na politics, government matter, or are we backing ourselves? Or ya make you join Toku Shemo? On top, them say, every 9 p.m. from Monday, go reach Thursday for inside Wazobia 93.7 FM on Nisha. Them say, who they say?
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0: Eu sunt Stiu, Chuck Mall Station, 93.7 was Uber FM în Nicea. Canada, you still Tanda, Gidiba. I check your time because it's some minutes. Don't do quarapu quarapu come out inside the hour of 9 o'clock. On how you pass your eye, put inside your calendar. Ego services today, now Thursday, the 4th day of June, 2026. Anasaka, really tell you, welcome, welcome, welcome, welcome, welcome, welcome, welcome, welcome for inside the MC for tonight. Oh, just in case you're for bus stop, for junction, the wait for credit, wait for bus. 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Oh, what about you now? We see the Indian supermarket, Mama Nkechi provision store, Papa Mekake Mystery Shop, okay, do center bottle ministry. I would need data booking me suicide, data booking kiosk, data booking me shy with your area. Make sure you tell anybody where they in charge of the radio there, so make you put them for 93.7 was Obiara FM Onitsha. And if that shop now, or that supermarket, say 93.7 was Obiara FM Onitsha, not the blast inside the radio, you know, say you go change, you go another shop. So that you're not going to feel me send it to read at all at all. I want to go to download on this night for inside, then see you. And don't forget, don't tell anybody there. When we say now they handle the radio, make you put the volume for 100%. So that plus you and all the other customers waiting inside the shop, plus including the houseboy, this houseboy and this house girl. What your guy, madam, make you feel here all the to read them. As I go to download on live and direct. For inside, then see you. Oh, what about you now? Be say there for your cabin. Inside your own house now. Only you won't begin to hear, then say for inside your radio. And you no won't be your neighbor's keeper. You no won't love your neighbor as you love yourself. You no say go take speed now, take dodge. Carry your hand, carry your head, carry your leg. Jam your neighbor door, knock, pop, pop, pop, pop. Tell us, say neighbor, mo. Come on, time for them. Say, don't reach you. Once you tell all of that, now speed. We go take command to now come follow you. They hear all the to read them. When I go to download on this night, for inside, then say you. So that once I don't download on all the to read them finish, when I go begin the analyze and the chuck them out one by each, one by follow. For the one where we say, and I won't put them out inside. But just in case you're never going to understand the English, Igbo, also Yoruba, just like one of my Chinese friend, what did they call Jin Lin Chong? You go knock for that, your neighbor tell and say, Ni hao, ni hao ma. Zifu wa, xin cha, was a better for money cha. Ni juwa, then say, nya. That is to say, neighbor, come on time for then say, don't reach you. For inside your Chuck Mouth Station, 93.7 was a better for money cha. Once you tell them like that, ain't go use speed command. No worry, I ain't go tell them they understand. Because once in a while, I got to translate give them for the language when they hear. I got to tell them, say, Niz wa, shi, shin to wa. Oh, how you looking fit? Because it's a smiley don't fool. Because you know, say, man, we speak the language when they understand. Don't enter inside the studio. At this junction, so. I can't tell you my name. No, my name never see you change. My name is Sirman MC Warrior Boy CFR, aka the former PA to the PA to the PA to the PA to the PA. AKA you don't go, AKA you don't come. AKA the Choku Choku Chamo. Follow that, AKA fully suspended you for that notice. Make a rich market at the comeback.
1: Striker is on the move. He comes.
2: Can I get a Heineken, please?
1: He shoots!
2: Goal! Yes! Let's go! Can you believe it?
3: Here you go, sir. Your Heineken.
2: Oh, sorry. Can I get another one for... Wait, what's your name again? Chris. I'm Chris. Ah, nice to meet you, Chris. Another Heineken for Chris, please.
4: 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Not for sale to persons under 18. Drink responsibly.
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0: Striker is on the move. He cuts.
1: Can I get a Heineken, please?
0: He shoots! Goal!
1: Yes! Let's go! Can you believe it?
2: Here you go, sir. Your Heineken.
1: Oh, sorry. Can I get another one for... Wait, what's your name again?

0: striker is on the move. He
1: comes. Can I get a Heineken, please?
0: He shoots! Go!
1: Yes! Let's go! Can you believe it?
2: Here you go, sir. Your Heineken.
1: Oh, sorry. Can I get another one for... Wait, what's your name again? Chris. I'm Chris. Ah, nice to meet you, Chris. Another Heineken for Chris, please.
3: 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So, don't forget the beers. Not for sale to persons under 18. Drink responsibly.

Este să știu Chuck Mouse Station 93.7 was over for Monica. Ana de, you still tend to get bam. Ana student student you now you listen to. So for you to we just join me now. Welcome for Inside and See. Yeah, so business say time, not there to the check time. Make her take speed now. Begin carry on the rhythm for Inside and See for tonight. Begin the summer you as you take go. But don't forget, so if you watch me live on top of my face in book at MC Worry Boy CFR. Don't forget to follow, like, comment, and share. Back, back, bow. Make a come begin the yeah you. As you take go for Inside and Say for tonight. As they say, tension, don't be on the rise. After then, see. Police don't arrest 38-year-old man when he beat his papa, go the land of no return inside Ondo State. According to the Torio, Nande Konde Yano, say the Ondo State Police Command go arrest one 38-year-old man, what they call Nsikak Kinsley. Bezo say the Yan say he come beating 65-year-old biological papa, so what they call Adone Peter. In beat this papa so this papa now come weak so they can rush this papa go hospital so say now for dear and they can confirm say this papa don't go the land of no return. According to the Matao, they can the Yano say this papa now and this is Kingsley will be in son. Say they can they get to quarrel will be say papa and Pekin they get. Say from quarrel of the mouth, say now so the quarrel now can turn to fight too. Say the thing can turn violent. For inside one community, what did they call Oda community, for inside Akure South local government area of Ondo State too. So tell the talk person of the police command for inside Ondo State, what did they call DSP Abayo Mijimo. Konde Yano for one statement when he summoned me today, will be 4th June 2026. Hey, Konde Yano, say they Konde investigate the matter. Say now that time, they Konde discover, say this is papa and his son. Being a quarrel now, where we say the quarrel can turn to fight. Say during the fight, so say now, so this is his son now, where we say he's strong, pass his papa, based on say now still young blood, 9B. Say he come beat him, papa waiting no good, though. So to him, papa now can sustain better injury, especially for his head side. Before they can take speed now, like a trailer, we feel break, you can rush this and papa go hospital. Oh. Say now when they come rush this, papa go hospital for medical treatment. Say now later, nine doctor can they confirm, say this, papa now don't go the land of no return, no, after he don't put all the effort when he put to take save the papa life. Say no to tell now, nine the brother of DC Kingsley, so what did they call Daniel Moses, will be saying that the same papa and mama born the two of them. Now go report the matter, give police, so before the police for inside on Dokon arrest this Kingsley now. Where they told say in done inside the police custody and they don't transfer and go stay CID for further investigation. Why they don't deposit this papa body now for mortuary. Oh!

Abba Father. 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Because now this kind of matter now. If my party man, Jin Lin Chong, if in day we are in day here and so, he go tell me so. MC Worry Boy, yeah. Nijua, Shifua. That is to say, this one no sweeter.

0: They say make I use speedy, they come home for inside our own Anambra State. After the yan say abomination, oh, as they say, oh, say they don't rescue 16-year-old girl. We be say 8 men don't browse her London inside Anambra State. According to the Tori now, now they come the yard. Say one 16-year-old girl will be said they don't turn her London to where they do experiment of browsing and synchronizing for inside the North Yard when they under Njikoka local government area of Anambra State. Say they don't come rescue the 16-year-old girl will be said they never tell us her name for now. So today they come here and say that the State Commissioner for Women Affairs and the Social Welfare, what they call her Honorable Commissioner Mrs. Esther Chinyere Onyekesi. Now I come to hear this one for one statement when it's summer today will be Wednesday, yesterday will be Wednesday, June 3rd, 2026. Now I come to hear say this 16-year-old girl, so say na 8 men, so now browse her London anyhow, including the person self where we say it stay with the 16-year-old girl. Condeyano, say now since 2 months now, where they done they browse this girl London. So till now she don't even day 2 months pregnant. According to the medical report now, we be say one priest now where they inside that North Yard community. When he done under Njikoka local government area of Anambra State, one report give the case to the commissioner. So tell the commissioner now done the vessel with the way they take browse the girl London and the way they take use the girl. Say the thing no make sense at all based on saying an adult oh, now I do this one oh, not be saying even teenagers or small small children oh. So take the one weapon and pass now say the man self we supposed to protect the girl where the girl they live with also join body browse the girl London oh. According to this young girl oh, she come the yarn oh, saying every night oh, where this man went in they stay with they take the browse her London woto before other people now go come put body join browse the London oh. Say na one good Samaritan, so when we say get good man, I ain't come rescue and last week oh, before they don't arrest some people now, where Jean Body browse the London for inside the matter. When they come, they ask him, say, what about the wife of this man when in the stay with? They come the yarn and say the wife of the man gets stroke. Oh, why the sons and the daughter, all of them, they don't already marry. And some don't grow. But like this, police now don't arrest 2 out of the 8 men where they join body browse the London. Why other of them now don't hear a super trailer when it break? But the matter they like this now for inside North Yard police station for inside Anambra. So what an abomination. What a calamity. Percy, where they give you, make you they take care of, make it also they help you. They run small small errands. Now you don't take them now. They do experiments. Speaking when you never reach adult age. Now, wow. God, I beg you. Inside these 8 men now, where they browse this London, including the man where they stay with, who can't get the belen now? Could I go tell me inside WhatsApp? If they bomb the pikin now, they go share them because this matter no funny at all at all. God I beg you. Say no to browsing of London. Oh, where we say consent, no day inside, especially underaged girls. All right, Jamaica Rich Market at the comeback. No touch the die.
1: Striker is on the move. He cuts.
2: Can I get a Heineken, please?
1: He shoots! Go!
2: Yes! Let's go! Can you believe it?
3: Here you go, sir. Your Heineken.
2: Oh, sorry. Can I get another one for... Wait, what's your name again? Chris. I'm Chris. Ah, nice to meet you, Chris. Another Heineken for Chris, please.
4: 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So, don't forget the beers. Not for sale to persons under 18. Drink responsibly.
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2: Yes, I see your Chokma Station 93.7 was over from one each another. You still turn daggity bam. And I see you then, see you, now you don't listen to. Why would they come up with you for inside Anambra after those 8 men now don't browse 16-year-old girl London? And now they say make a rush now come Kaduna State too. As they say, tension day for Kaduna. After them say newly married woman don't stab in co-wife, go the land of no return for inside the Kaduna State. According to the Toriu, now the Kaduna State Police Command, Konde Yano say they don't arrest one newly married woman where they just married. Based on say he can't stab in co-wife now, go the land of no return. After the two of them can they get a small quarrel where did they get to? So take the talk person of the police command for inside the Kaduna State. Where did they call DSP Mansur Hassan? Now can they confirm the matter? Can they give me so? Can they yano say this suspect now when he name na Amina Maharazu? Say they don't arrest him inside Madachi B area of Gwaje Zaria. Say now for that side though, where should for they take commit the crime? Although according to the talk person of the police, they can't tell say na one community leader now, now can report the matter give police officers for inside the area before they can go there and I can see this co-wife when he day inside her own swimming pool of blood. That is say better blood don't they come off her body. Before they can rush and go hospital now, where now for inside the hospital, now she can't take go the land of no return instant. Oh, why they done the talk? Say this wife now, where we say they never tell where they just marry and where they call Amina Maharazu. Say they don't hold them now for inside the state CID, for inside the Kaduna for further investigation or before they go charge and go court. So they, the husband of the both of them, where they call Sally Suharuna, where they talk say now fuel in the cello for inside this Gwagwaje area. Hey, can they talk? Then now this in wife, so where they stab, go the land of no return. Now I arrange this new wife, so we stab him, go we beat him to the land of no return. Say now I help her marry him, say be no sabi this wife from anywhere. Say the thing too pain him. While in Konde Yano, say this in new wife, so say now from Kanu, now he come from. Before in mama come carry and come Zaria, where this in wife now, where they don't stop, go the land of no return. If they see him, come marry him for a more. Safe to say, no say, it go cause the death of the mother of his children. Say, info, no marry the woman. No. Hey, call even the Yano. Say this in new wife, so we stab this in other wife. Go the land of no return. No. Say every small thing, so she always the suspect. Say she get trust issue. Say anytime when she hear a Pekin they cry, go to say another person don't beat in Pekino. Hey, Konde Yano, say this quarrel so now we make and go stab this in other wife, go the land of no return. Say now based on one salami to where they Konde share. Where we say this new wife now Konde accuse the other senior wife when stab, go the land of no return. Say why in children go take more of the salami? Why her own child now can they get only small portion of the salami? Then from there, I quarter table so we may come stab them, go the land of no return. Wow. Should be the tell say he who find that a wife find a good thing. And they tell say if you open one business they do well. Imagine when you get two branches. How come this man now when he come marry second wife, peace he can't leave him for his own house again? Wahala plenty. May the soul of the young man, of the young woman, rest in perfect peace. Now this kind of matter now, if my paddy man, Jin Lin Chong, here, he go tell me, same, si worry boy, yeah. finish you are chief water. That is to say, wahala, not the finish. But before I go yan you the next story, make a go to hear from you for inside the phone line. Make a hear the same matter now. Where be say they already taught you. Where you go want you keep your mouth inside as they go. Before I go begin to download you the next story them. As the story take gather with reach for inside here. Sharply go inside the WhatsApp line. Go to drop me your own chuck mouth in comment. Tell me the same matter where you want chuck mouth for 091-22-51-1075. Or if you go green mail for inside the phone line, so for 08032-789512. Or if you holla me for 08029-840053. Or if you call me for 08057309377. Hello, who that the phone line there?
1: Hello, MC Wariba.
2: I greet you. What be your name? Where you they call me from?
1: Okay, now Christian, they call from today.
2: All right, you're Christian, make I hear you.
1: Nah, that must happen, you. That woman, no child.
2: That be small.
1: No child at all. Why you do killing like that for marriage? To say the arrangement like that, the mother for Phil Bonham. I beg that place you went there, put them for the Vanagia.
2: All right, my brother. I go help you put them for river. Where that man? Where that river, Dana? Where they? Hello, who's on the phone line there?
3: Hello.
2: I greet you.
3: Hello.
2: Hello, good evening. Hello. Evening good to you, my brother. What you be your name? Where you they call me from?
3: My name is Bibi from Beta.
2: All right, Jamaica, I hear you.
3: Yo,
2: not be small.
3: I can pay to keep killing Papa.
2: Yo.
3: No, you came here where you trust me here.
2: You get as you be.
3: Thank you for your information.
2: All right, yo, thank you. Hello, who's on the phone line? Hello? Don't say, who did you? Hello, good evening. Hello? Hello, I greet you.
4: Hello, I'm Ariba.
2: I greet you, good evening. I greet you, better person.
4: I'm good evening, sir.
2: Well done,
4: Thank you so much.
2: What you be your name? Where you they call me from?
4: Okay, now Faru from Woody.
2: All right, so make I hear you. My brother, now from quarter, where the quarter? My brother, you don't see him. Okay, my brother.
4: No.
2: All right, make I go carry and put for river now, making dead yet. Hello, who's on the phone line there? Hello?
5: Hello?
2: Hello?
5: Hello?
2: Hello, good evening. What's your name? Where you call me from?
5: My name is Amber.
2: You say? Oh, network. Hello, who's on the phone line? Hello?
6: Good evening.
2: Evening, good to you. What you be on and where you they call me from? Hello? All right, yo. Why we still there, so? Now they come the yano. Say good news, oh. After police don't rescue three children, con arrest two suspected children traffickers inside Akwa Ibom State. According to the matter, Mbok, on the Konde Yano, said the Akwa Ibom State Police Command last night, can rescue three children where they've been kidnapped. Can arrest the two persons now, where be saying that then kidnap them. Where they call child traffickers for inside Mkpat, in local government area of Akwa Ibom State. So tell the talk person of the police command for inside Akwa Ibom, where they call DSP Tim Fon John. And I can't yarn this one for one statement when it done summer yesterday, June 3rd, 2026, around 7 p.m. for evening. Now, when they talk, say, now, so they come call them for evening, no, come they give report. Say, three children like this now, say, they don't lost so for inside a Parakwa village. Then I immediately, medium power. Now, they come go mount for the entry and the exit point of the area. So that they go fit take know how these children now take a walk out with the suspects, then we carry them. Then now, during the operation, nine police now can see one shuttle bus now where they walk anyhow for the road. Then when they can't stop the shuttle bus to search them, then for there they can see these three missing children where they find them. Before they can rescue them from the hands of these human traffickers, where we say they don't arrest them instanta before they go tear it like trailer away in fabric. What they come the and say these suspects them. Now one Emmanuel Johnny, when he be 39 years old, when he from Ikot Itokpo village for inside Insit Ibium, local government area of Akwa Ibom State. With one other Ifyok Umo, where they say na 28 years old from Ikot Ekpene village, from under Oruk Anam, local government area of Akwa Ibom State. Why they don't yarn, so those children where they rescue, they don't carry them give back to their families. Why the two suspects now, they don't remain for police custody, as they go they bring the help of the police for the investigation of the matter to take note what they won't use the three children do. Now be smart, you know. Kudos to the Akwa Ibom State Police Command for this very one. Now be smart, you know. But before I hand you the next story now, make a rich market at the comeback. No touch the die.
7: Striker is on the move. He comes.
8: Can I get a Heineken, please?
7: He shoots! Go!
8: Yes! Let's go! Can you believe it?
9: Here you go, sir. Your Heineken.
8: Oh, sorry. Can I get another one for... Wait, what's your name again? Chris. I'm Chris. Ah, nice to meet you, Chris. Another Heineken for Chris, please.
10: 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So, don't forget the beers. Not for sale to persons under 18. 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
2: Eu sunt Steve Chukmau Station, 93.7 Wazobere Femonicha. Another issue to undergo the bomb. And I still didn't say who I need to listen to. Oh, I was still there for inside a quiet bomb. Can they thank the police for those children who they don't rescue. Now they say me could rush come plateau. As one kidnapped person don't escape from bandit's hand inside the plateau. According to the Tori, and I dey the Yano, say one person now where bandits be done kidnapped, they don't escape from the bandits' handle for inside the plateau now. And said like this now, they don't rescue him, conquer and go jam body with him family. Say I take escape, now during one security clearance, what did they do? For inside operation, security clearance operation, for inside the Wase, local government area of a plateau. Based on, say, some security team where they attach the troops of Sector 2 of Operation Enduring Peace, where they collaborate with other civilian security initiatives. Then I saw the compu bodio for one security operation where they conduct. Yesterday will be June 3rd, 2026, inside one village where they call Yuli Village, when they stay inside this Wase, local government area of Plateau. Then I saw they can discovered one Malam Musa Muhammad, where they thought saying can't escape from hand of a bandit people, or where this bandit people stay. Say they be done kidnap him by this Fulani bandit on April 26. Say, but now during when these troops now can attack the hideout of this bandit them, can fire them what no good. Now during that time, he can see opportunity. You can shall say, or die, not die. Before you can take both some assault, both dodge, both race, both waka, both strolling, plus including catwalk. Say, now take commotion from this bandit handle. Say, now so you take escape. Before the security personnel can locate him now. Can collect all the details now where they don't give them on how these criminal bandits will take the operate before they can carry them now. Can go help them reunite with their family members. No be smart, you know. Thank God for in life, oh. Because no be smart. Kudos to the security men for inside there. Make una carry more fire the poor these bandit people. At least make una know what our society. Go feel they secured again and make people feel safe again. Now be small thing. But while we are still there, now they say make we use speed come. As they say, they don't arrest one man where they spread fake news about kidnappers for inside the Ogun State. But before I end the footery, I can reach market at the comeback. Once I come back, I gotta check your calls.

come give us because of satisfaction for our work. And those where they direct people from different towns and villages come. Now, I want to inform una say, you know go fit see me for the trade fair again. As the trade fair don't end, you can only fit meet us now for our office inside People's Club, Oweri Road, Onitsha. When you enter inside the People's Club from the gate, you fit ask anybody there say, you want see Baba Kerewa, or just enter. And come straight, no turn left or right, oh. Just come straight up. You go see our office with our signboard. That now where you go see me, Baba Kerewa, face to face, or call me for 080-34-77-1878. Now, brother, make we talk man to man. 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If you cannot do as a man, you are not a man. Your duty. 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I know, our own.

Kerewa, or you don't turn Mr. Sharp Sharp or 1 minute man. 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Now result will they give. 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Again, 080-34-77-1878. Make you listen well. If an infection cause your wahala, you go to get painful urination. Eating for your private part, urine go divide into two like fork, movement for body like worm, low sperm count, and if na sugar, that is diabetes cause am, you go notice, you go to pee like 3, 4, or 5 times before daybreak. Now wahala to hold urine. If na old age cause your own, no worry. Waiting our forefathers they use in the olden days, where they go day 70, 75, and then go see the married 2 or 3 wife and the lady of 25 years. Now I don't carry and come. Come meet us now for our office for People's Club Owerri Road, Onitsha. When you enter inside the People's Club from the gate, if you ask anybody, they say you want to see Baba Kerewa, or just enter and come straight. No turn left or right. Just come straight up and you go see our office with our signboard. That now where you go see me, Baba Kerewa, face to face, or call me for 080-34-77-1878. You were to hear me, so listen. When you come, we go first do free test for you. Yes, free. We must know waiting cause your own first. I don't call women, no. Now,

0: it. As I visit Baba Kerewa, everything changed. Today, now them be champion for house. So my brother, no waste time, oh. Come meet me, Baba Kerewa, the man from Otta, Ogun State. Sharp, sharp. For our office, inside People's Club, Oweri Road, Onitsha. When you enter inside, from the gate, if you ask anybody, say you want to see Baba Kerewa, or just enter, come straight. You go come meet our office, no corner left or right. You go see our signboard. Me, Baba Kerewa, go meet you face to face or call 080-347-1878. You ain't off you do Kerewa again or like before. 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But before we go, if your own na pile, they cause your own. To go toilet na problem, you go they push like woman where they labor. And sometimes, something go they come out like say you want grow tail. Your stomach go they make noise. Internal heat, general body pain, weakness of the body. Plus, if you not just understand how your body they do you, even if it never affect your Kerewa level, no say na signal your body don't they give you. So, my brother, make you no turn to sit down, look. Just TSP, they come meet me. Baba Kerewa, for men only, the Yoruba man from Otta, Ogun State. Men matter, na him be my world. Call me on 080-347-1878. Again, 080-347-1878.
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5: MC Worry Boy.

As we just returned from market, I say, man, begin to download the food to you. As I be don't tell you, say, then say, they don't arrest one man who they spread fake news about invasion of kidnappers inside Ogun State. According to the Toriu, now they come the Yano said the Ogun State Police Command don't arrest one Mr. Johnson Ele. Based on saying don't carry one video now. Come they talk say kidnappers and bandits now don't they inside Owode Idiroko Aziz of Ogun State. Say make people they careful. Without people knowing say na fake news be that, say that video no be for inside the area it happen. According to the talk person of the police commander for there, what did they call DSP Olusei Babashi? Now, come they say after they come see this video, now they come beginning to investigate the video. Say now for there, now they come confirm say that video they fake and they misleading. Say they impose that video to take cause panic and fear among members of the public of Igwemadu. Before they can confirm, say true, no kidnapping or banditry they happen for the area, for inside that Owodo Iduroko Aziz. Before they can go arrest this young man, what did they call Mr. Johnson Ele? And like this now, in don't they inside the police custody for raising false alarm. Be smart, you know. God, I beg you. But why we still did here? Now they say make a come for inside the Kogi. As then, yeah, say good news, oh. After kidnap mama and her 4-month-old baby, don't they rescued for inside the Kogi state? According to the Torino, the Konde Yano say one mama now with her 4-month-old Pekin. Where they be done kidnapped during one bandit attack when it happened inside Ijalu compound for inside Egbe, when it under Yagba West local government area of Kogi State. Say they don't rescue this woman with a 4-month-old baby. They say now after this terrorist people come storm this Ijalu area of Egbe yesterday evening when it be Wednesday, come kidnap the woman with a pikino during this attack. Where they told say the woman name na Mrs. Idowuke Mititilayo, with her small pikino when he just did 4 months. But say like this, and also joined to security, including local security, plus including army. Then I saw the compu modio come rescue the woman with her pikino successfully, and like this now they are alive, where they don't reunite them with their families. I'll be small team. But like this, and I hear me go the match break for the then say to everyone I carry come for tonight. So that you said we'll get enough time. So begin the chew come out of any of the then say matter. The way you won't put your mouth inside. Or if you even tell me the then say matter, we happen for your own area. Inside my WhatsApp, this one say, worry boy, evening, Omo, the one way tire me, 8 men browse 16-year-old girl London, including a guy way killing papa. Even the new wife stabbing co-wife to death. It's a big tragedy. Tori plenty, even child trafficking, oh, tire me. Throw them inside Agulu Lake.

All right, well, this one, MC Worry Boy, I greet you. How is everything today? Worry Boy, this country called Nigeria, Kaputu country, we can never hear good news again. Who does this thing, Worry Boy? Thank you for all your good job, Jari. I wish make you jam a solo with B2 Spirit Bomber. Onye Miri from Newia. Okay, that first message from AGK Young from Adazinuku. This one says, good evening, sir. I'm Michael Big from Onitsha GRE. I don't know what can make me have an exchange of words. It's my father. Talk more of being responsible for his death. God forbid bad thing. I have mercy upon children of this our generation. As the boy don't kill him, papa, make he face whatever come out of it, because it is a life he choose to live. But it is a very shameful act. And I'll be smart, you know. All right, so this one says, good evening, MC Worry Boy. The boy way beat him papa to death. Wait, he enter him. Child, this one pay me. May the soul of him papa rest in peace. And to those boys way they beat their papa, make their own, no worry, their own children go do the same thing to them. Thank you, Worry Boy. Thank you, Wasuba FM, for this and a wonderful program where they sweet pass on people relationship. My name is Natango, still listening from Imo State, Worry. All right, thank you, thank God. This one say, good evening, Worry Boy. My name is Collins from Asaba. The one way pay me, and that guy will kill him, papa. Okay, this one say, the one will pay me, now that guy will buy him, papa. Use a barrel, carry and go put inside the bida gota for me. True, my best for Mogidi. Alright, so this one say, good evening, MC Worry Boy. Now, wow, may God no give us pikin, we go send us go the land of no return. May the papa rest in peace. Help me use better cane, flog that murderous child. That 16-year-old girl go down there traumatized. Poor child. I hope the perpetrators of this evil act on the girl won't go unpunished. Mama T from Ogwashuku. All right, so this one say, good evening, MC Worry Boy. My speaker, I really feel for this very man. Him on his own son beat him to death. Can you imagine? May we never experience such thing in this life. May his soul rest in peace, in perfect peace. Amen. Good night. I'm Ikengang Paul from Umusio Mempo. Right, oh, good night, Chicken Gang Boy. This one says, Worry Boy, good evening, sir. May God bless you for me. I'll be donor to someone, I'm aka HFM alumna. I beg that 8 people who enter that 16-year-old girl under. I beg, help me shoot them for head for 12 times. I beg, greet my lovely wife from Miss Amarachi and 1 am.

right, well, this one says, good evening, my name is Chukwe Buka Daniel Oguechinti from Imo State, Mgbidi, but I based in Suba Anambra State. I'm sorry, but that man will kill him, Papa, in Ondo State. Please, I want you to give him better 15 strokes of cane.

All right, so this one says, greetings from Abuja. The things are really happening in this our country called Nigeria. 8 boys brought 16-year-old girl London. So that woman used her own money, go marry another wife for her husband, and then the wife she married for her husband turn back and kill her. Welcome to Nigeria. Okay, well, this one say, MC Worry Boy, I greet you. My take is on the men where browse 16-year-old girl London. I beg, give them life imprisonment without labor. I be Mr. Nemeka from Omoba. Okay, well, this one say, good evening, the best MC. I like as the police take arrest the fake news carrier so that others will learn. Fake news is very dangerous now in this our country. My name is Kelvin from Ifitedun. Okay, this one, David Moloku say, this one no sweet at all. Okay, Ebi Oluwaseun say, did you just say 8 men browse this, the girl London? It's highly abomination. All of them must not go unpunished. That man is evil. That one for inside the facing book. And just confessionary say, based on the woman that buying co-wife because of salamit, she no try. That's why they say polygamy. That's why they test polygamy. I beg, throw that woman inside of Vanija. Alright, King Gampo say, good evening, MC Worry Boy, my speaker. I wonder why this killings is too much in Nigeria, more than other African countries. Now, God go help us. So love your program. More wisdom. Oh, thank you, King Gampo. Alright, Shop Ali, make a go inside night market. I buy one or two things. Once I come back, I go open the phone lines. Make a yarn for inside the phone lines. No touch the dial.

0: striker is on the move. He
1: cuts. Can I get a Heineken, please?
0: He shoots!
1: Yeah! Let's go! Can you believe it?
2: Here you go, sir. Your Heineken.
1: Oh, sorry. Can I get another one for... Wait, what's your name again? Chris. I'm Chris. Ah, nice to meet you, Chris. Another Heineken for Chris, please.
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0: А я со стиль чук мал стейшн 93.7 у вас убера фемонича. 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All right, to Shapali, go inside the phone lines for 08032 789512. 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Hello, good evening.
1: Hello, good evening. Good evening. Good evening.
0: I greet you, my brother. What's your name? Where you they call me from?
1: My name is AGK, calling from Onitsha.
0: All right, AGK, make I hear you.
1: Yes, so the one where they touch me, and I get away with me and Brazil and this thing. It's no good at all.
0: At all,
1: Yes, and they make police check very well. For

0: Hello, who's at the phone line?
1: MC Waruboy.
0: I greet you. Good evening.
1: I know, sir, you know, I know they hear what you talk, but you got what thing I want to tell you.
0: Ah, okay.
1: All this thing, what we they hear for Nigeria, and only God goes to solve them all. Because this one don't pass human being.
0: Ah, wow.
1: Before, not stealing, we they hear, but now, not killing. Maybe if tomorrow can reach you now, you go here say Nigeria don't finish. I beg, all these people, I don't know what thing I go talk for Nigeria again. No, this country don't tire me. They like say I go leave this country for now.
0: No, leave them. Not the only country.
1: Yeah,
0: oh, God.
1: I just tire for this country.
0: Never tire, my brother.
1: But, sir, this is my first time of calling you. Because I've been listening for your program. I will follow you up.
0: All right. Thank you very much, my brother. Bagan for you. Hello, who's on the phone line? I greet you.
2: Good evening, sir.
0: Evening good to you, my brother. What's your name? Where you they call me from?
2: Easy from Enugu.
0: All right, you carry on, my brother.
2: I thank God for the man who escaped from bandit. Thank God for life, not easy.
0: You know, easy.
2: Thank God for life. And that's the way, you know, he made possible to go fight my papa. I go into and to the paper. Now I go stop fire. The other one will go carry hand. Marry them, come out to kill them. That's what it is.
0: Not be smart in.
2: Nigeria, I'm so Baba news. I'll let God help us.
0: Amen.
2: Good night, I'm sorry, boy.
0: All right, good night, my brother. Hello, who's at the phone line? Hello?
3: Hello, sorry,
0: boy. I greet you.
3: Good evening.
0: Evening good to you, my brother. What you be your name? Where you they call me from?
3: My name is from
0: Carry on.
3: My name is from my number.
0: Ah, okay, well, make I hear you. All right. No wahala.

0: Hello, who's on the phone line?
1: Hello.
0: I greet you.
1: Hello.
0: Hello, good evening.
1: It's a P calling from Nigeria.
0: All right, so I greet you. Make I hear you. Hello. Hello, good evening. Hello?
2: Hello?
0: I greet you.
2: Hello?
0: Hello? Oh, network. No forget, say, if you call me and you know they hear me, no worry, they hear you, just carry on. Okay, inside facing book, Chikwemele Godwin say, good evening, Mr. Worry Boy. Today's news and about things they happen for Nigeria. Help me throw those boys that that boy that killing papa, throw him inside River Naija. Hello, good evening. Hello, I greet you.
3: Hello.
0: Hello, good evening.
3: Good evening.
0: I greet you. What you be on and where you call me from?
3: My name is Agu Bata. You can watch you
0: call. All right, so make I hear you.
3: Yeah. The problem is, the girl who said the lady passed away go in London.
0: Mm.
3: Then I want them go. I beat them go different time.
0: Now that one, me, I don't know.
3: Because you say the girl is stupid.
0: Hmm.
3: She did. First of all, fuck you.
0: Eh? We know they use that kind of language for radio.
3: Okay, sorry. As I go in London, different time.
0: Mm.
3: You don't know the person. We go in London.
0: Okay.
3: We go in London.
0: Okay.

0: Thank you. Hello, who's there? Hello, good evening. Hello.
1: Wally.
0: I greet you.
1: Wally.
0: I greet you.
1: Mbedoma.
0: All right, too.
2: All right.
0: So good night, Prince Ibe. Hello, good evening.
3: Hello.
0: I greet you.
3: Worry boy. Good
0: evening, good to you. What you be on and where you they call me from?
3: Mr. Steven from Kogi, they call you.
0: All right, so Mr. Steven, make I hear you.
3: Boy, we're feeling, Papa. You don't try at all.
0: At all.
3: I'm supposed to go take get hard to feeling, Papa.
0: Hmm.
3: Yeah? And eight men were entered that to be in London.
0: Hmm.
3: They need to deal with them well.
0: Hmm.
3: In fact, let police go after those six to wear off. May they not leave them off.
0: Hmm.
3: Thank you.
0: All right. Good night. Hello, who's at the phone line?
4: Well, boy,
0: I greet you.
4: I greet you.
0: Well done. All right, so my brother, carry on.
4: What about this country where you go like this? How that stand up?
0: Hmm.
4: Police go for Oyo State, I think. They go there.
0: Hmm.
4: Immediately they see news concerning bandits alive. They go, they chase, they say no, the truth. They come, tax, go carry that person.
0: Hmm.
4: Now, very good work they do like that.
0: Yes.
4: Now, very, very good work they do like that.
0: Hmm.
4: But the major one, when I get that person, maybe it was good.
0: Hmm.
4: We still be their own faith for those people where they don't carry entire inside the bush.
0: Hmm.
4: They never catch their basic today.
0: Hmm.
4: They never see them. You understand me? They never see those people where they inside the bush.
0: Hmm.
4: You know, where they just go now, go to a ladies one, carry on.
0: Hmm.
4: Maybe they know what they call calling the agent.
0: Hmm.
4: You understand me?
0: Hmm.
4: For that boy, you go kill Papa.
0: Hmm.
4: What do they do? Because you know, so you don't know many people for the night. I don't play for the night. So you don't pass many people for the night.
0: All right, hadla. I say make I also carry and go put on for River Niger. I I'll make a rich market at the comeback.
2: What's up, your F?
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2: Yeah. Here, Bona, what?
6: Striker is on the move. He comes.
7: Can I get a Heineken, please?
6: He shoots. Go!
7: Yes! Let's go! Can you believe it?
8: Here you go, sir. Your Heineken.
7: Oh, sorry. Can I get another one for... Wait, what's your name again? Chris. I'm Chris. Ah, nice to meet you, Chris. Another Heineken for Chris, please.
9: Fans have more friends. 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

0: Я состою Чукмау Стейшн 93.7 у вас Обер Фемонича. Надо есть это на Гидибам. А на сегодня, сегодня, сегодня, I need to listen to. All right, inside what's up, this is MC Oriboy. I greet you. My take on the man with brow 16-year-old girl London. I beg give them life imprisonment with hard labor. I be Mr. Nemeka from Mumaba. Okay, this one says, good evening, worry boy. This is Obainu from Onitsha. I beg, that boy that killed him, Papa, he don't attract cause, so he no go and punish. In fact, the reason is how they were brought up without God fearing. And also, those boys that browse that 16-year-old girl London, also will not go and punish. I beg, put them life in jail. Worry boy, well done. Enjoy your program. Keep it up. More grace. Good night, my brother. All right, good night, my brother Obainu. All right, so don't forget, say the phone line, so go check the regime in the vast future in the 08032-789512. Or you feel green meal for 08029840053. Or you feel hala meal for 08057309377. Or if you enter inside the WhatsApp line for 091-2251-1075. Hello, good evening.
1: Hello, what about?
0: I greet you.
1: The woman they told me to ask, so I want for my one, I want to shoot my sister. I didn't want this policeman because they carried it away. You say, if they tell me that they keep it where they are, not this country that they keep it where they are.
0: Network, you will try to call me back. Hello, there. Hello, I greet you.
2: Hello.
0: Hello, good evening.
2: Hello.
0: Hello, I greet you. Hello, good evening.
2: Hello.
0: I greet you.
2: Good evening.
0: Evening.
2: From
0: all right, so my brother, make I hear you.
2: I want to come out now. Those eight guys, when they sleep with that, I want me to bring them, maybe flog them, better flogging. Carry them, go through the way inside the Vanaga.
0: All right.
2: And another one, 2 months again. Now that guy, where he's killing Papa. He goes beat and better beating. Flog and better flogging like this. Shoot and gone through the way.
0: Okay. No, no, no, wahala.

0: Hello, good evening.
1: Hello.
0: I greet you.
1: Hello.
0: Hello.
1: Good evening.
0: I greet you. Oh, network. Hello. Hello, good evening.
1: Hello, good evening.
0: I greet you.
1: Hello, good evening.
0: Evening good to you. What you be on and where you they call me from? Hello, good evening.
2: Hello.
0: I greet you.
2: MC Waruba.
0: I greet you. Good evening.
2: Good evening. Papi calling from Unteja.
0: All right, to make I hear you.
2: The one when I want shook my to put now, that boy we're beating Papa to death.
0: Hmm.
2: The entry way.
0: Hmm.
2: Another one when I want shook my to put now, about that again. We're 82 people because we don't get the law for 2 months.
0: Hmm.
2: Now, one day they started the journey.
0: My
2: where no fee talk.
0: My brother, Ataya.
2: In sense, no complete. 1 day, 2 days, 3, 1 month before Bele enter.
0: Hmm.
2: The thing get us a sound for ear.
0: It really get us a beer. All right. Hello, who's at the phone line? Evening, good to you. What you be on and where you they call me from?
3: My name is Kenneth.
0: Okay, well, make I hear you.
3: Yeah, what do I say, Christopher?
0: Hmm.
3: Because I dance. How much do you say you dance in your area?
0: You say?
3: 1 kg of gas, how much?
0: Gas, okay. The price depends on where you buy from now. Gas price don't go up.
3: Yeah, that's 200 for my area now.
0: Hmm.
3: We do not know where we are going.
0: Hmm.
3: So, it's the wire.
0: Hmm.
3: Yeah, never wire.
0: Oh.
3: Where are we going to? People are dying every day. They are killing people every day.
0: Oh.
3: Yeah, you know that day that you say that the unit is 50 years older than yet.
0: Hmm.
3: What is the total of your idea?
0: Hmm.
3: Yeah, you know that the young boy that killed your father. That boy is still in cotton.
0: Hmm.
3: Nah, but no one will do for me.
0: Mm-mm.
3: Please. That idea is to let them come to back just fasting and prayer.
0: Hmm.
3: For this country, you're there for business.
0: All right. Hello. Hello, who's on the phone line? Hello? I greet you. What to be on and where you they call me from? Hello, good evening.
4: Hello,
0: hello.
4: Hello.
0: I greet you.
4: I greet you, boss.
0: What to be on and where you they call me from? Okay, well, make I hear you.
4: I call for Monica.
0: All right.
4: I want to go for the matter where they happen.
0: Ah, okay, carry on.
4: Those political call the carry people where they do concert about people where they say they're killing. The killing maybe for this night, they too much now.
0: Hmm.
4: So I better help me make those political go through for the time of Niger.
0: Okay.
4: Because the killing where they get it too much.
0: All right.
4: And I like your program.
0: All right. Thank you very much. Hello, who did the phone line? Back down for you.
5: Sefer,
0: I greet you.
5: My best MC in town.
0: I greet you. Back down for you, dear.
5: MC, you know who I be?
0: It be like, sir, no, the voice is familiar. Mm.
5: Make the voice, no, they like Jacob. They have to go there like Jacob.
0: That kind thing.
5: MC.
0: You're my brother.
5: You know them say what I get today.
0: Mm-mm.
5: My guy don't para for you.
0: What can I do?
5: Para for you. He say, make I tell MC, say, you know, they call him phone number softly, softly. Say, make I use China, tell you.
0: Okay.
5: Say, make I tell you so that you make you carry yourself, go put for Elijah.
0: Okay.
5: I say, no problem. So I go tell MC.
0: No, wahala.
5: They tell me, make I tell you, I go tell you. But if they say, make I carry you, come, I don't feel. So you go carry yourself, go put for Elijah.
0: No, wahala.
5: For my guy.
0: Mm.
5: So that next time, if they call your number for people, you go take and softly, they call him.
0: No, wahala. I go take and softly.
5: The one who I get for your side, and are those your brothers, where go brothers, that. Small girl in London.
0: Okay, now my brothers now they don't be.
5: you see those guys there? I beg wire them 24 strokes of pain.
0: Ah, okay.
5: You get the one, that one where our mothers and the frogs that time where we small. You be wire them, make I hear the cry.
0: All right. No
5: one. You see those, that boy working in Papa? Call your Chinese friend, speak Chinese for him, make him conquer and enter Apaka prison.
0: Okay. No one.
5: I don't rest my case, my brother.
0: All right. Thank you very, very much.

0: Joa, Jin Lin Chong, ya, Shi Fu, Shi, ya, Baka Prison, ya. All right, Jamaica, take the phone lines again. 08032789512. I repeat, 08032789512. Or you feel green green mail for 08029840053. I repeat, 08029840053. Or you feel green green mail for 08057309377. All right, inside I WhatsApp. This one say, good evening. I'll be Rafael Obina from my glory. Oh, the one we pay me pass now. That guy we buy him papa. The guy no try at all. Make you fire him with a bazooka. Good night. Hello, good evening.
1: Hello.
0: I greet you.
1: Good
0: evening, good to you.
1: Something that is joking. I know say that boy where fine papa is me. Because my papa died when I was only 4 years.
0: Oh.
1: But I don't mind my dead children. I know how much I miss my papa.
0: Chai.
1: If I may say the truth. That boy where fine papa maybe I don't think that I'm the biological father of that. Because we all do the things do that kind of thing.
0: So
1: yeah, according to that 68-year-old girl, that all the common local, you know, the grassroots brought up, they make something like that happen. But for myself, like the person, they keep the pregnant to take care of her. My last 2 years is 8 years, and I don't want to find out.
0: I'll be smoking. All right. No, wahala. Hello, who's at the phone line? Hello, good evening. Hello.
2: Hello.
0: I greet you.
2: Hello,
0: evening good to you, my brother.
2: Victor.
0: All right. Make I hear you.
2: That is the first time caller.
0: Bargain for you.
2: Hello,
0: I hear you, my brother. Carry on.
2: Wait, tell me this. That eight boys, them. That eight boys, them. When you say, if you're a partner, I won't make you. You flog them, shoot them, then carry them with a replay, go up.
0: Okay.
2: Hold them for Elijah.
0: All right. No, no wahala.

0: Hello, who are the phone line?
1: Hello, Wally Boy.
0: I greet you.
1: Hello.
0: Hello, good evening. Hello, I greet you. Hello.
2: Good evening, sir.
0: Evening, good to you.
2: My name is Ojukwu Emeka.
0: All right, Ojukwu Emeka, make I hear you.
2: I won't put too much. That small girl London. I won't put too much.
0: All right, to carry on.
2: It's very bad.
0: Very.
2: It's not good.
0: I won't
2: put much again, but the way we came, father. What do you do to him? What do you in fact do? I'm where you kill him.
0: That'll be small.
2: Hi, Jagan. That bless me.
0: All right. Hello, who are there?
3: Evening,
0: good to you.
3: Hi, Jagan.
0: Are they fine, no?
3: My name is Jagan. I'm a friend from my
0: area. Okay, make I hear you.
3: I'm from my place. This pretty good and everywhere from my area.
0: Try
3: the
0: right
3: Nigerians without this small thing. Let me ask you about what's going on there.
0: Chai.
3: Thank you very well.
0: All right. No wahala. Hello, who are the phone line? I greet you.

0: And what they let me say, people know they live for what they happen to others.
1: No, be small.
0: Every time they hear one ugly story or the other. Every time people, they buy people, they rise up with their London. That's when we're buying Papa. I beg you, make you use skin. I got him off for river, say, go carry kids.
1: Okay. All right. No wahala. Hello. Good evening.
2: Hello.
1: I greet you.
2: Good morning.
1: Evening. Good to you.
2: Yeah, good evening.
1: All right, you'll be my last caller. What you be your name? Where you call me from?
2: This is my first caller on your show.
1: What you be your name?
2: This is I'm in Lagos before, but now I'm in New Orleans here.
1: All right, I'll bargain for you, my brother. Make I hear you.
2: So, I'm in Lagos before, but I'm in Nigeria. I'm in New Orleans here.
1: All right. Carry on. Be my last caller.
2: So, you see, all the sympathies.
1: Killing
2: or not killing. You see, let me tell you one thing.
1: Okay.
2: The government can make it. Any person that they cast and keep it, the person will die by hanging. Not say going to a station or anything.
1: Okay.
2: Okay. Hello? That's what we stop the show. Thank you very much. I think this is expensive for me.
1: Huh?
2: Expensive. Saying that they make a BIM. Knows me very well. They
1: knows
2: me in Lagos very well.
1: Okay. All right, so person had the matter the bill. Now hear me go the stand attention for inside and say for tonight. And I hear me go the bar break. Person say get one or two market when we say I go need to go sell as the matter take B for inside evening Oyoyo. This make sense evening. Go reach this hour of then say. You will not join me since the hour of 6 p.m. Go reach this very hour. It's what I give you. You will say don't call to check mouth for inside different matters from inside the Go Slow to inside the City Hall to inside the Football Republic and inside then say. It's what I give you. As you always join me every Monday, go reach Thursday for inside then say. And yourself, you say don't send message on top of WhatsApp or even on top of Facebook. It's what I give you. Don't forget say tomorrow evening again once in 6 p.m. I go come for Insider Pro Koyan by 6 p.m. go reach 7 p.m. And by 7 p.m. go reach 8 p.m. Now inside don't shell I should run on for inside the evening Oyoyo. Make sure say you know touch the die. My name is Chairman MC Warrior Boy CFR, aka the Toku Toku Shamo. Una good evening. Una well done. Una sleep well.

0: 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Please stay tuned.
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3: I dare stand number eight. Stand number eight. My phone number is 090-66-20-02-30.
1: So waiting come be your home problem. Where be say you don't carry work, can't go different places where you know they get solution. Now this is where be say you don't build up sense for your body. I be not the one where they come small small. Make I tell you, cassava where you wash, we no Greek clean. Not because we never send them go river. So therefore, any kind of yama disease where they worry you for body. So the one we call the sweeping for body be say, then get better machine where they go take check you. So make you carry your problem, make you not shame, make you not delay.
3: Please don't die in silence. I dare stand number eight. Stand number eight. Hello and welcome to the program. My name is Ademiraku, aka Baba Fire Down and Stay Long, the King of Manpower. I dare stand number eight. Stand number eight. My phone number is 090-66-20-02-30. I would like to discuss about man-related problems. These issues always cause misunderstanding between man and woman during inner room matters. There are many things that cause this problem, such as long and short-term infection. For example, like Staphylococcus aureus, gonorrhea, syphilis, prostate gland enlargement, and chemicalized drugs, which is dangerous to our health. Please, if you are a man, always do your body test properly from a healthcare giver. Good for man-related problems, such as poor performance in man, weakness of organ, prostate, waist and back pain, correction of 1 to 2 minute ejaculation, absence of semen in man, enlargement of organ in man up to standard form. No matter how far or how many places you have tried to treat yourself without answer, always have hope. I am a man with elderly experience. I had this man issue before, but with this research of herbal medicine, Fire Down and Stay Long, I am now a complete man. But I didn't forget that this issue can make a man not to bear fruit after marriage. A problem shared is a problem solved. A lot can cause problems like long-term infection, taking hard drugs, excess sugar in the body, known as diabetes pie, hypertension, abnormal urinating, pus coming out of urination, which is also known as urinary tract infection, prostate. All this can affect your sperm or semen, making it to be watery, and cause or hormonal imbalance in both men and women. Sometimes over labor, stroke, and many more things. That is why it is good to always go for checkup from an expert. My dear listener, you can't fight sickness and disease with AK-47. It's only to seek for help from an expert as a real man. To become a strong man and enjoy your beautiful woman, it is not only to buy clothes, cars, and give your wife money without good performance. Your wife will not respect you anymore because she needs you more than anything to be an active man. You that have big body, small engine, infection can cause these issues. Chief Ademiraku, the King of Manpower, at stand 8, stand 8. My phone number now, 090-66-20-02-30. Again, 090-66-20-02-30. Bye-bye for now.
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0: as our elderly people most denying this problem they disturb. If you get them to bend down, pick something and wahala, to walk out from one pole to another, na problem. Na so from your waist down to your leg, go they shock you, go they pepper you, na so go they draw you. Na so your knee, you go they shake. 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Even to bend down, pray for church, na wahala. Na so one of your leg go they shake. One of your hand go they shake. To hold something, you no go fit. Even to fold your hand like cram, it go come to worry you. It go come go far. It go come go affect all the part of the vein for body. As you know, say vein, now the wire of our body, it go come go cause stroke. Make you no hesitate now. Make you come meet us at ongoing Herbal Trade Fair. Where they sell it now for
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0: We occupy stand number 14. Stand number 14. If you no see 14, make you no enter. 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

0: 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Axe of Baba, try again, aka Bone and Vein Master. 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Stand number 14. Oh, if you not see 14, make you no enter. We lead, others follow. 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Thank you for your audience. Sickness, it's not going to be our portion. Bye for now.
1: Good day, my people. I dey greet una. I be una brother. I marry Ghana woman. I come with my wife. We dey for the herbal fair where they go on now.
2: For Boka Asaba,
1: we occupy stand 7. Stand 7. Ghana woman, aka the Eagle Eyes, we dey here now for every eye problem. For my family, now waiting they take know us. As God may have it, for my wife family self, now waiting they take know them. If you get white growth for your eyes, if you dey look, it go be like say cloud or dew cover your eyes. You not go dey see things clear. If you dey get constant inching for the eyes, if tears they run down like tap water from your eyes, if you know they see something where they far or something where they close, if they look person or tiny letter, it go day double. If your eyes they always they red, if you know they fit dry for night, or if you know they fit waka alone unless somebody draw you for hand, the Ghana woman, aka the Eagle Eyes, they for stand seven. Our phone number na 090-671-87344. I repeat them again, 090-671-87344. As far as say that eye go fit see shadow or light,
2: it can be treated.
1: We go first check you with our machine and our test na free. I beg, not play with your eyes. For eyes, na be the light when they direct the body. All sickness bad though, but blindness na be the worst. I pray say, may God not allow that your eye problem to lead you to blindness. They say action, they speak loud past voice.
3: My good people, I greet you now. Na me be the Ghana woman, aka the Eagle Eyes. We there for stand 7. Stand 7 for the Harbor Fair. Where they go on now for
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3: Our phone number na 0906-7187-344. 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I dey here with my husband. 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And as God may have it, for my husband family, na the same thing, they also take no them. If you get white growth for your eyes, if you dey look, it be like say cloud or dews cover your eyes. You no go dey see things clear. If you dey get constant itching in the eyes, if you no dey see something where they far or something where they close, if tears dey run down like tap water from your eyes, if you dey look person or tiny letters and you go dey day double, if your eyes dey always dey red, if you no dey fit drive for night, or if you no dey fit waka alone unless somebody draw you for hand. Our phone number na 0906-7187-344. God no go allow that sickness to lead to blindness. For our stand, we go first check you, and our test na free. 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
5: 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Or make you call my number 08101040694. 08101040694. My people used to say, if you dey handsome, make you dey buff join. Until I see you now, bye bye for now.
7: 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My name na Togo Man, aka Mr. Stop Using Eyeglasses and See Well. I dey stand three for the herbal show where they shelling now for inside Agofure Motor Park by Koka, Asaba, Delta State. My phone number na 0802-654-2163. 0802-654-2163. Why people they call me the king of eye service? Now because I dey handle all eye wahala, and now from my grandpapa I get them. Now be the work where we dey do for our family to challenge any kind of eye problem. I be elder, we don't see many things for life. I know they give you anything where you go to drop for inside your eyes. Waiting for those things where you dey feel for your eyes, your eye dey scratch you. I be you know they see well, especially for night. You go dey see rainbow every time. You know they see the mark where dey for your hand. Sometimes now accident they cause this kind of eye wahala. Sometimes self na babele people when no one see good thing reach your domot. You know they see clear. I mean the water go they draw from your eyes every time. But go they give you headache. And you know go sleep for night. Sometimes safe, you know go know which one be 500 naira. I be na 100 naira. Whether your eye problem na glaucoma, cataracts, pterygno, short sight, double vision, I be na eye poison, I beg you. No, see don't look, make you die for silence. Always they go for expert hand, go check your eye condition. And if any medicine where you take, no give you peace of body, can't reach 5 hours. I beg my brother, make you no use them again. Just waka, go see person with sabi treat eye problem. Remember, say, my name na Togo Man, the king of eye service, aka Mr. Stop Using Eyeglasses and See Well. I dare stand three for the herbal show where they shelling now for inside Agofure Motor Park by Koka, Asaba, Delta State. Make sure, say, them check your eye well before they give you any medicine. I get this kind eye wahala before, but now God power and research where I do well, help me overcome. I beg, Papa, Mama, no, see, don't look, make your eye spoil. This wahala no go allow you enjoy life at all. You no go fit go anywhere. You no go fit ride motor. Infection wey don't pay for body fits cause this wahala for your eyes. Remember say, na eye will fit use make money to see better tomorrow. I get computer. Why go carry test every 5 person where first waka come my stand every day free of charge. That power will make water enter coconut where nobody sabi go make you see clear. We know they put anything inside your eyes. Our phone number na 0802-654-2163. 0802-654-2163. 21263. Plenty sugar for person body fit cause eye wahala. The tea water wey enter eye fit cause eye wahala. Soap water wey dey enter eye fit cause eye wahala. Plenty things fit cause this problem. Now make I dey advise say make you dey go see person wey sabi eye treatment to test your eyes to know wetin cause your eye wahala. No forget say I dey stand three and my name na Togoman, the king of eye service, aka Mr. Stop Using Eyeglasses and See Well. We know say the eye be the oga kpata for body, because without the eye you no go feel waka alone go anywhere. All eyes wahala go better and you go see well again. Papa and mama, we go sure see better tomorrow. Amen. Unado.

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No, start your hand, say you want to change that radio. 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